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1: If you're a good woman, I take you on vacation. 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
1: lobster. 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
1: Mass Experience. This is the energy I want to see right now. Love is the energy. Can you feel the love on a stranger's face? Well, yo. When my people dancing through time and space. What we say? It's our energy when we come down base.

Hold on. Listen. Right now, it's an honor to be here right now celebrating with you. If you are here with somebody you love, I want you to put some hearts in the air, man. Let me signal love. Signal love. Show me your hearts in the air and just rock them. Well, you know what to do. Let me rock them. It's our energy when we come down there. They say all we know is to jump and wave. So, it's in every creed and race. I want to hear all the voices. All the voices. Shh. Say whoa. Boy, yo, I feel like a good thing right here. Living the man's soul, yeah.

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Right there is a place full of love. It's a place full of love. Rello, mama, you know where my heart is. Buried in the savannah. From the hills of Gonzales, I could hear the panorama. You know where my waist is. Behind a pretty girl. Familiar faces make the sweetest bacchanal. Cause it's our energy when we come down there. They say all we know is to jump and wave. It's in every creed and race. I want to hear the whole of Queens all right now. To the world. Whoa.

Now we ask this question a lot. But if you are a proud trend begonian, show me your right hand in the air right now. Show me your right all from the back to the front. Some people have the birth paper, the ID card. But if you have the spirit of a trend begonian, show me your right hand up. Up in the air like this. And just wave it. Wave it. 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

0: Good morning, I'm Ryan Beachy with Headline News on CNC3 and the TBC Radio Network. Police have confirmed the identities of three of the four alleged bandits killed in a shootout in Kanupia on Saturday morning. They are Mikhail Giuseppe, Davion Giuseppe and Kevin John, known as Frogman. A fourth man remains unidentified. Investigators say the group called the Tall Boots Crew was tied to 24 home invasions across central Trinidad in just 6 weeks, from Kanupia and Chaguanas to Freeport and Las Lomas. A relative of John told CNC3 News he was last seen Friday night with family before leaving to buy two beers. The relative admitted he was wrong to be involved, but insisted the police should have arrested him instead of killing him. Community activist MT Masalwazi says there is need to understand and engage with children from hotspot communities to prevent them from being part of the cycle of crime. Salwazi appeared on CNC3's The Morning Brew program yesterday, where he recalled his experiences as an activist and interventionist in schools and neighborhoods, noting that children from some communities face significant hardship in their personal lives. He added that for many children, witnessing violence in the home and community can shape their worldview for the worse.
1: Children are traumatized. Some cases they come from homes, not all, they come from homes with violence in the home. So they're seeing, and I've been saying this, children are victims of domestic violence. Because when you see your mother being beaten, or probably father not being beaten, that affects you.
2: Yeah.
1: Right? Then you have violence in the community.
0: Three people have died after a suspected hantavirus outbreak on board the cruise ship MV Hondius in the Atlantic Ocean. The World Health Organization says one case has been confirmed and others are under investigation. South African health officials say two patients have been treated in South Africa, including one in intensive care, but they say there's no need for the public to panic. Hantavirus is rare and can spread to humans through contact with infected rodent droppings, urine or saliva. The ship was carrying about 150 passengers en route from Argentina toward the Canary Islands with multiple South Atlantic stops. Stay tuned for another news update at the top of the hour and for a comprehensive coverage in our midday news and our major newscast at 7 p.m. on CNC3.

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0: to the races for sure. Make sure and lay that foundation and let's go. Let's have a great day today, my friends. It's Tuesday, the 5th of May, 2026. The 5 of the 5. Oh, yeah. And if you're 5 years old today, it's your golden birthday. Yeah. So good morning, nation. How you feeling? Yeah. We passed through the Monday. We good. We on to the Tuesday. So we all right. We all right. We on the way. All our friends already checked in on 707-SLAM 707-7526. We want to say good morning. We are checking in, Selector Miles, Prince of the Bell, Monte, Morning Miles, Zoo.
1: Yep. Morning, morning, morning.
0: Morning, my brethren. Blaze to the Mogul, the Mayor of Sour City. Good morning. It's Blaze and Miles, me until 9 o'clock. And I'll say it again. Make sure and lay that foundation. Say that prayer and lay that foundation and let's go today. All students are out in terms of Form 5. Today's English. I think it's English A today. So everyone is out. That's, you know, compulsory. So I know a lot of students are heading to school. Parents dropping them off. They may be traveling, you know, on the bus or whatever the case may be. We want you guys to be safe. We want you to make sure and say a prayer just before your exam. Ask the Creator for focus. Ask Him to clear your mind. And go forward strong, man. You have it. You have it. You have it. You have it. You have it. You have it. And there are the exams too, but you know. Yeah, we have it. We have it. We have it. We have it. Let me go forward, man. Let me go forward. Confidence. So, nation, good morning. We are heading to the headlines on the Trinidad and Tobago Guardian, Guardian of the People. And it says, following Canopia operation, toll booths cut down. Police believe they've dismantled central ring responsible for 24 home invasions in 6 weeks. That is on page 5. Members of the TTPS now believe they have dismantled a criminal gang linked to approximately 24 reports of home invasions over a 6 week period in central Trinidad following an exercise which resulted in the deaths of 4 of its members over the weekend. Members of the Toll Boots Crew, that's the name of the gang, the Toll Boots Crew, had several central communities under siege before the activities came to a dramatic halt following a police exercise in Canopia on Saturday morning. They said police at the gang, which was named formally by the Canopia residents due to their use of tall gardening boots during their assaults in homes, was reportedly linked to home invasions in Canopia, Chaguanas, Freeport, as far as Las Lomas, beginning in late March. So, the Toll Boots crew, some of the boots up in the air right now. Toll Boots crew, that's it. Some of them wearing shortcut because they were cut down. And the ones who they hold, they go and sell out the rest of their brethren, you know. Yeah, man, they go and sell out the rest of their brethren, you guys, man. This is going to spill the beans. Jump out of the boots. You remember? Remember they had a man who put a goat in her boots? The goat hind legs in her boots.
2: Back? Why we keep going back?
0: That man was a member of the Toll Boots.
2: The
0: Toll Boots team.
2: Is that a different
0: guy? Also, a system failure affects the licensing office. That is on page 8. It says a nationwide licensing office shutdown sparks frustration, technical glitch delays services. Thousands of motorists and business operators were left frustrated yesterday morning after a nationwide technical failure forced the temporary closure of licensing offices across Trinidad and Tobago, disrupting appointments and sending early arrivals home. The Ministry of Transport and Civil Aviation confirmed that all licensing offices would remain closed until 11 a.m., citing technical difficulties beyond their control as technicians work to restore the system. However, no detailed explanation was provided for the outage. Yeah? Carony, Port of Spain, and San Fernando, along with their branches, were affected. So, there was some little, I can't say now, Mahabir, partner from licensing calling on it. To give me, you know.
2: Scores.
0: Yeah, to give me the scores. I'll give you a shout back there, Mahabir. Also, Shamfa, not interested in replacing PNM Senator John, John Bates, John Bates, her last name. It says, while her name is being put forward as a possible candidate, newly appointed PNM Tobago Council leader Shamfa Kodjo says she has no interest in a senatorial position at this time. Her comment comes as she and the PNM deputy leader are being seen as possible replacements for embattled Senator Janelle John Bates, who has offered her resignation to opposition leader Penelope Beckles in the wake of the PAC fiasco. Yeah? So she said she has no intention. Well, we'll wait and see. We'll see what's happening there. Pandey, that is Patriotic Front leader Michaela Pandey, criticizes government's reliance on SOE to fight crime. Patriotic Front leader Michaela Pandey is again criticizing the UNC government's approach to crime, arguing that repeated states of emergency do not amount to a national security plan. Also, PCA welcomes new TTPS initiative to trace ammunition. The Police Complaints Authority has welcomed the announcement that the TTPS will be placing all ammunition with a marking to allow for tracing of bullets, something which the PCA has recommended since September 2024. Three suspects held in connection with Scarborough murder. Three suspects are currently in custody following the murder of a 44-year-old Sean Parisian in Scarborough on Friday night. Police said Parisian, a father of two, was walking through an alley into the Gardenside car park around 7:15 p.m. when gunshots were heard. The incident startled pedestrians in the capital, while shoppers in the nearby Viewport supermarket were also shocked. Also, no decision yet from Beckles on John Bates' fate. Opposition leader Penelope Beckles has yet to decide on whether she will accept Senator Janelle John Bates' resignation. Beckles said last Friday that the matter remained under active consideration but stayed tight-lipped yesterday, despite attempts by Guardian Media to determine whether the PNM leader had made a final decision. Also, Movement for Social Justice leader and former Senator David Abdullah says the opposition leader should have acted more decisively amid the controversy involving Senator Janelle John Bates. Yeah? Also, brief outage affects part of Trinidad, because I don't know what's taking so long. Is either, you know, is either you accept it or you don't. I mean, you know, these things, you have to be a little decisive in these things. You did that. We take it. Or you know what? You think we are standing behind you. We don't accept your resignation. And let's move on. You understand? Yeah, Also, a brief power outage affected several areas across Trinidad after a generation unit tripped yesterday afternoon. Responding to questions from Guardian Media, Public Utilities Minister Barry Paderat said he received information that TGU 11 producing 80 megawatts tripped at 3:27 p.m. yesterday. He explained that the under-frequency scheme shed 13 feeders across various parts of the island. Yeah? He said five feeders were restored within 22 minutes of the outage, while the remaining eight were restored within 36 minutes. Also, Speyside water shortage strains residents, businesses. Frustration is brewing in Speyside as a water shortage has left residents and businesses feeling the strain. It comes less than a week after dry taps in Castara resulted in residents blocking the road in a fiery protest. Also, court rejects bid to revive decades-old Caroni retrenchment claim over delay. Mother wins legal fight over access to daughter's death investigation. A retired nurse has won her lawsuit against the Office of the Police Commissioner over a decision to refuse to disclose details of an investigation into her daughter's quote-unquote mysterious death that was ruled a suicide. Yeah? High Court Judge Averson Quinlan Williams upheld Rosanna Smith's judicial review lawsuit over the handling of a disclosure request under the Freedom of Information Act. The justice ruled that the decision to refuse disclosure was unreasonable, irrational, and an improper exercise of discretion and an abuse of power. Yeah? Also, loan guarantee battle between RBC Holding Company heads to trial. Holding Company has lost its bid to have a lawsuit over a $3.4 million loan that was allegedly guaranteed for its St. Lucia-based subsidiary dismissed at a preliminary stage. Right. Also, mid-year budget review uncertainty fuels labor concerns. Brown warns of tighter fiscal conditions ahead for TNT. That's former minister in the Ministry of Finance, Mariano Brown. Also, NUGFW tutor seek clarity on outstanding wages. AWU, that's the Amalgamated Workers Union, boss accused government of blatant discrimination over wage delays. Veteran nurse calls for fair pay as profession remains undervalued. Yeah? We have an international there, Miles O.
1: In international news today, we had first to Dubai, where they're saying U.S. and Iran clash as forces move to reopen Hormuz Strait. Moving to Cape Town, South Africa, they're saying suspected hantavirus outbreak holds cruise ship at sea. In Kabul, they're saying Afghanistan accuses Pakistan of deadly cross-border strikes. Huh. In Washington, they're saying the U.S. military drawdown raises questions over European security. And in final story, we head to New Delhi, where they're saying India's opposition dealt major blow in crucial state election. So those are the international stories today. You can check them out on page 14 of The Guardian and The Guardian World Digest.
0: All right.

0: Let's get in, you know what I mean? Only sleep last night, Nation. Only had a good sleep. No, man, Monday night sleep this be like... Monday night sleep this be good because you be kind of tired now.
1: Most time.
0: You understand, man? So you say, normally Monday night, you'll be like, oh, yeah. Can't wait to get in your bed Monday. 624-105-623-5001. 001. Let's get in the views after the happening.

0: Yeah. All right, we have it here. Hello, good morning.
1: Morning, morning, fellas.
0: Morning, my friend.
2: Morning.
1: Yeah.
0: Hey, Toz. No, we didn't make out your voice at all. Your song ain't kind of far too.
1: The feedback now.
0: All right, cool. Oh, we'll see.
1: Yeah, Dan using that not really weather, boy.
0: The weather, well, with the 3 months of heat we're going to get?
1: Yeah, boy.
0: No, nah, well, I didn't read that, but that is, yeah.
1: Yeah, boy. Yeah, boy.
0: Yeah, they said 3 months, you know.
1: I'm my last year, too. We had some extreme, boy.
0: Yeah?
1: This was real hot. We're not ready with the John Bates.
0: Yes, yes, Senator.
1: Yeah, I don't feel no upset for our resignation. I don't feel.
0: Why?
1: Because as you mentioned, look how long is either.
0: It's a bit. I don't know.
1: Go ahead.
0: No. Go ahead. I said I don't know if it's as you say. You don't want to accept it, so you're just kind of biding time now. To see it.
1: Yeah, and then to me, looking on the other side, look how much of them face in the court.
0: Mm-hmm.
1: To put that into perspective now. So, you know, if about five of them on the next side face in the court, and or they're still in government, why will I accept the resignation of state?
0: Yeah.
1: If I have to put that, you understand?
0: Yeah.
1: So
0: well, if that's the case, just say it, you know? Just
1: come out and say it instead of dilly dallying, and that is why people say, well, let us just continue to take. Try to take people for food, not something to take. Try to.
0: Yeah.
1: Yeah, and it's done. I don't feel. And then they're looking at her as a probably, you know, next 4 years when it's election time, and she could, well, I don't know, just saying, she could be a good asset to the party.
0: Yes, as some sort of candidate or something like that, so.
1: Right.
0: Yeah.
1: Understand? So, oh gosh, you know,
0: but we've seen people, you know, go to the background and then they come back out, if you understand what I'm saying.
1: Yeah.
0: You know what I mean?
1: Yeah, we see that. So that is just my 2 cents. And where's the first one? The gang, where's the name of the gang?
0: Tall boots. They call them tall boots because they rob people with them rubber boots, them tall rubber boots. The tall boots team or something, so.
1: Oh, they just come up with this. How they come up with this name, boy?
0: Well, I think the residents gave them that name. The tall boots crew, they call them.
1: Oh, so they just, okay. I thought it's like, you know, like.
0: Like they say we are the tall boots crew.
1: Yeah, you understand?
0: Nah, the residents give them that name. Like you see how they know what's going on, but yeah, they free them.
1: Yeah. If you have to form a gang, please, I just ask them, what be your name?
0: Goodness and mercy.
1: And my is what go be your name? Where will be a gang?
2: Nah, I don't want no gang.
1: No, it ought to be a illegal gang. It could be legal as well. If I could put it as well.
2: You know, I don't know why. Honestly, I never put thought into that. Clearly, Blaze thought about that before.
0: I just always say that. So
2: his answer rolled off.
0: Yeah.
2: His tongue so quickly.
0: If
2: that,
0: you had to form a gang, Toes, what would it be? What the name of your gang would be?
1: Suck Toes.
0: Eh?
1: Suck Toes.
0: The Suck Toes gang?
1: Yeah, that's all we're doing.
0: Wow.
1: Yeah, jumping
2: you see,
0: man said jumping through window.
2: That's what he was going to.
0: He man said jumping through window.
2: Yeah.
0: Oh my goodness. Hey. Hello, good morning.
3: Please, bye. Morning.
0: Hey, Jesse, what's going on?
3: I do.
0: What's happening?
3: Everything cool for the hour. You see that part of news today? They killed them, boy. I don't know if you didn't read. I didn't think I heard you read it.
0: Mm.
3: But one of the persons who died, I think the member they say, they didn't know. They ran and the police hold them or something.
0: Yeah, I heard. That was actually on the news this morning.
3: Right.
0: Yeah.
3: That's
0: why I said. You know, it's better people like that shut up, you know.
3: Yeah.
0: Seriously, better they hush.
3: But you can't show you know the man doing criminal activity, hold him for send them home.
0: Better they hush.
3: And look how much people they had in the community, uneasy. You see, you could have talked to them and tell them stop do that.
0: Yeah, no.
3: But you wait till he signals to say that the police should do that. Nah, I think the police should send them home.
0: Yeah, it's better. It's like, better people walk, like that shut up.
3: Let's walk the state. The state mind is sending them inside. It's a mind them. Send them home.
0: Yeah.
3: Yeah.
0: All right, continue. You continue again. Ready to go to work.
3: Yeah. You can pick up on the flip side.
0: Yeah. When he reach over, call me.
2: But then he wouldn't call us. We'll be off here.
3: All right.
0: You should have left after nine.
2: Yeah.
0: Hello, good morning.
4: Hello, it's morning.
2: Hey, morning.
0: Hey, I'm Law.
2: We're done, Law.
4: What's going on?
0: What go?
4: I just cooling on.
0: Yeah, talk to me now.
4: Two things. Mm-hmm. News after the news.
0: Mm-hmm.
4: Your honorable opposition leader, come on, better than that.
0: Yeah.
4: If you're nobody in mind, either you accept it or you don't accept it.
0: Yeah.
4: If you're waiting on somebody, oh gosh, do what you have to do now, man. You're appearing to be a weak leader.
0: Yeah, you had to be, you know, part of leadership. You know, they say heavy is the head that wears the crown, but part of being a leader is being decisive. And anybody would tell you that in any leadership position.
4: She's showing a lot of indecisiveness right now.
0: Yeah, the thing.
4: Because it was the old Uncle Kitos.
0: Oh.
4: He waited for them to say one thing.
0: He would have said no one time, he'd have said no, I'm done doing it. Oh.
4: And we're moving on.
0: Yeah.
2: Even other leaders.
4: Like that?
0: Yeah.
4: You don't like
0: leaders,
4: that?
0: Other people, leaders, yeah.
2: Mr. Pandey, Mr. Manning,
0: they're not going nowhere. Or yes,
2: yeah.
4: Well, yeah. Next, and if any, do the right thing, right?
0: Whatever the right thing is.
4: Whatever the right thing is in your mind.
0: Yeah.
4: Yeah, do the right thing.
0: Yeah.
4: And two, Tisha, my darling, happy birthday.
0: Yeah, Tishy's birthday today.
5: Wow.
0: Nice, this man. Yeah. She's the 55th boy.
4: Yeah.
0: Well,
4: have a good one. I had a knock up here.
0: Hey, easy, Law. Have a good one and be safe, right?
4: Yeah, fellas. Yeah, man.
0: Yeah, man. Morning to Tisha.
2: Happy birthday, Tish.
0: Happy birthday, Tish. The 55th, man. Tisha, that we sister, you know. Real good one. Happy birthday, boy, Tisha. Hello, good morning.
6: Good morning, gentlemen.
0: Yes, Maracas, morning.
6: Looking at the situation in the standoff with the nurses, I want to look at that one process.
0: Go ahead.
6: They say they have not been hearing anything from the government up to now, right?
0: Mm-hmm.
6: And you know why? Because a letter has been sent to India for them to bring down nurses to stop all the overtime and all that. But you do investigative reporting and you find out the win and bring in nurses here.
0: All right, you okay. Understand? Where you get that one from Maracas?
6: Do you investigate every reporting, sir? And the next thing with the
0: corporation... So wait now, hold on. So they sent a letter?
2: Yeah, that information.
6: Yes, from India.
0: An invitation? Okay.
6: Yes, they invite nurses to come down here. You know, they're all putting all the bureaucracy and the paperwork and all that, you know?
0: Okay.
6: That's why they're taking so long and they're not answering the nurses here. But look at the condition of the hospital and look at the condition, look how much... Patients, one nurse at a time, two boy know that bad and how much years is government after government is going on, boy.
0: Mm.
6: Yeah, this had to stop, man. It had to stop. If you want better health care, we must have it effective. Like we're talking about going for a whole country, that is what we have to do. We have it's 5-1 or some kind of thing, so boy.
0: Yeah.
6: Yeah, it's bad. And the situation with the corporation and them now, they ain't getting no money. You see what call them saying they want to clarify this thing last night in the news. But the thing about it is, look at the corporations that is not getting the money. Watch which one they situated.
0: So are the PNM corporations?
6: Yeah. And you know, this situation in Bego, they carrying up the standard now, man, getting. Hit work going on now in Tobago.
0: Yeah, boy, see that thing with that gentleman in Tobago, boy.
6: Nah. That's how we reach to, right?
0: Mm-hmm.
6: But anyhow, you know, people will still say, you know, we still have a nice nation here, so we enjoy it, eh?
0: Well, yeah, as best as possible and try and stay in line.
6: That heat, you see what they've been doing in Tobago, they've been and spend some money on dams, right?
0: Mm-hmm.
6: For much years, I think. So why we couldn't build more dams in Trinidad so that when it's rainy season, we carry real water. When it's dry season, you can't see it's a water shortage. Well, nah, there's a serious thing here. Anyhow, fellas, okay? Enjoy the rest of the day.
0: You sounding like you're on your way to work.
6: Yeah, I'm working already.
0: You working already? What work you doing today?
6: Yeah, I know some tiles today in our bathroom.
0: Tiles?
6: Yeah.
2: Please too quiet.
0: What? Marcus, me know you. Marcus?
6: I buy a tool today. They really improve on the construction industry, you know?
0: Yeah, man, yeah.
6: It have a tool today. You see how you have them sort of body holes in the doors and them?
0: Mm-hmm.
6: When they put on locks?
0: Yeah.
6: But you have one of that doing tiles, boy.
0: Yeah.
6: Yes, I mean boring hole in the tire so it make the work easier, but look how neat and nice it looking.
0: Well, look at that. Marcus, yes, do tile to tile bouncing. Neat.
6: Yeah. Just imagine at my age, I learning things.
0: So you're now learning to put on tiles then?
6: No, I put on tiles.
2: You've been on tiles a while now. You know, learning about the equipment.
0: Okay.
6: The equipment now, they updated.
2: Send Blaze a picture of your work.
0: Yeah, I want to see how you put on tiles.
6: All right, brother.
0: Send it to the shout out, buddy. Let me see the quality of your work, Maracas.
6: What's the number on the board?
2: 707-7526.
0: 707 SLAM.
6: 752.
2: Nah, don't do him that. Give numbers.
0: Yeah, 707 SLAM.
6: Yeah, that's easier.
2: Serious?
0: Right?
2: You're surprised.
0: Yeah, so Maracas, let me see if we could put you on we think that we could recommend you.
6: All right, but only small work I'm doing. Remember, I ain't doing no big work for nobody.
0: You ain't doing no yard and thing. You're just doing a little bathroom and thing.
6: Yeah.
0: Hmm. All right.
2: We are trying to get people.
0: All right, Maracas.
2: Yeah, I'm sure it's only women, but should we do it?
0: He love you. Love to do that. He will love to do that. He will love to do that, Miles.
2: Yeah.
0: Hello, good morning.
5: Morning, brothers.
0: Hey, give and take, what you seen?
5: Maracas got a conspiracy segment on the morning show.
0: Well, I mean, Maracas is having information. Where he gets it, I don't know, but...
5: He's been some good conspiracies, boy. I ain't gonna lie, boy. But yeah, Maracas silent on Sanat.
0: Listen, this is not about Maracas. This is views after the news.
5: You sure to do what he's silent.
0: When I see his work, I'll know if they recommend Maracas or not.
5: Will you put it up on the Slam Instagram?
0: No, we're not. No.
5: What if I need a man to help him with his sights and
0: things? No.
5: And yo, I see Tobago, hot in Tobago, boy.
0: Yeah,
5: I
0: find things too hot in Tobago, boy.
5: But I feel as like it's Trini's good over there, though.
0: But you know that from long time?
5: Yeah, boy. Because I keep up with Father Atis go there.
0: Okay. Yeah, but that one, we wasn't talking about that one. Let me line up my ads here. He wasn't talking about that. Wow, somebody sending pictures of Maracas style jobs while they're trying to think Maracas are. I'm seeing a video circulating with some men, a very gruesome video. I'm wondering, I didn't hear the audio. Is that Trinidad?
2: Sounded like.
0: Because you know, sometimes you just get video from other countries.
2: I really wasn't sure. I didn't.
0: But they're chopping at this man in a bush.
2: Yeah.
0: It looks like they're beheading the man. They're severing the man's head. So I wondering, I say Miles, but is Trinidad, boy?
2: It sounded like Trinis, based on what I heard.
0: Based on what you heard,
2: yeah.
0: I didn't, so it's here, I saw it now, but I couldn't check the audio here.
2: Right. Based on what I heard, yeah.
0: Or somebody said that was about a year ago in Matlot. Wow. Wait, sir. The man moving with a human being like if it's an animal, right?
2: And what I saw the video, well, like it was just clips of it because apparently, like Ian Allen showed it.
0: Okay.
2: So he didn't show, obviously. So it's just like little blurred clips, but the audio was
0: Trini talking.
2: Yeah, the guy telling him, "Yeah, monster, do the thing, go show them how we just do it," kind of thing. Like, it sounded like a Trini talking.
0: Yeah. They said that was February 2025. Whee! Well, you call him the right name.
2: Yeah, Monster.
0: Monster, boy. Hello, good morning. Call him the right name there, boy. Hello, morning.
1: Blaze, as I mentioned, seen a video now.
0: Yeah.
1: I saw a video, I think it was like a week before, boy. I think it was in Tobago.
0: It was in Tobago?
1: With a policeman physically hitting a woman now.
0: Allegedly, yes. Yeah.
1: Right, and like she have a son.
0: Okay.
1: And he came to defend his mother at a baseball bat, boy. Yeah, boy, and the man, he's like, you coming to hit me, and he started dealing with the son too, boy.
0: How old the son was?
1: The son looked like about a 10 or 11.
0: Yeah, youth man, boy.
1: Yeah, boy, it was on news. I don't know if all the CNC had posted it, but I just called to say, watch out the youth man defending the mother, boy.
0: As any young man would, you know?
1: Yeah, boy, and it looked like he seen the mother going through that, I don't know, like right through.
0: Yeah.
1: So like
0: he fed up,
1: boy. Go for the baseball bat and like he literally hit him, you know.
0: Yeah.
1: I understand, but the policeman, I think it's a policeman, eh? But I saw somebody who sent the video for a little see, boy. He started slapping the youth man, boy. And after he slapped the youth man, he started hitting the woman too, boy.
0: Oh my goodness.
1: Yeah, boy. I don't know, but it was sometime last week, a week before, boy. But that youth man, kudos to him, boy.
0: Yeah,
1: you the same. Nobody wants to see the mother go through that.
0: Nah.
1: Nobody don't want to see the mother go through
0: especially,
1: that.
0: Especially boys, you know what I mean? Boys.
1: Yeah.
0: We are boys. And we know how we don't want that feeling.
1: Yeah, boy. Yeah. True. Eh?
0: We don't want that feeling.
1: Yeah, but love it, my said boy. Tish, happy birthday. Happy birthday, my love.
0: Yeah, man.
1: Right.
0: Love.
1: Yeah.
0: Happy birthday, your
1: happy
0: sister.
1: Birthday, my love.
2: Sister, darling.
0: Family.
1: Everything. Everything.
0: I love the man, you know.
2: Yeah.
1: Right.
2: I'll be like, go in Spanish, mi amor.
1: And it's 5-5.
2: Yeah.
0: Yeah. Yes. It's okay, so cinco de mayo.
1: Five on the left. Five on the right.
2: What are you talking about? Toes and a
0: feet? Nah, you don't work
1: for guys. Toes.
0: Nah. Well, just tell she happy birthday, family.
1: And two in the center.
2: Toes, have a fantastic morning.
0: Two toes in the center? What? What does that mean? Hello, good morning.
5: Yeah, brother, I don't read an article there from another news now.
0: Yeah.
5: And it says something about a man got DUI, and I don't know if it's last night or the day before, boy. And the man got pulled over from Constable Grant and Constable Blazy, you know. the article said they responded to some accident, and when they meet the man drunk now,
0: yeah.
5: And when they look to charge him, and the man said, boy, I ain't taking all this charge, and start attacking him, you know. Now, boy.
0: Constable Grant and Constable Blazy, you see, you know?
5: I'm not even joking, Constable Grant and Blazy is B-L-A-I-Z-E.
0: Yeah, what I Blaze? That's actually Blaze.
2: Yeah.
5: I say, what's going on here?
0: We moonlighting us. Yeah. That's police.
5: I'm Alex Walker. If you saw it, the man say, I had taken all this charge and started attacking them, you know?
0: Well, nah, boy.
5: No, the man had to go to court. But I assaulted an officer, yes.
0: You should have taken charge.
5: Well, keep up the good job, officers.
0: Yeah, thank you. Thank you.
2: We try.
0: Hey, Nation, the time is 6:53, and that time check came your way courtesy of friends at Deposit Insurance Corporation. 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

0: one today.
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0: 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On the other side of the hour, we are going to talk about our topic, present our topic, and we're going to have our Tuesday conversations on the go. 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
1: Good morning, I'm Ryan Beachy with headline news on CNC3 and the TBC Radio Network. Pressure is mounting on opposition leader Penelope Beckles to decide whether she will formally accept the resignation of Senator Janelle John Bates. Already names are being floated for her replacement, such as newly elected PNM Tobago Council leader Shamfa Kudjo-Lewis and deputy political leader Sanjeev Budu. PNM stalwart Ashton Ford says Beckles needs to act quickly, choosing either one because John Bates must go.
2: Shamfa Kudjo just come in as political leader of Tobago, and she's a fiery speaker, she's knowledgeable, she was minister, and Sanjeev has been active and doing a very good job. Then he should have acted swiftly on that matter instead of allowing it to mushroom into a big national issue. She should have acted quickly, either step aside or she's not going anywhere.
1: Former senator and political leader of the Movement for Social Justice, David Abdullah, says the opposition leader should have been more decisive amid accusations that Senator John Bates assisted former Health Minister Terence Yalsing with his statement submitted to the Public Administration and Appropriations Committee. Abdullah says Penelope Beckles' reluctance in taking action against Bates, who submitted her resignation to the Senate on Friday, shows a lack of accountability. He says the situation should have been dealt with swiftly.
3: The situation has dragged on for too long in terms of how the leader of the opposition has dealt with it, because that misjudgment was a no-no. Ms. John Bates, I don't know personally, but she's an attorney at law, apparently, you know, with a number of years of experience, and ought to have known that what was her role in that parliamentary committee.
1: Two people are dead after a car struck a crowd in a German city. According to a police report, at least two people have been killed after a car drove through a crowd in the eastern German city of Leipzig. Two other people were severely injured and have been taken to hospital, while 20 more have been affected, according to the head of Leipzig's fire brigade. Meanwhile, German police said the suspected driver of the car, who is male, has been arrested and no longer poses a threat. The city's mayor said the motive of the suspected perpetrator is unclear at this stage. Stay tuned for another news update at the top of the hour and for a comprehensive coverage in our midday news and our major newscast at 7 p.m. on CNC3.

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0: I want to say good morning to, you know, all the students heading to exams today. Today's English. We know it's a very, well, it's compulsory, so everyone has to head out to English. So we want to wish you guys all the best. All students, you know what I mean? It's for some, it's their first exam today. For others, you know, they've been doing their orals and all of that, so they're a little accustomed to what's going on. But I think for some, it's their first written exam, so we want to wish them all the best.
1: I don't know what I do English, right? I don't mind this.
0: Boy, English, I was real nervous, you know. I think that was one of my most nervous exams.
2: English?
0: Yeah, because Miss McLean told me I'll fail English. She said, She said, you're going on fail, for
2: you,
0: sure.
2: Well, you proved her.
0: Yes, she. I don't know if she was doing that to spur me on.
2: Possible.
0: To make me.
2: Wait, hold on. What was the
0: more?
2: Relationship between you all?
0: It was real rocky. It was rocky.
2: So
0: it was rocky.
2: She was just saying, you know,
0: hard luck for you. You know what I mean? I don't know, but it's spur me on. It's spur me on. I get a two and I move like I get a one with this thing. I was like, what? Yeah, so we know some students, you know it is. But you know English is. And then you'll find most of the time you find girls better in English and languages than boys. That's just how it is.
2: You find?
0: Yeah, I find so. I find most
2: guest,
0: girls in my
2: guest disagrees.
0: Who disagreed? She's disagreed everything. I see. She's always disagreeing with me. Ari just always disagree with me. That's our kinda. That's our relationship, is a disagreeable relationship, you know? So, but girls to me better in languages.
2: Right.
0: Including English language. Spanish, French, you won't find girls excelling at those things.
1: You don't find so?

0: Ariel, who's, well, you know, she's not talking. But she's here. We have Dawn and Derek. They're here. And they, Dawn is here wearing a different hat this morning. She normally, with Bong Seen, wearing a Castrol hat. And this morning, she's wearing a Mutlu hat.
1: Yes.
0: So, Dawn, good morning.
1: Good
0: welcome. What's happening?
1: We're here with another brand.
0: Well, I'm seeing that. I mean, it's Mutlu. Derek, morning, Bridget.
2: Morning.
0: You're good? Come a little closer. Hey, Derek. So we're here and we're discussing Mutlu today.
1: Yes, Mutlu battery.
0: And I can tell you off the bat, I love Mutlu. I have a Mutlu in my van. You know what I mean? So I mean, I can tell people all the good things, but they need to hear it from somebody who's a little more objective, who they might believe a little more. Right? Because sometimes they don't like to believe me.
3: People don't believe you?
0: Sometimes they don't believe me. Sometimes they don't like to believe me.
2: I think it's sour thing.
0: It could be. So I mean, first off, for folks hearing that name for the first time, Mutlu.
1: Mutlu.
0: Batteries.
1: Yes.
0: Where did Mutlu come from? What is Mutlu about?
1: Mutlu is straight out of Turkey. Mutlu actually means happy.
0: It means happy.
1: Yes.
0: Okay.
1: So we have the happy battery.
0: Yes. Yes.
1: And I for sure can tell you that because I've had my battery now for 28 months.
0: Oh, nice.
1: Yeah. I'm really proud of that. I tend to show Ariel the date of purchase quite often, just in case nobody believes me. December 2023.
2: And I don't think you're the only one who has surpassed that time.
0: So, because normally, you know, it's like, 12... 18 months is the warranty.
1: Correct.
0: And you have surpassed your warranty.
1: Yeah, our warranty is actually 24 months.
0: Oh, it's 24 months.
1: Yes.
0: Because a lot of battery places, you know, they don't do that.
2: 12 to 18.
0: Yeah, they do 12 to 18. 18, like, max. You'll get max 18.
1: Yes.
0: So at Mutlu, I mean, you're getting 24 months warranty.
1: Correct.
0: And this is straight warranty. Something wrong with your battery, bap, it's replaced.
1: Yeah, you call 800 volt or you go into any of our warranty centers, and once you have your paper, you need to have your warranty slip.
2: And yes, with the correct information.
0: Yeah.
2: So once it's the correct battery application for your vehicle, the warranty says the correct information, so the serial numbers, date of purchase, then you're guaranteed to have a replacement once the battery is defective.
0: Wonderful. Now, Derek, let me bring you into the conversation here. What would you say are the signs to drivers that your battery kind of going?
2: So, classic sign is that kind of hard start at the morning.
0: Right.
2: When
0: it's cool.
2: Yeah. So even when it's hot when you're driving throughout the day, dim lights. Sometimes your radio might reset. Classic Chinese. When we linemen, they like to put on the music and
0: take
2: the car off.
0: Yeah.
2: So those things kind of indicate to you that maybe when you start up and you get that hard start, that's where your battery is looking to fail on you.
0: Your battery telling you, hey.
2: Yeah, it's saying, hey, do a check.
0: Yeah.
2: Yeah, because you might shut down somewhere and you don't want to be.
0: Yeah. That happened to me a long time ago. No, done. What would you say, you know, in terms of Mutlu batteries, what gives Mutlu batteries the edge over the competition?
1: We have a great quality battery. So when it comes to technical things, that's why there.
2: So, I mean, to interject in there.
0: Yeah.
2: So there's the Mutlu batteries are made with something called virgin lead. So...
0: I
2: light up there. It's not that kind of...
1: Right? It hasn't been used. It's fresh.
2: Yeah, so it's fresh lead. So what it does, it gives you... The chemical reaction is a lot stronger than recycled lead. So you get a better cranking amp, and the battery tends to take charge a lot easier than refurbished lead.
0: Oh, so some
2: batteries
0: use
2: refurbished or recycled lead. I mean, and that's where pricing varies and stuff, because with a recycled lead battery, the prices tend to be a bit different from, let's say, non-recycled. So you get a shorter warranty period as compared to our 24-month period.
0: Which is the virgin lead.
2: Correct.
0: If someone battery fails, and this is any battery,
2: correct,
0: what should they do?
2: So, with any battery,
0: yeah,
2: you have to you have to recognize if it is the battery that failed you, firstly.
0: The first thing, yeah.
2: Because there's some instances where the battery may be good, but the alternator not good. So what happens is the alternator charges the battery.
0: Yes.
2: So your battery really is just used to start the vehicle, you know?
0: It's supposed to be just
2: It's supposed to charge and start the vehicle. The alternator kind of powers the rest of the vehicle throughout. So if you're, there's some instances, as I said, the battery may be good, but your alternator bad. So you find your battery run down. Mm-hmm. Let's say you drive from here to home, you go to start up again and there's a failure. Tends to be maybe your alternator isn't charging, or in some instances the battery has
0: The battery.
2: Yeah.
0: And once that happens, you can call, anybody can call 800 volts.
1: Anybody. You don't need to have a Mutlu battery to call.
0: Yeah. You can have any battery and you call 800 volts and guys would come in.
2: 24-hour roadside assistance. So that's the beauty of it. So you could be shut down 10 o'clock in the night, you call, and they tend to respond within a timely manner.
0: In terms of batteries, you know, Mutlu, the range of batteries that Mutlu has. Yeah. Tell me about the range, because we have, well, you know, car battery.
2: Yeah, so Mutlu carries from cars to your everyday vehicles to commercial vehicles, trucks, diesel, and industrial equipment. And throughout all the lines, we do carry the 24 months warranty for all.
0: For all?
2: Yeah, and then there's also a battery called EFB. So those are for your start-stop vehicles. So starts of vehicles, you know, it cuts off when you're in traffic.
0: Yes.
2: So those types of vehicles, so there's an extreme flooded battery that is specifically designed for those types of vehicles.
0: And I'm happy you mentioned that, because with those starts of vehicles, the battery will be taking more hits.
2: Correct.
0: Because so every time it stops.
2: Stop and start.
0: Yeah.
2: Correct. So it's putting a bit more strain.
0: On the battery.
2: So every time you pull, let's say, you park up in traffic to come down the road there, and you stop, vehicle cuts off, when you take your foot off the X, it starts back up. And that's a constant thing.
0: Cranking.
2: So that's why it's very important, when you're putting in a battery, the correct application, because the cranking amps plays a lot. Because if you put too big of a battery, you're overpower. If you put a battery that's smaller than your recommended size, it lacks power. So that's where it's always important for the correct application.
0: I'm happy you mentioned that, because a lot of people have start stop and they just say, oh yeah, just put in a battery.
1: Yes.
0: You know, and that starts up because it would every time you're thinking plank, plank, clack, clack, clack.
2: Correct.
0: You're cranking it and you're mashing up the battery. Correct. Eventually, you're shortening battery life. Let me put it that way.
2: Yeah.
0: What are some simple, this one is from one of our messengers here. What simple tips drivers can follow to extend the life of their battery?
2: Well, simple tips would just be ensuring that your light's not on when you leave the vehicle. Some people may just think they're closing the door and the door remains slightly open and the hood light remains on. There's certain electrical components of the vehicle that may be slowly draining it. So like, if you have a GPS system that's battery powered or connected to the battery, simple things that kind of drains the battery in a shorter period, but it's just for you to be mindful of your vehicle. You know, don't leave the vehicle with just the starter on.
0: Sometimes it's
2: just draining.
0: And the music, I mean
2: people, every Chinese like the music.
0: Yeah.
2: Like, we like the music at the end of the day, but for in those instances, people tend to put a separate battery on like your amps and stuff like that.
0: Yeah.
2: I mean, we don't validate those warranties. But
1: yeah, that's one thing we make sure to say.
2: Yeah.
1: If you come in for the Mutlu battery, we can't honor the warranty if you have music.
2: Correct.
0: On a separate.
2: No, on like if you have the amps and thing attached,
0: you can't guarantee, because it puts extra strain
1: on
0: the battery.
1: It's
0: and
1: not
0: the
1: regular use of your regular vehicle.
2: I remember there's nothing to, only the alternator is helping to recharge our battery. So if you have one battery connected to everything, you're running into problems.
0: Right.
2: So that's why we try to tell customers, if you have music, don't come and ask us for the warranty when your battery die. Don't come. Because if the guys come and they see that they have all this music set up.
0: Yeah.
2: We can't, obviously, we can't validate it. And, you know, some customers may not like to hear that, but...
0: But that's the reality of the situation.
2: That's the reality of it, girl.
0: How can customers make sure they're purchasing the correct battery for their vehicle? That's another thing where people, they don't really know it on left and right. It have.
2: So all our vehicles and all our dealers have a vehicle recommendation chart. So we tend to ensure that the dealers or at any Farfan retail that they put in the correct battery. Now, there's some customers who may say, well, I was using this. I want to continue with it.
0: Yes.
2: We have the correct applications.
0: They may have been using the wrong thing all the time.
2: Correct. So if you choose to do that, there's no guarantee that we can validate your warranty. Because at the end of the day, we're recommending the correct thing. But if you choose to put something different, that's on the customer.
0: I understood.
2: Yeah.
0: Understood. So, I mean, you guys have the recommended battery use.
2: Correct.
0: And if you choose to say, well, you know, I find, you know, we Trinidad, a little expensive, but a smaller one.
2: Correct.
0: You know what I mean?
2: Yeah. Correct.
0: I'm sure you all have heard that before.
2: Yeah, many times.
0: You all can't, you say, okay, you're one smaller one, but we can't honor the warranty.
1: Can't honor the warranty
0: because this is not the recommended battery for the vehicle. Cool. Final question. Where can folks get Mutlu batteries? How can they put their hands on a Mutlu battery?
1: Well, for the long list of our activation centers, you can go to our FT Farfan page under the Mutlu brand, and 800 volt, you can get your Mutlu battery.
0: You can call 800 volt,
1: correct. Yeah. And we also have a list of warranty centers across Trinidad.
2: Yeah.
0: And that's available online.
1: That is all the information is online or on our Mutlu Trinidad Tobago Facebook page.
0: Yeah, and you know what, I would recommend people to try it because, you know, the name sounds a little strange to us. It might sound, you know, what's a Mutlu, you know, that sort of thing. But I can tell you it certainly works. It works, it has a crank, and it's a good-looking battery, too.
2: Yeah.
0: The batteries look nice.
2: I mean, it's specifically designed for, like, the high temperatures and its vibration-resistant kind of thing, so...
1: The potholes.
2: So all the potholes you're dropping in when you're driving... You know, it tends to stand up to that rugged kind of climate. So, yeah. I mean...
0: The battery looks rugged, too.
2: And Chinese love anything made in Europe.
0: Yeah.
2: For some reason.
0: Yeah.
2: If it's vehicle, whether it's anything to do with a vehicle, European.
0: Well, the quality is up there, you know, the quality.
2: Correct.
0: That's what people love.
2: Yeah.
0: Yeah, so anything else to share before we wrap up, Donnie?
1: Actually... For our upcoming Gridkana event, the Mutlu battery will be powering the starter lights.
0: Okay.
1: Yeah.
0: Okay.
1: So we're using it on the track in that aspect.
0: Mutlu lights. Yes. I like that. Yeah. I like that. So Mutlu, I mean, well, 800 volts?
1: 800 volts.
0: 800 volts.
1: Any battery you own, you can still call the hotline. And what we can boast of currently is if you call our hotline, you pay for the battery alone. There is no additional service fee that you may find with other providers.
0: Oh.
1: Yeah, when you call, you are getting the battery as if you're buying it off of the shelf. There is no hidden charge inside of there. We take care of that.
0: No transportation fee and all of that.
1: You just, when you call, you're paying for the battery.
0: Okay. Yeah. Excellent. Excellent. So, I mean, there you have it, folks. I mean, you know, and it's available nationwide. And someone is also asking if they can come to FT Farfa in Bataria to get Mutlu batteries. Yes. Is that possible?
2: Yeah. So, similar to yourself, you're driving to the compound, you say you want a battery. They'll organize it one time on the spot. They validate the warranty, everything right.
0: One time.
2: Yeah, so a key thing is if you purchase a Mutlu battery from any of our dealers, we highly recommend that it needs to be validated. The warranty needs to be validated within 14 days. So either go to our warranty center or go into Farfan and validate it. Some dealers do validate it one time. There's others who you may need to go in. So we ask that, validate the warranty because... In the event something goes wrong, you're sure to get a change.
0: Yeah. You're covered.
2: Yeah.
0: So you have 14 days, 2 weeks.
2: 14 days, yeah.
0: All right, well, that's it. I mean, Mutlu is the go.
1: Yeah.
0: And I tell the batteries look good too. It look rugged.
2: It's clean.
0: Yeah.
2: It's a clean.
0: Nice. What they call the pegs.
2: The
0: poles, sorry. The poles. It, you know, it
3: I don't have to say.
0: Clean, you know, everything clean on the battery. It has pull covers, everything. You know what I mean?
2: Yeah.
0: So I would recommend the Mutlu battery. Yeah, and for more information.
2: It sits neat in the hub.
0: Yeah.
2: You know? And I'm sure since you put on yours, you don't want to move.
0: No.
2: Yeah.
0: So stay right in.
2: And even if you do a test by just the weight, the Mutlu batteries tend to be a bit heavier than some of the other brands.
0: It is heavier.
2: Yeah, it is. So, you know.
0: Good
2: quality.
0: Thing.
2: Quality.
0: Good thing. Quality.
2: That's all we deal with, quality, you know that.
0: Come on, man, Derek, man. All right, so Dawn and Derek, thank you very much. Ari, thank you very much. Thanks for passing through. We really appreciate it. And come on, let's get that Mutlu in your vehicle.
1: Thank you.
0: Trini, like good thing, we like good thing.
2: Correct.
0: Yeah? Put a little Mutlu and see how it works. I guarantee you would not be disappointed. 100%. 100%. All right, cool. So, Nation, we are coming back. With our topic, or should we say the topic now, man, so people can kind of think about it?
3: Yeah.
0: And when we come back with the calls.
3: Yeah, I think we should say it.
0: All right, so the topic, and any, you all can answer if you want, but the topic this morning is kind of fun. If you had to, like, your relationship now, looking at your relationship now, right? If you had to give it a movie name, right? So if you had to give it a movie name or a television show name, whether the name exists or you want to invent it, what would it be? So let's just say your relationship now, the Love Boat. You know, things real nice. You understand, Miles? Oh? Things nice is the Love Boat. Next one, it could be, what's this show name, boy? Omen. You know, it's a horror, you know? So it's like, that's what we're talking about. Yeah, that's what we're talking about.
3: Final Destination.
0: Look, people don't say Final Destination. Look, somebody don't say Get Out. You know? So if you had to compare your relationship now to a movie name or TV show name or whatever, whether it's here, whether it's already invented or you want to invent it, let us know. 641-005-603-5001.
3: Or hit us up on WhatsApp, 707-7526.
0: Thank you, Miles.
3: Let us know.
0: Or for Morocco, 707 slam.
3: Slam, yeah, easier for him to remember. voice notes?
0: I'm not sure.
3: True,
0: I'm not sure if our system.
3: No, no, the system, So, forget it. Just send us a message.
0: Our system, yeah.
3: Type to us today.
0: Yeah. All right, so we're coming back. Let's get some movie names up in here.
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0: I want to say a very special happy birthday to Patrice. It's coming from your husband, Roger, and the kids, Haley and Kaylee, Caitlin, and Alex. So, happy birthday, Patrice, from the whole clan. And make sure and enjoy your birthday today. I know Roger will make sure everything is everything, you know what I mean? So, yeah. So, Nation, if you had to compare a relationship to a movie or TV show, what would it be? You know what I mean? What would the title be? The title of your relationship. So, people say Prison Break.
1: What?
0: Prison Break, Get Out. Freakin' someone say A Thin Line Between Love and Hate. Gone in 60 Seconds. Escape from Alcatraz.
1: Wow.
0: Somebody says Spartacus. They're fighting for their life every day. Young and Restless. Somebody say, I Know What You Did Last Easter, you know. You know what? You know what I mean? So 6241-005-6235-001. Let's choose a conversation. This is a fun conversation, I would say, for most. Let's see what's happening, you know what I mean? Hello, good morning.
2: Greetings and salutations.
0: Lava, what's happening, man?
2: Lava, diddy. Well, you know, mine go be cast for the friendly ghost.
0: Yeah, because it's non-existent.
2: Yes, exactly. So what's in the camp?
0: Oh, my goodness.
2: Well, I nothing, man. Nothing wrong with that.
0: Nothing wrong with that.
2: A little bit and being comfortable and safe in your own space is a great thing.
0: You're sure right.
2: It's a mine. Well, my niece, she's doing job exam today to English.
0: English, yes.
2: The old messy man, him again. From your auntie. Well, I don't feel I was already for the ride, so she told me she's teaching it.
1: All right.
0: Well, all right. Thy goodness. We love
2: well,
0: that.
2: Love, you, right?
0: Have a good one, lover.
2: All right, so let's take care.
0: Take care, family. Someone said their relationship is a true representation of the movie Wrong Turn. Mm-hmm. Armageddon, Deep Impact. Somebody said snakes on a plane, you know. Someone said their one is 50 Shades of Grey. Highs and Lows. The Good, the Bad, and the Ugly. I mean, like three people there, you know. Hello, good morning.
3: Yeah, morning.
0: Morning, my friend.
3: I will listen to mine as Booty Talk 63.
0: Wow, that's not a movie that would show on TV.
3: Really? Yes, it has movies that only adults could watch.
0: Yeah, but that... Yeah, so, yeah, you're in as an adult viewing. Adult viewing only.
3: Yeah.
1: Read to them.
0: All right.
1: It's your audience is only.
0: SC, yeah. Yeah. Thank you very much. Yeah. So is it Jimmy Fox show? Like, is that comedy? Seed of Chucky. The Littlest Hobo. How your relationship named Littlest Hobo? Because there's a dog. There's a man. Keep on calling me. Down the Road. That's an old movie, and that is a... That was like a dog at German Shepherd. I used to help out people. Littlest Hobo.
4: What? Where you was?
0: Nah, he was a German Shepherd.
4: Yeah?
0: Yeah. Real smart dog.
4: I couldn't remember what
0: time. Littlest Hobo.

0: Yeah, yeah, you remember. Yeah. Hello, morning.
1: Miss, morning.
0: Morning, Miss Arima.
1: Miss, morning.
0: Morning.
1: Morning. Right. Sex in the City.
0: You don't have some. You don't have something to go and do.
1: I do not know that.
0: Okay.
1: Well, I'm gonna pack. I'm gonna pack.
0: Miss Arima, well, go and do your thing. It's 7:52.
1: I have till 8 o'clock. I have a few minutes. A few minutes.
0: Okay, thanks, Mr. Right. Rima.
1: God.
0: Yeah, have a nice day. Somebody said sleeping with the enemy, you know. That was a dread movie, though, eh?

0: 005-623-5001. Somebody said Wheel of Fortune. Fatal Attraction. Silent Grief. Somebody said that was a TV show. I don't know about that TV show.
1: Silent Grief.
0: Silent Grief, yeah. Tales from the Crypt. Hello, good morning.
2: Hello, the Deep Impact.
0: Deep Impact.
2: Yes.
0: Why, that was somewhere where something blew up. I can't remember.
2: In space and stuff like that.
0: Where's that?
2: In space. It was in a mashup.
0: Oh.
2: And plus John Wick, because it's only guns we share.
0: It's only what?
2: Guns we share. John Wick is only guns we pull it out.
0: Oh, okay. And you know, so... Yes. I'm trying to find out if it's a good thing or a bad thing in terms of your relationship.
2: Well, it's just about the name, A Deep Impact.
0: Okay.
2: Yes.
0: All right. Thank you very much. Someone said Liar.
1: Someone said the Lunatic. Ask if you remember that movie.
0: Lunatic? I don't know. I wonder what that is. Hello? Hello?
1: Good morning.
3: Guys, I think you missed the point about reference to Little Hobo. Again, listen to the lyrics of the song. It's There's a Voice.
0: Keep on calling me. Yeah. Down the road.
3: That's where I'll always be.
0: Yeah.
3: Every step I make a new friend.
0: Right.
3: I stay for long, just turn around, and I'm going again.
0: Maybe till tomorrow.
3: I will want to settle down.
0: Oh.
3: Until tomorrow. I will just keep moving on.
0: So that person. Oh, that person. Thank you for that. I really appreciate that.
1: Yeah.
0: Yeah. So they just going. They have no settling with them. Them just going along the road. You know, they meet this person. It's a dangerous thing to be. You know. So it's a nightmare on Frederick Street. You know. Parts 1, 2, and 3. Hello. Good morning.
4: Yeah, Brock Mountain.
0: Hello, morning.
5: Hello, morning.
0: Yeah, morning.
5: Yeah, me, you, and her.
0: You, me, and Dupree?
5: Her. What? Not Dupree.
0: God, that's the name of the show, you know. Somebody say, I am Legend. A whole lot of zombies out here.

0: Twilight Zone. Twilight Zone is just like different stories.
1: Yeah.
0: Hello, morning. Yeah. There's a cocker in there.
2: Yeah.
0: Hello?
2: Hello?
0: Hello?
2: Hello?
0: Yes, morning. Welcome.
2: Good morning. I am from Boston.
0: You're from where?
1: Boston.
0: Boston.
2: I'm trying to get I'm calling because I'm listening to you guys choose the conversation.
0: Of course, of course.
2: Okay, so I heard someone said Young and the Restless. I also agree with Young and the Restless because there's a lot of drama, there's a lot of conflict, there's no faithfulness in there. It's a lot of cheating, lying. That's the reason why I will pick that
1: You say
2: that
1: Young and Restless. Okay.
0: So you're saying your relationship right now is Young and the Restless. Is a soap opera?
2: Not really, but I will choose that.
0: You'll choose that.
2: Yes. Because there's a lot of lying in relationships. There's a lot of cheating. There's a lot of, a lot of drama, conflict. There's a lot of things going on right now in those type of, not in only my relationship, but in other people's relationship. Nowadays there's no faithfulness. A lot of, like the Trinidadian people, let's say, a lot of horns going on.
0: A lot of horns. So, but in terms of are you in a relationship right now, Miss Boston?
2: Yes, I'm in a relationship, but in the beginning, felt that way.
0: So how was your relationship? Is it the Young and the Restless? Can speak to your relationship?
2: To be honest with you, I think there's a little bit of lying in there.
0: Oh, right. So Liar could speak to your relationship, that movie.
2: Yeah, there's a lot of lying in there. In a way, too, I feel there's some type of cheating.
0: So it's Young and Restless,
1: you're building up to a soap opera.
0: Yeah, because you're revealing more. It's sounding like Young and Restless or Bold and Beautiful.
2: Because the reason why I said that, too, is because it's more basically like in a long-distance relationship.
0: Oh, it's a long-distance? So the person where he in Trinidad?
2: Yes, and I'm in Boston.
0: Oh, man. where's he from? Where's he from, like?
1: Where in Trinidad?
2: I was so sour.
0: Oh my God! Oh my God! He's from Sour? Oh God!
1: Like Dynasty?
0: I need to check up on him, man.
1: Congress?
0: You want me to check up on him for you, Miss Boston? I know everybody in Sour, you know. You want to check up on him for you?
2: Sure, if you can. How are you going to do that? You have an undercover agent?
0: Yeah, of course. I have people, man. What part of Sour are you from?
2: Elsicoro.
0: Oh my God, Elsicoro! Across the bus route, man. Oh my God. I gotta check up on him, man.
2: I'm all the way in Boston.
0: And you're all the way in Boston. I'm sure he's behaving himself. I'm just joking. You know what I mean?
2: Well, I hope so.
0: Yeah, I'm sure he's behaving himself.
2: The Young and the Restless, you know?
0: Yeah. Well, thank you very much for calling. We really appreciate it. You have a great one. And we hope all works out well with you and Mr. Elsicoro.
2: Tomorrow is my birthday.
0: Hey,
2: so
0: happy birthday in advance, Miss Boston.
2: All right. Thank
0: you. Take care of yourself. Bye-bye.
2: Bye-bye.
0: Yeah, initial we had to major network news.
3: 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Police have confirmed the identities of three of the four alleged bandits killed in a shootout in Canopia on Saturday morning. They are Mikhail Giuseppe, Davion Giuseppe, and Kevin John, known as Frogman. A fourth man remains unidentified. Investigators say the group called the Tall Boots Crew was tied to 24 home invasions across central Trinidad in just 6 weeks from Canopia and Chaguanas to Freeport and Las Lomas. A relative of John told CNC3 News he was last seen Friday night with family before leaving to buy two beers. The relative admitted that he was wrong to be involved, but insisted police should have arrested him instead of killing him. Community activist Mtima Salwazi says there is need to understand and engage with children from hotspot communities to prevent them from being part of the cycle of crime. Salwazi recalled his experiences as an activist and interventionist in schools and neighborhoods, noting that children from some communities face significant hardship in their personal lives. He added that for many children, witnessing violence in home and community can shape their worldview for the worse.
4: Children are traumatized. Some cases, they come from homes, not all, they come from homes with violence in the home.
5: Mm.
4: So they're seeing, and I've been saying this, children are victims of domestic violence. Because when you see your mother being beaten, or probably father and all being beaten, that affects you.
5: Yeah.
4: Right? Then you have violence in the community.
3: Three people have died after a suspected hantavirus outbreak on board the cruise ship MV Hundias in the Atlantic Ocean. The World Health Organization says one case has been confirmed and others are under active investigation. South African health officials say two patients have been treated in South Africa, including one in intensive care, but they say there's no need for the public to panic. Hantavirus is rare and can spread to humans through contact with infected rodent droppings, urine, or saliva. The ship was carrying about 150 passengers en route from Argentina toward the Canary Islands with multiple South Atlantic stops. Stay tuned for a comprehensive coverage in our midday news and major newscast at 7 p.m. on CNC3 and across all Guardian Media's digital platforms.

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And Valiant is going to be there.

0: Tickets now at Island E Tickets. This festival will be nice enough. We're going backstage deck.
1: All right.
0: Well, it have all access, elevated views, up close and personal. Well,

0: TV.
1: Gonna see him up close and personal, all right?
0: Can't stop crying.
1: What about Ashanti?
2: She don't make her baby.
1: Well, come on. Let me take you to go see Ashanti, girl. What about Valiant?
2: Oh, them artists.
1: Oh, well, all right, let's go.

0: Hey, coming up next, we're going to be speaking to one of our friends at the Unitrust Corporation. Find out what's going on at the UTC. Lots always happening. UTC always busy. So we're going to check in with our friends at the UTC when we come back, all right?
1: Ladies, get ready.
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0: Our friends at UTC this morning, we continue a very important conversation around investing and financial growth with UTC. Today we're breaking down what UTC funds are, how they work, and why investing is more important than ever. And as part of this series, we're helping you better understand your financial options and how to make smart decisions for your future. And joining us this morning, we have Ms. Lisa Hital Padilla. She's the head of premium clients, and she'll be sharing an insight into UTC funds, investment strategies, and how you can get started. Welcome, Mrs. Hital Padilla. How are you this morning?
1: Good morning, Blaze. Good morning. Thanks for having me.
0: Of course, it's always a pleasure.
1: And good morning to our listeners.
0: Yes. So let's start off. I mean, I want to start basic. Let's just say, you know, people don't really know what's happening. When we say UTC, what exactly are we talking about?
1: So the Unit Trust Corporation was formed by an Act of Parliament. And, of course, we have been a trusted investment institution in Trinidad and Tobago that helps individuals as well as institutions grow their money through professionally managed funds. We have been serving the public for more than four decades, so 40 years plus.
0: Wow.
1: We have been doing this. So we have been making investments accessible. We have been making it simple, and we have been making it very affordable to our citizenry.
0: Now, we always hear, now that we know what UTC is, we always hear the phrase UTC funds. You know, you hear, you know, UTC funds and UTC funds. What exactly are we speaking about when we use the term UTC funds?
1: When we speak about UTC funds, we are really speaking about mutual funds. So UTC, we are a mutual fund company. We invest in mutual funds. And to put simply, mutual funds are a pool of investments, meaning that Blaze, your money, my money, along with other investors, that money is pooled and it's managed by financial professionals, where they will now invest the funds that we have pooled.
0: Yes.
1: Into different assets and securities and different investment instruments that will allow for us to get a higher rate. Of course, mutual funds, the way we do it at UTC is with a diversified portfolio. And each mutual fund, of course, is really geared for a different financial goal in mind. So it's not a one-size-fits-all type of mutual fund.
0: Yes.
1: It caters for different financial needs.
0: So it's more or less, as you use the term, tailor-made.
1: It is tailor-made.
0: Yes. So I'm getting the question now. I'm getting to the questions. Therefore, not all funds are the same.
1: Not all funds are the same. They're not.
0: Exactly. So what's a good starting point for someone who's new and who wants to start investing and they're interested in investing? And how much should they really start with now? I know there's no cover figure, but I mean something that's recommended.
1: Right. So the best starting point is really for the specific financial goal that you have in mind.
0: Yes.
1: And based on what you want to achieve within a particular time frame, that is usually the best place to start. But that is where the conversation with our UTC representatives, our financial advisors, our agents come in to help assess what is your financial goal and, of course, to guide you in the direction of the fund that will accomplish your financial goal. But if you're unsure as to what it is to invest in, a very good place to start is our Tiki Dollar Income Fund. It is really designed to be, it is a low-risk investment, and it has a steady income with easy access to your funds. And you can start as little as $100.
0: Yes.
1: But of course, if you start with a higher amount and with the rising interest rate that we have, currently that fund is yielding 3.5% per annum. And in some institutions, to get 3.5%, you have to lock your funds in for a period of time before it becomes accessible in order for you to gain that 3.5%. We are saying through our TT Income Fund that you can get 3.5%, have accessibility, you determine how much you are investing, and of course, the more you invest, you increase your capital, and therefore your interest payments are going to be even higher.
0: That is some very, very solid advice. So what I'm getting from this, as you said earlier, is it depends on where you you know, what stage of life are you in? You know, some people, you know, they start to work and that sort of thing. Some people actually, you know, they're looking for investments now. They're looking probably for a mortgage in the future. So they're looking to save money towards that. And while they're saving, they can earn interest as well. So it's not a one-size-fits-all kind of thing.
1: Correct. And I know we have different funds, and for each fund, it's really geared towards a different type of goal. So, for example, Blaze, I mean, if you have kids,
0: yes,
1: you know, you want to be able to invest for your children's education. You want to be able to afford the things that you want, or simply just to leave an inheritance for your children. The Bible says a wise man leaves an inheritance for their children.
0: Yes.
1: And you can do this through, for example, our children investment starter plan, which is great for education, savings, inheritance for your child. So, and those, that particular investment is for long term. So you're tucking away money for your children for 5, even longer, right? If you're at a stage where you're thinking about retirement, and retirement is a big buzzword now because of the recent increase in the retirement age.
0: Yes, yes.
1: Domestically to 65 years.
0: 65, yes.
1: You're going to have persons who still have institutions that they work for that allow them to retire at maximum age at 60, and now you're going to have like a retirement gap between 60 and 65. How do you live without having a
0: dependency
1: on the
0: yes.
1: government grant buffer? You know, so we have our individual retirement unit account. We have the Pension Plus, which is a deferred annuity. We also have the Universal Retirement Fund, where you can invest in these funds. Of course, each fund will be tailor-made for where you are in life, the type of profession that you're in, whether you pay taxes or not, whether you want a tax break or not. You have those options for your retirement. So retirement is important, because I always tell people I have an 8-year-old and I shouldn't be spending my retirement money sending my son to school.
0: Yes.
1: Right? Because
0: yes.
1: by the time he is ready to go to university, I'm now ramping up, getting into my retirement time.
0: Yes.
1: So I want to make sure that his money is secured for his education and then some, but my retirement money is for me to enjoy when I retire.
0: Well, of course, right? Yeah, you should. You work so hard for it for most of your life, you know?
1: Correct. We also have our US dollar income fund account for those persons who have US dollars, especially for individuals who have a need. They travel a lot and you need to tuck your US dollars away but still have access to it, without having to produce a ticket, without having to get, you know, ask for the funds that you have invested. You have the U.S. income fund account, which is currently paying 3.75% per annum on U.S. dollars. Your returns are in U.S. You do have access to our U.S. and our U.S. Visa card, which can be used internationally. You could also use it for your online purchases. And, you have access to a U.S. dollar income fund that allows for your U.S. dollars to also increase in value.
0: I like what I'm hearing. Now, last week, Friday, was the 1st of May, and there was a big change that came into effect last Friday. The last national budget announced a levy on commercial banks and insurance companies. Does that affect anyone, or how does it affect people?
1: Well, of course, to do business costs money, and what institutions may have to do is to, you know, pass that cost to their customers. And of course, if the cost is passed to the customers, things like transaction fees, service charges,
0: yes,
1: will increase. At the UTC, though, we have no maintenance fees or charges on your funds. So you are not charged a maintenance fee. You're not charged for statements. You're not charged for doing transactions on the account and so on. Save an excess if you do have a unit trust card and you use your unit trust card at another bank's ATM, that's a bank charge that will go with that. But if you use your unit trust card at a UTC ATM, there are no charges for using your card at unit trust at our ATMs, nor are there charges for your point of sale transaction, right? So we at UTC, our funds do not carry maintenance fees. So therefore, as an investor, if it is your faith with having a higher cost of doing business, then you have to be a little more intentional about the money that you're investing,
0: yeah,
1: how much, where you're investing that, so that you don't have your your capital being eaten up by maintenance fees and charges.
0: I totally agree. That is some very, very solid advice. So someone listening right now, thinking, I need to start investing. What are the steps? First steps that they need to do?
1: Oh, it's pretty simple. You just need to speak to one of us at Unitrust. So if it is you're coming, you would like to get more or have know more about how to invest with UTC, you visit any one of our investment centers. We have 9 investment centers located across Trinidad as well as Tobago. We also have 6 online agents where you can visit the agencies. And or you just visit our website at www.ttutt.com for more information and get started today. And we will let you know what are the requirements, which are very basic, simple requirements to invest. Once you're 18 years and over, you can have an account with us. If you're under 18, the account would have to be held in the name of an adult, a parent, guardian, and at the age of 18, it is transferable.
0: Sounds excellent. Now, someone just sent in a message here, and they ask about risk in terms of risk of doing business and so on. That's somewhat of a concern. Is it that should it be a concern at all?
1: Well, of course. Well, the important thing is based on your financial goals, the choices that you make, and when you when you're making investments, all investments carry a degree of risk.
0: Yes, I agree.
1: However, your risk comes in terms of the type of investment that you get into and how you use that investment. Because if you have an investment that is geared for retirement, but you're using it like a current account where you're withdrawing the funds all the time, as soon as it goes in, it comes out. But those investments are invested into securities and stocks and bonds, and so those things carry variation in prices, and they are also pegged to the performance of the stock market. So if you have a long-term fund and you're withdrawing it like a current account, you will experience some losses, especially if you're withdrawing at values less than what you paid for your stocks and shares, right? Or your units, as we know in unit trust. But if you have an investment that is geared for long-term and you are leaving it for the long-term, because of how our portfolio is diversified. Diversification is one of our investment mandates at UTC to ensure that not more than 10% of your funds are invested into one instrument. So with our diversification and our investment policy, we don't have investments, a whole heap of our portfolio invested into one place.
0: Yes.
1: Where your chances and your risk is higher in that case. The risk is spread across several assets. So therefore, it reduces your risk overall for your portfolio. But the key to investing is you need to take some risk, especially if it's long-term and you want the opportunity to beat inflation and get the highest potential rate. You need to have some degree of risk, but you have to be able to make sure that the fund that you're investing for long-term stays long-term.
0: Yes.
1: And if it is you are unsure and you don't like too much risk and you don't like to see your money jumping up and down, then you can invest in the income funds, which is at a fixed rate. The NAV is fixed.
0: And it's more low risk.
1: You don't see the fluctuations. If you invest $100, it's $100 plus interest you will get. But again, once you invested in the income fund, because it's at a fixed rate, if you're leaving that for 10 years, your interest, yes, you would make very good returns, but you would have made better returns if you had invested it in the long-term instrument that had higher risk.
0: Higher risk, correct. Correct. Yeah. More risk, better return, I would say.
1: But it's for the long term. Usually
0: long term.
1: When you're investing that has greater risk, your intention there should be really futuristic,
0: yes,
1: opposed to immediate need for those funds. Yeah.
0: I agree 100%. Lisa, any final words before we wrap up this morning?
1: Yes, and right now, our rates at UTC, it's increasing, so we have rising in interest rates, and now is the best time, better than any, to leverage having your funds that are just sitting, not working. Come to UTC, invest it, and have your money work for you. So, now is a good time to reassess your investments, your savings, and have some of those monies moved to an account that is making higher returns, like what we have at Unitrust.
0: Wonderful. Lisa, thank you very much for your time this morning. We really appreciate it. And thanks for your great advice.
1: Thank you for having me. And have a wonderful day, Trinidad and Tobago.
0: Same to you. Have a great one and be safe.
1: Bye-bye.
0: Hey, folks. That was Mrs. Lisa Hitlal Padilla. She was our guest this morning and, you know, sharing the valuable insights on investing and financial planning. Remember, building your financial future starts with informed decisions, and even small steps can make a big difference. For more information, be sure to connect with UTC and take the first step towards smarter investing today. We come back with your calls at 624-1005, 623-5001. 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

0: Wayne is coming up next. Hero is coming up next. I assume he will be in today. You know, Mondays are here it is. He's busy on a Monday. All right, so Nation, let's just finish off our topic this morning. If you had to compare your relationship to a movie, what would it be? A sitcom? A movie? All the subs that in Miss Boston and Elsie Cora, just leave it alone now. How much WhatsApp we get with that? Right, so let's go back. Failure to Launch. Somebody say Failure to Launch. Somebody say Westwood Park. Color of Passion. I know that movie, you know. But it sounds passionate. So that's the question. If you had to compare a relationship to a movie title, what would it be? Hello, good morning.
1: Yeah, my brother, mine gonna be the movie Wayne, Stage and Food.
0: Man, I don't know that movie.
1: Yeah, but see, I was ready to take out everything.
0: All right, okay, thank you. We don't know that movie. Somebody says Stella got her groove back, you know. Evasive Angels, I've never seen that movie. Hello, good morning.
2: What's happening, guys? It's been years.
0: Who's this again?
2: It's your boy, Masses.
0: Oh, you know how long we have from this man, man?
2: It's been ages, Lion.
0: Yeah, what's happening, man? They're still outside.
2: Everything is good in Massachusetts.
0: Wow, you know, you're still in Massachusetts, right?
2: It's still there because they're all blissfully bouncing.
0: All right. Well, yeah, this is what we're talking about.
2: My relationship status is like Top Gun, Maverick Top Gun. Hard, fast, and a lot of missiles.
0: Oh, okay. Well, that's good, right?
2: Yes, that's good.
0: All right, Massachusetts.
2: Thinking about it, I feel I'm going to send some missiles to Miss Boston.
0: Wow. Nah, she only accepted missiles from Elsie Cora.
2: I would flatten Elsie Cora with a Scud missile.
0: Wow. All right. Well, good to hear from you, my brethren.
2: Yes, guys, Left Lion, Trinidad and Tobago, you guys, take it easy. This is Massive Tennis all the way out from Massachusetts, and I'll see you again.
0: Wow, Miles and Alomi and our character.
3: Yeah, yes. See,
0: I don't even think we heard from him since we were working here.
3: Yeah, I agree. Yeah.
0: Think last time was in red?
3: Yeah.
1: Yeah, G Angel and Signal.
0: Hey,

0: That's not a movie. Hello, morning.
1: Hey, morning, guys. My favorite movie is Boys on the Earth.
0: No, listen, not your favorite movie. What would you compare your relationship to?
2: If you had to give you a relationship,
0: a movie name. Title. Yes.
1: Yes, Boys in the Hood.
0: So the Boys in the Hood was man getting shoot up. It was tumultuous. It was.
2: It was not a love story.
1: A lot of shooting. A lot of shooting. I love that. I have a good one.
0: Yeah, bye. Fast and Furious, somebody say. Tales of Unfortunate Events. Do you mean the Angel Has Fallen? That's White House, not White House?
2: Angel Has Fallen is the last one.
0: That's the last one. Somebody said Shawshank Redemption, finally free. Hello, good morning.

0: I remember that was a movie. That was Justin Timberlake in that movie.
1: I think so,
0: you know. Hello, good morning.
2: Hi, morning. It's the Littlest Fomo.
0: The Littlest what?
2: Fomo.
0: Hobo.
3: He's saying
0: homo, eh? Littlest Hobo.
3: He is saying homo.
0: No. It have no movie name that. Yeah, it's right. Littlest Hobo.
1: That's a decent movie.
0: Yeah, that was. I never see it, you know, but I hear about it. I'd watch it and see what it's about. Well, I kind of know what it's about, but I would watch it. Django? Oh, you come there.
4: Yeah, we could say Marshall and Zen in a movie, eh?
0: That's not a movie.
4: No, but Marshall and Zen.
0: That is not a movie. That is not a movie.
4: Lady had a
0: That is not a movie. Yeah. That's not a movie. We talk about a movie from Hollywood, Bollywood, and Hollywood.
4: Bollywood. Well,
0: Hollywood, Bollywood.
4: Remember Ravi Media Vex when KI had win, and it had back.
0: That is not a relationship. That is not a relationship. Nor is it a movie.
4: We talk about movie thing.
0: We're not talking about movie thing. We talk about if you had to compare a relationship to a movie title, what would it be? Your own.
4: Okay.
0: He's not listening now. He's just calling names all over the place, you know.
1: Hell, the names all up.
0: Somebody said True Lies. That's a good movie, though. That's with Arnold Schwarzenegger.
1: Storyline.
0: He was a spy, and his wife didn't know.
5: Yeah.
0: Hello?
5: No.
0: He was a spy, his wife didn't know. His wife was this woman. What's her name, right?
1: Jamie Lee Curtis.
0: You know she's Tony Curtis' daughter? The real Tony Curtis, the singer. Who used to sing with Frank Sinatra.
1: Yeah.
0: Tony Curtis, that's his daughter.

0: Hello?
1: Hey, boy, I fed up and I'm calling down there, yeah?
0: Buyers, boy? We'll have it to do.
1: Hey, me, I blaze. Let me tell you something, boy. You have beaten more than Joe,
0: boy. Fires, boy.
1: Okay, so say, boy. I have no contribution other than that. I hear and I just like, I say, for these men, why they so hardened, boy?
0: Real hardened, boy. Like a hardened bunch of children.
1: Hey, guys, only have a fantastic day. Just want to shout out my eldest sister on her birthday today. You know, Sergeant Charlo, as you just call her, you know, all the best to her. Wish her many, many more health and strength. Have a wonderful day, darling.
0: Yes, man. Easy fires. Have a great one and all. Let be safe. Man. You know, they say it's 3 months of heat, so well, we know all you're going to be busy.
1: Blaze, I know, shit, because Blaze, let me tell you something. It's so dread. Bush, that's already burned. It's burning again.
0: Wow.
1: Yeah, boy.
0: Burn on top of burn.
1: Yeah, boy. It's really bad. So, guys, hydrate. Stay hydrated, you know. Don't drink water when you feel like you're thirsty. Drink it long before.
0: Yeah.
1: Keep safe, you know what I mean? Only continue the good work, Miles, though.
2: Yes, high fires.
1: Yeah, man. Easy, yeah.
0: Easy fires. Hero, boy, all the tabas, all the, we had that, what you call it? Harvest up in the tabas, boy.
3: Yeah, this was sweet, man.
0: Yeah?
3: Sweet.
0: Whoa.
3: Yeah, this was actually one of the biggest harvests that it had. Since after COVID, actually.
0: Wow, that was nice. Where is we? The church?
3: Yeah, see how things
0: go. Niceness. Glad everything went well.
3: Yep.
0: Hello, good morning.
4: Morning, fellas.
0: Yeah, morning, my brethren.
4: Yeah, so I think my movie would be Speed of Chucky.
0: And you are Chucky, or?
4: Yeah, I am Chucky.
0: Oh, you're Chucky.
2: Okay.
0: So you're the bad person.
4: I'm not a good partner. Nothing too good for me.
0: Oh, all right. Well, yeah. Chucky in. Yeah. Hello, good morning.
5: Hello, good morning, Blues. Good morning, Miles.
2: Good morning.
0: Is this Dr. Kahan?
2: Sounds like him.
5: No, this isn't Dr. Kahan.
0: Sounds like Dr. Kahan to me. Go ahead.
5: I would liken my relationship to being decent proposal.
0: How?
5: Yes, this is Darrell's.

0: take all your product with you.
1: Yeah. Hello, morning.
2: I'm serious. I would say Puditang.
1: You don't ever watch that movie? I just find that movie that looks so terrible, boy, that I never watch it, boy.
2: Because you have Puditang.
1: No, boy, I never watch that movie with the man with the yellow glasses. I find that movie look like real garbage, boy. And go like,
2: boy, because you'll cry, boy. I'm telling you, boy. Boy, Puditang, boy.
1: Well, I'll go out and look and see. I never watch that movie, boy.
2: I'm telling you, I just Pudit making my way through life.
0: That's you. Puditang is you.
2: Great movie. Yeah. I just make my way through life. And I would say this man, Dirty Dan, would be Anna Roberts.
1: No. Well, I've never seen Footy Time, so I don't know who's any the characters. I don't know the characters.
2: Yeah, okay.
1: Don't do that, give and take. Hello, morning.
3: Yo, Blaze Miles.
1: Hey, slow mo.
3: What's the vibes at all, yeah?
1: What's happening? What's happening, man?
3: Blessings, I cool. Now taking in the program there again a little time.
1: You know
3: enjoying
1: what I
3: mean? It.
1: Yeah,
3: the
1: yeah,
3: topic
1: yeah.
3: is, if you had to use a movie title to describe your relationship situation.
1: Yeah, but we know, you're a man by yourself and things, so we understand, you know?
3: Exactly, but something funny now comes to my mind now, bro. So
1: tell me, bro.
3: I think it had a movie called Lost in Translation.
1: Yeah. Yeah.
3: Yeah, that might be the perfect title to describe my situation, because, you know.
1: Right now, you lost in translation. It didn't really compute it.
3: Inability to find the right one.
1: Oh, lost in translation.
3: Yeah, just can't put the pieces together. Now, something missing. But as I wrap up, you know, that is why I think now you guys doing the good work now.
1: Yeah.
3: Having the conversations that necessary.
1: Don't know.
3: Really unraveling some misinterpretations and saying, getting to the core of the matter.
1: This is what I'm saying.
3: The
1: this
3: reality
1: saying,
3: so that we could do that introspection.
1: For sure,
3: you
1: buddy.
3: And see how we could be better as people first and be better as, you know,
1: partners.
3: Significant others.
1: Yeah. Yes.
3: Well, keep up the good vibes, you know.
1: All the best, slow-mo.
3: Blessings,
1: my brethren. Thanks for checking in. Yeah, man, like we bridging slow-mo, you know? Someone said Armageddon. Unchosen. I think that Western, you know? Hello, or the Chosen. Hello, morning.
4: Morning.
1: Yeah, morning.
4: Anaconda.
1: What?
4: Anaconda. Paul Richardson.
1: So what, you say Free Willy, yes? Secret Diary. They say in Pursuit of Happiness. Sharknado. They say Sharknado, it makes no sense at all, you know. Yeah, but that Sharknado, that's a real crazy movie, you know.
0: The Shark Tornado, right?
1: Yeah, the sharks in a tornado biting people. Hello? Sister.
5: Morning. All right, I have it here.
1: Talk to me.
5: Transformers, Rise of the Beast.
0: That's your relationship. Yeah.
1: So your relationship is like that, Rise of the Beast.
5: Yeah. Now, individually, if you see the movie individually,
1: right.
5: Optimus is a beast.
1: Right.
5: Is a powerhouse.
1: Right.
5: Optimus Primal, and they introduce the gorillas.
1: Yeah.
5: Powerhouse. But together, they change the whole world.
1: Oh. So right now is actually good.
5: Yeah, for sure.
1: That's what I say.
5: Rise of the Beast.
1: Thanks for explaining that. We appreciate it. Thank you. So we say Limitless. Yeah. Hello, good morning.
6: Good morning.
1: Yeah, morning.
6: I find everybody so negative and obscure, boy.
1: Well, change that. You go ahead, tell us.
6: Yeah, my relationship is a wonderful life, boy.
1: It's a wonderful life, wonderful. I am happy for that.
6: You know the movie, I think that's when the guy, E.T. wanted to kill himself, and then the angel come and show him where he'd be if he was never born, and how things would be different, and all the friends and family come together, and yeah, that everybody's so negative.
1: It's a wonderful life. Yeah, that's normally show for Christmas.
6: Yes, correct.
1: It's a black and white show. Correct. Yeah. Correct.
5: Never seen that one.
1: Yeah, thank you, my friend.
6: Yeah.
0: Rise of the Beast was actually good, you know.
1: Rise of the Beast. Hello?
7: No problem. Yeah, my movie, Bride of Chuck, not the bride. Was the next one with the woman, boy?
1: Which woman?
8: Which woman?
7: Chucky wife, boy.
8: Bride of Chucky?
7: Yeah, Bride of Chucky. That's some pressure.
1: So you are the bride?
7: No, I'm not the bride.
8: So you're Chucky?
7: Bride. Yeah, I'm Chucky.
8: The bride real advantage, Chucky, yeah? Just saying.
7: Yeah, she real advantage in her right now.
1: And
7: that's some pressure, man. All right.
1: Well,
7: all right. But watch now. I just want to big up WPC Bartholomew.
8: That's why she advantage.
7: That red woman, boy. She gave me a ticket for no seatbelt, but I guess she's not man, boy.
9: Wow.
7: And I just want to tell you, she have a wonderful morning. I'll contact you a little later on.
1: Nah, her number is not for personal, eh?
7: Nah, that's for personal. I go use it for personal, you. Because I did take that money out of her.
1: How are you going to take the money out of her?
8: She's our bank,
1: yeah,
8: it's
1: here. Yeah.
7: Mm-hmm. Well, I'll be taking in her purse.
1: You'll be taking in her purse, so you will be stealing from her?
7: No, no, no, that's not stealing. She's allowing me to go in her purse, and I'll be digging deep in her purse.
1: Okay, all right, you take your time.
7: Every dollar back.
1: Yeah, you take your time. Somebody say their relationship is Brokeback Mountain mixed with Spider-Man, you know? Hey, Janine is up next. Our sister Janine and Hero back together again. The dynamic.

year before all of this. 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You might have a fortune, but you lose me, you still gonna be misfortunate.

0: 0.5, it is 22 minutes after the hour of 9 a.m. Slam, progressive and unstoppable, my friends. Hope y'all are feeling that kind of energy this morning, eh? It's a little sluggish. It could be for some, but for those of you that have been up a couple hours now, we send you some blessings and love this morning, all right? The voice of Janine alongside the DJ Hero this morning. How are you, Hero?
1: I'm fine. Morning, Janine. Morning to your city nation. Sorry I could not make it yesterday, but it was a day. It was a day indeed.
0: All right, no problem.
1: What happening?
0: We didn't miss it that much. Don't worry yourself. It's
1: I know.
0: Okay.
1: I listened to all you and Jay Wise actually conducting the show. It was a nice show yesterday.
0: Yeah, everything good. But you missed some parts, man. If you listen to my show, you know what I say, you know? We like that, you know? Like that, irreplaceable, like boom. But it was good, though.
1: The
0: harvest are talking about.
1: Yes,
0: it was
1: marvelous.
0: Because we know you're well represented down there in Tabakit. Because
1: yeah,
0: blazing they ask me, I say, nah, harvest, you know. Harvest. What you eat? While me tell me.
1: Why eat? My aunt and they actually cook from before. So my aunt actually get on bad. She went to bust a pot, proper pot, fry rice. Some a kind of stuffed lasagna kind of thing that you do there.
0: Mm-hmm. Yes, I have that. Yeah. Thank you.
1: And if it's anything, she did some peas. Some nice, that Sunday lunch this weekend was really and truly a special one indeed.
2: I must say, shout out to everybody that came out to the church harvest Sunday over the weekend.
1: Really and truly, I do appreciate it from the parishioners. From the parishioners to the vendors, the stalls, the priests, it was a really good turnout. I would not lie, I had a real good time.
0: Oh yeah, it was good. I love a church harvest. You know, I told you all my harvest is coming up in November and whatnot. Guys, we're in the middle of it. You know, today is Cinco de Mayo. Are y'all celebrating today? Do y'all celebrate that Cinco de Mayo? Are you taking any shots of tequila? I know I am. And midday, okay, Jose Cuervo, baby. Silver gold. Either or, it doesn't matter to me, but I'm down for the Jose Cuervo. Hero, ever celebrated the Cinco de Mayo?
1: Not really.
0: No.
1: Not really. But I know that this is kind of off topic, but Stacey actually introduced me to Arthur Guinness Day and give me notoriety to that now. So to me, I rather Arthur Guinness Day than Cinco de Mayo. Real talk.
3: I mean, that's my preference.
0: All right, so Arthur Guinness Day is a nice day too. Nothing wrong with that. But today is Cinco de Mayo. And if you didn't know, Cinco de Mayo is celebrated on the 5th of May and it commemorates Mexico's victory over French forces at the Battle of Puebla in 1862. All right, and it has evolved into our celebration of Mexican culture. So for those of you that celebrate like me, because I know... But I don't know about you, but I feel like St. Patrick's Day, that encourages some drinking. Of course, that's an Irish Day celebration. And this one, Mexican, Cinco de Mayo, but I celebrate in the culture, same way. It's cool with me. I am there to celebrate today. Gonna get some nice Jose Cuervo. People have mojitos, margaritas, tacos. I see a lot of business places have deals today. All right. You know this place, they're always advertising Nueve. Si bueno. And I think Fuego is going to have something. I'm outside tonight. Somebody says I'm celebrating my birthday. I love that. Happy birthday going out to Patrice. Celebrating her 37th birthday, darling. Happy birthday, sweetheart. I love that for you. Love it, love it, love it. Last night, guys, if you didn't know, last night was the Met Gala. Beyonce made her big appearance. I think it's after a good 10 years, they say. She returned to the Met Gala. And, of course, accompanied by the big family, Jay-Z, Blue Ivy. Blue Ivy made her first appearance at the Met Gala last night as well. Who else was there that had a stunning outfit, in my opinion? Because I find the Met Gala kind of... I find for all the money, they have some of the costumes that be off. I don't know why they don't just come to Trinidad. We have good costume designers. Or they're going by the same people every year and all they're looking weird. Now, Madonna come with a whole ship on top of her head. You see Madonna outfit? Madonna had on a black dress with a big ship on her head. And what I assume, the gray behind her, the trail, that had to be like a storm. So she like was the storm. She was the ship in the storm. That's what I take from Madonna. And I didn't get no statue from Madonna. I think it was supposed to be what? Art and culture, or culture and art, or something like that. Or costume and art. That's what the theme was last night. But some of these outfits were just, man, kind of lame. I loved Rihanna. Did you see Rihanna? Hearing what I'm talking about. But I loved Rihanna's outfit. And of course, she came out with ASAP. He looked great in his pink as well, pink and black. But Rihanna, I loved Rihanna's outfit. Very stunning. I got Rihanna. You see, when you look at Rihanna costume, you say, all right, it makes sense. That is art. That costume there, that is art. That looking good. That looking good. Who else did a good thing? Heidi Klum. Heidi Klum came like a statue hero. It was like she had, she looked like a statue.
1: Heidi Klum actually looked like the statue of Liberty, I think.
0: Yeah. Well, wasn't the Statue of Liberty, but she looked exactly like a wet statue. I liked it. Alright, so two things that we touched on there internationally. Today is Cinco de Mayo and we are celebrating. I celebrate all holidays in my country and today is Cinco de Mayo, baby. Actually, I met a guy from Mexico last night. Yeah, isn't that interesting? And I did not get to tell him happy Cinco de Mayo, but he's off to Tobago today. And I was telling him about all the amazing places to check out in Tobago. Some of my favorites include Castara. So shout out to Castara. I got to send love going out to my good friend Alex Ned out there, waterholics in Pigeon Point. I know he was telling me, I saw him on the plane Friday, and then back in to Trinidad. He was telling me about some of the new policies when it comes to jet skiing over in the Sister Isle. But we'll jump into that another time, right? Just sending love going out to the Sister Isle. And he was like, so what do you eat over in Tobago? I was like, well, that's the blue food capital. I was real talking up my island yesterday to this Mexican that I met. But if you see him today, guys, you'll have fun. Take him around the island and have a good time, right? Topic. Right. Topic this morning, controversial, but I think we should go for it. It came from a post. We saw this lady, best friend, everybody's friends, right? The woman married. The best friend married. You know she lock off the best friend when she find out the woman was cheating on her husband. Would you do that? That's the question this morning. Are you going to stay friends with someone who you know is cheating on their husband or wife, on their spouse? Or are you going to be like, hey, what? Nah, that is not what this friendship is about. You have boundaries and you're going and say no. Or you're going and be like, well, he cheating on her. I guess I small thing. I don't really like her anyway. You know, because some fellas don't really like the birds and them, you know. So I don't know. Are you going to say no, forget that friendship? Or are you going to continue being friends with someone who is knowingly cheating on their spouse? That's the question. And y'all better tell me the truth, because we're living in a society where real people getting horn and nobody being honest. Right? So y'all don't lie to me, you know. Okay? Let's try that. 6241005 6235001 707-7526. Also, today is Tuesday. We have our cubicle confessions, and it's going to be very juicy today. Sule is going to be making his appearance at 10:30 a.m., so can't wait for that one. But let's jump into the topic this morning, all right? I'm asking you, will you knowingly be best friends with someone who's cheating on their spouse? Hero, let me hear you be honest, the nation listening on. They know if you're not honest. You're staying friends with the person or what? You're allowing the cheat or you're saying, yeah, what? Forget our friendship.
1: It depends on the individual. Because at the end of the day, it depends. Because again, you're stuck between a rock and a hard place. And I'm a person that's really loyal to my friends now. Very, very loyal to my friends. And if it is after you're doing something wrong like that, I'll quicker tell you, hey, do the right thing now, man. And try your best to do the right thing. I don't want you to mash up your relationship. If you don't want to keep any relationship, dip out now. Back end of my friendship, in a sense, that might be a little hard, man. But it depends.
0: I saying, I know you're ending no friendship over no horning thing. Hero ain't going and end no friendship. Hero, you know, after your friends and horning. Look, hero, I tell it, don't lie to the nation, you know.
1: But being honest with
0: you, I tell it, don't lie to the nation. The nation, we just hear. You see how we start? Well, it depends. No. Why you think he started? Why you think he started? I don't roll my eye. Because I say this boy, it depends.
1: It depends.
0: It depends. Now, I want to hear from you. Hero say it depends. 269 says, that's not my business. 464 says, that's her business. 462 says, I would continue to stay friends because what goes on in her house is none of my business. And these days, men can't stay with one woman. All right, totally agree with that one. Let's take some calls. 6241005, 6235001. Hello, good morning. Welcome.
4: Hey, morning. Hey,
0: morning, baby. Morning. You want to turn on your set a little bit?
4: Yeah, I apologize. Everything clear now?
0: Yes, darling. You hear and you're loud and clear.
4: All right, fantastic. Well, yeah, I hear the topic, right?
0: Uh-huh.
4: And I had to agree with most of what he was saying.
0: Right.
4: But it's totally true. You know, I just using my imagination, right?
0: Mm-hmm.
4: Like, let me say me and somebody's real friends for a long period of time. And, you know, you not doing right by the person you're in a relationship and that real serious. Because what we'll be doing is we'll be promoting a cycle of hurt now. You know? Like, imagine you conversing with this person, looking this person in the face and thing, and you know that you're doing wrong now. And then when that person really find out the truth, that will cause a lot of pain and regrets and remorse, etc. in that person. Then now, that person might feel a sense of scorn and want to take that out on multiple people now, which might lead to, you know, a society of just revenge and anger. So, that's not the right thing. The first step I would do is I will let my friend know, like, you shouldn't do that, bro.
0: Right.
4: Just let the person know if you do want to be with them. Let them know that you want to move on, etc.
0: Well, we appreciate that. That's good stuff.
4: Sure.
0: Yeah.
4: Yeah. For sure, because we had to keep it real, you know.
0: Thanks so much, Eslomo. I appreciate you.
4: Yeah, for sure.
0: All right, darling. Yeah. I don't particularly find it too funny. Yeah, I know you really like, you just get a kicks out of it. I know some people, audience, was I a little dry there? Sorry. I just don't find it too funny, man. You just kill the show. Make a point and go. And no disrespect, but I don't find it that funny, Mr. Slomo. Hello, good morning, welcome. That's just me being honest. And I hope
5: Hello,
0: I can
5: morning.
0: Be honest. Hi, baby, talk to me.
5: Me personally,
0: mm-hmm.
5: I'm not getting in between nobody business.
0: True.
5: Because you never know if it's a friend. Okay, see, I tell the, like I say, my friend is a boy, right? And
0: mm-hmm.
5: I know he horn and he girl.
0: Okay.
5: And I tell the girl, or I tell two of them, and them lock me off, and two of them still remaining together.
0: That is what's happened sometimes.
5: Yeah, that's right. So I for one thing, I would just let my friend know, I don't want to know nothing.
0: Mm-hmm.
5: You know, if you do anything, do a thing where I can see.
0: Right.
5: Because me, I want to know.
0: Right. So you're not covering for him. You're not going and lying to nobody.
5: Nah, me are covering for
0: right.
5: him. Nah, me are lying to nobody.
0: Right. But you still will remain friends with the person.
5: Yeah. We will be cool.
0: That's
5: just
0: fair.
5: You know, me are singing.
0: That's fair. I hear where you come from there, because it's true. Because you know when you come with the toxic love, you know them toxic relationship, don't get involved in that, you know. Them toxic thing, 1 minute they're fighting, next minute they're in love. 1 minute they're fighting, next minute they're in love. Then you go, and it's horn pass now, and you say, hey, I see so. You can't never feel, you know. You gotta go with proof and thing when you go and tell people it's getting horned again, horn, eh? Hello, good morning, welcome.
6: Hi, good morning, guys.
0: Beautiful.
6: Happy.
0: Yay.
6: So, I like to mind my business, right?
0: Right.
6: Because the old people, they say you don't get in between man and woman business, because
0: True.
6: When them lie down with each other, you don't know what they're talking about.
0: True.
6: However, in me minding my business, I still watching this lie, because if you sleeping with that person and could cheat on them and could be sly and do whatever, what are you going to do to me as your friend?
0: Mm-hmm.
6: You understand?
0: As
6: so I'm minding my business, but I'm watching it fly.
0: That's why I'm saying I had to watch you weird from now on. Because you probably lying to me too.
6: And mm-hmm. I ain't like that. But I'm minding my business, because everybody big and has sense. Do what you feel to do, but take it light with me.
0: That is true, you know. I like what you're saying there. I feel it the same way. Any friend, even if I have a girlfriend and I find she little loose, I go and back off, you know. Me telling how to live a life, you know, but I, exactly. Then
6: mm-hmm.
0: people would
6: mm-hmm.
0: think I lose too and I care.
6: Correct.
0: So I had to just ease off. So ladies, if you see my ease off of you, I find you moving a little baddish. And I say I can't deal with that. I step off. You have a blessed day too, miss. She make a point there because I had to watch you slide. Because they say the people at your line, show me your friends, I'll tell you who you are, you know. Show me your friends, I'll tell you who you are, you know.
1: I understand that part, you know, but it only... Janine, I know you how long? And I'm not even if you like.
0: Time.
1: And if I see you lying with a bunch of girls that don't really.
0: You go tell me something.
1: Nah, I'm not going to say that. I'll be like, hey.
0: So you're going to leave me telling me when I'm bad girl?
1: Hold on. It's like, those are your friends because, again,
0: wow.
1: You.
0: Wow.
1: I leave in you to lie.
0: Just when I thought a boy was a brother.
1: You roll. If I see you lying with them,
0: I. You know if I see you lying with that certain man that I know in Bradang thing. I going and show you the scene. I going and say, hey, hero, me know if don't, if me know if anybody like you know, eh? But hero, that fella, he do a bang in the other day, you know. I going and let you know, hero. Hold hero on. Ain't going and let me know, Jed. I going and, hero going and let me go down the wrong road with the wrong set of friends, boy. Ways, boy, hero. Redeem yourself now, redeem yourself, hero. Hello, good morning. Redeem yourself now, hero. Tell me you would look out for me now, is this?
1: Janine.
0: Yes.
1: He's an independent
0: just
1: woman.
0: Just lie to me, my God. Just lie to me.
1: He's an independent woman in a sense. If I know that to you, you lie with a squad of girl and you know for a fact that all them girl and them bad.
0: Okay, hold on. Let's take from this person's message. I like this person. Somebody says here now, thanks so much, 706 says, I don't have friends, but if I have someone that I'm good with, I'll hold my end. At the end of the day, you don't know what people go through. My thinking, people don't run from happiness. So it's something that caused the problem to each its own. And it's an iffy situation to judge someone based on something like that. People go through tough times to reach good times. So they say, you know, I know somebody, horny wife. I know somebody, horny wife. That thing done out. He get a new girl. And now is a new wife, you know. Happy is where happy is, you know. You really mustn't get involved. Hello, good morning, welcome.
7: First of all, I'd like to ask Mr. Hero what really is his mindset towards that scenario.
1: My mindset?
7: Yes, Hero, you kind of see Janine going down a bad road and leave her, Janine,
1: listen, I'm experiencing something here. Janine know what is bad influences and good influences. I cannot dictate nobody's pace. Janine knows that.
7: But if she's ignorant to the facts, wouldn't you shed light on the topic?
1: You could dictate big woman pace. You want to do that in the public eye? Just asking a question. You think?
7: No,
1: let me. I'm gonna put it in this way, Janine. Yeah, you have seen me, hero, Janine. Janine, don't go. Why that life for that?
0: No, but
1: me, I go out here. I go out here to see the background.
0: No, hero, that is not true. If you show me this scene, because you know me long, hero.
1: And I know you know me long.
0: You know me.
1: But if I say in a bad space, where am I? I don't know.
0: 13 years now, you know me.
1: Mm-hmm.
0: For sure, we know each other because we work with each other 13 years now, right?
1: Right.
0: For sure. So you telling me we's public, we outside. You know we knowing certain things about people. We get information. You telling me you going and let me line with a set of girl that could get me in trouble and you're not going and tell me nothing?
1: I'm going
0: to
1: tell her, hey, okay. See if you're good. If you
7: I
1: tell
7: think
1: me,
7: Mr. Hero doesn't understand the topic intricately, because you cannot allow your friend to continue with the bad company. You know, it is not the friendly thing to do.
0: Mm-mm. Well said.
7: Yes, you need to pull her back and say so is the case, because she may not be, you know, as wise as you may be on the individuals, you know.
0: Good, yes. Good looking out.
7: That's what you call good looking out.
0: Can I ask you a question? It ever happened to you? Was ever in that position where you had to like tell a friend, hey, that person horning, yeah? Or watch yourself?
7: Well, yeah, I told them to watch themselves.
0: Okay, you get them a little warning?
7: I get them the heads up, yes.
0: Right, okay.
7: Because you see, I cannot know something. It's like, okay, I got I got wind that someone is conspiring against Janine.
0: Right.
7: And I know you, and I don't tell you anything.
0: Yeah, boy, Wiz.
7: It's the same thing. I have to tell you. You know, it's up to you to take it or leave it. But, you know, it's my job to make you, you know, aware of the situation.
0: Yes, please. I appreciate that.
7: Yes, Mr. Hero, you there?
1: I listening to you, sir.
7: Goodness. Loving the house.
1: All the time, my brother. All the time.
0: Somebody is a hero. Janine is always right. don't fight it. Just Janine is always right. No. I go tell Hero. I will tell Hero. You know Hero. I go do you this. Hero. I go watch you with the shade. So I say, Hero, you know I will tell you. I just tell you thing in this office. I just call this boy. Once I get Tori. Mount nah, open, Tori, jump out. Hero, there's the mark I know. I just tell him, you know,
1: no,
0: I don't
1: because
0: know
1: again, let me explain.
0: This ball, boy.
1: I don't drop no ball.
0: Let the people answer. I am put. I gonna die because you don't care about
1: No, I care about
0: right?
1: you.
0: No, you don't. Hello, good morning.
1: I can't.
0: Lucky, go ahead.
1: I can't dictate your pace.
0: Nobody's telling you to dictate my
1: if
0: pace.
1: If you
0: know something about somebody that could save my life, your friend Janine, you ain't going to show me this scene, boy?
1: And you, listen.
0: I go show you this scene. I telling you, if I know a mark on that man, and I know, hey, watch that man, because where that man lie, man, could be, crut, you know what I mean? I go and show you this scene, buddy. And it's up to you if you decide to still lie with him. But I had to tell you, because he's my friend.
1: I understand.
0: I consider
1: that,
0: you.
1: But I have seen an episode.
0: Just don't consider me.
1: No, I have seen an episode like that take place where the man say, hey, girl, you're lying with this person. And like, she was like, why are you telling me that for?
0: I said.
1: Why are you telling me that for?
0: Yeah,
1: thing?
0: Okay.
1: Going on. That was a whole back and all. So again, I rather prevention better than cure.
0: Let me continue. It's okay. Everybody, leave Hero. He not telling me. I go tell him, he not telling me it's okay. We still friends, you know. He's still my friend. I still his friend.
1: If you
0: he just
1: not,
0: have
1: if
0: a
1: you
0: different
1: would,
0: viewpoint.
1: Yeah,
0: on.
1: I just have a little
0: He don't want to get involved.
1: I don't get involved.
0: I will get involved. I will come and say, hey, I hear so. Watch yourself with that one, eh? Watch yourself with she. She used to be with he. He tell me this, you know. And he tell me they was still talking. I go tell you the whole story. That's what happened to me. I too honest, you know. In my last relationship, I was too honest, boy.
1: No.
0: It come back
1: no,
0: to my
1: no, no,
0: again.
1: No.
0: I just too honest, man. I just tell people all my business. Hello, good morning. Hello. The people going on the call. Hello. Good morning. Hello, good morning. Welcome.
8: Hello, good day.
0: Good day. Talk to us, darling.
8: Yeah. Mm-hmm. Janine isn't always right. So, right, if she get anyone, don't tell she.
0: Oh, my God.
8: So she will be in a very bad state.
0: Wow.
8: Very bad state.
0: Okay.
8: She will break down.
1: She going to break down.
8: But I let the universe
1: Let the universe take it away. Wow. Hey, I now, on a real note, I don't even know how I'm going to start that conversation, you know. Because... again,
0: with friends like you, who are enemies.
1: I might write you a note or something.
0: My eye is watering. I do not believe the nation is here. This is okay. Hello, good morning. Welcome. I'll just draw my dragonfly. Hello.
9: Good morning, Jenny.
0: Good morning, darling. Hello. How are you?
9: Good morning, Mr. Hero.
1: Hey, good morning. Good morning.
9: Hero, you missed out yesterday, you know?
1: Yesterday? Don't tell me the borrow Mel Dong now.
9: Yeah, what's going on now? Janine say, when she was in the relationship, she used to examine it, watch it, smell it, take a look at it. All this before she get to realize that wasn't there though.
1: Wait now, hold on.
0: Oh my God.
1: She turned into licensing office. So she had to go and before you register the car, you had to make sure and go through inspection.
9: That is What Dr. Phil didn't want to put you yesterday.
10: Jesus Christ.
9: Boy,
0: I told you it was a toxic point in my life.
9: It was the best episode.
10: I'm glad that I was only that something to do with it. I could imagine JY was sweating in the corner, sweating Seattle in the corner.
9: I don't know what to say. He's just in the corner there like, of course, boy. What to do, boy? You don't know what to do. Well, it was you. You had to do a lot of ground rolling all out.
10: But I
9: small thing.
10: Nice small thing. Nice small thing. I'm glad I had a good time with you.
9: But as I say, as everybody say, and I say it bold, Janine is always right. Only enjoy it.
0: Oh, Lord. Thank you so much. Jay, if you and Hero working 13 years now, this means you started radio at the age of 12. So you don't know about trainees? You don't know about training, no? Just leave me alone now, please. You're doing too much over there, Ken. Ken, you're doing too much. Okay, Ken, stop it, Ken. Hello, good morning, and welcome.
11: Yes, good morning. I will defend you.
0: Thank you.
11: Working together, going on here. It can be off. So we go defend you. Yes, at 12, you're starting. You're no hero. And I supported Jagged. Hero,
0: that's
11: we go come up as one, you know. You have to tell Janine. As a friend, you have to let her know. Because she may not know the company that she lying with.
0: Exactly.
11: So as a friend, you're supposed to. You understand? So get the program. Janine is right, hero. Don't fight it. Okay? Or you have a good day.
10: Yes, sir.
11: So, but remember, since she's 12 years old, Janine, you have to do better, hero. Only you have to do school together. Only you have to cupcake.
10: Hey, weed box lunch again. We know what box lunch look like. Oh, gosh. Hey.
0: Why are you doing maths so early in the morning? What's wrong with you all? Y'all are doing maths way too early, okay?
10: This 26-year-old.
0: I'm 25. Hello. Hello?
12: Yes, hello.
0: Hi, darling. How are you?
12: Hi. I am fine.
0: That's awesome. Talk to us.
12: Yeah, so I can't agree with people who would say that you started radio at 12 o'clock and for Hero to tell you again, hold on. Those are not your friends.
0: He's not my friend, right? He's not my friend. Not your friend. That's what I say.
12: So you have to figure out who are your friends.
0: Yeah, in life. You have to help who helping you.
12: Yeah.
0: I understand. Thanks, eh? Hero, I said, you know, Hero is not my friend, you know. I don't believe you wouldn't tell me if I in bad company, boy. I know it might be hard to tell me again, huh?
10: Yeah.
0: Because I might be in love and thing, right?
10: Yeah. Love alone?
0: Yeah, I might be in love. Tutulbe, that
10: kind
0: of way.
10: Nah, but see, does right hand for your friends as well, too. But, you does real right. No, I'm being real. You does real right.
0: I don't believe you wouldn't tell, my dog. I would tell you. If I know a man going and cut you up, because I know a man get cut up already, and when we're talking cut up, I'm not talking about a blade, I'm talking about money. Most of the time when we talk cut up in Trinidad, we're talking about money.
10: Mm-hmm.
0: If I know a man going and cut you up, I'm going to let you know that man weird with the money, eh?
10: I hear
0: one, two things about tea and money. I watch yourself.
10: Most
0: tea.
10: Definitely.
0: I'm going to tell you, hero, you're not going to tell me, boy, I saw.
10: No.
0: You're not going to tell me.
10: I will tell you.
0: Now you will tell me?
10: Of course I will tell you.
0: Look, somebody being mad. How old is this chick? 46?
10: Good dad.
0: I don't.
10: Good dad.
0: Listen,
10: good
0: I don't dad. Have an age. Good I don't dad. Have an age. Let's fix this
10: no,
0: one
10: no,
0: time.
10: No.
0: I am no. I am no years no. old. I am okay.
10: Infinity. Infinity.
0: I am just cool. If you love horn is small thing. If you in love horn is small thing. I know. You see how much whitey I have on my head?
10: You're not eating.
0: I was in
10: you're
0: a
10: curing.
0: Relationship already, you know, and it gave me white hair on my head. So from that, I said I don't want no more white hair on my head,
10: not,
0: and I don't want no more mad scene. And with friends like Hero, I will never know again, horn. Right? I will never know I'm getting on once Hero is my friend.
10: You're not aging,
0: right now I am questioning a lot of things. I am questioning if this boy in the studio working across from me is really my friend now in Olia.
10: Wow.
0: Because if he ain't even going to tell me if that person is my friend or not, were you not telling me now? What is you not telling me now that was important to our friendship? Yeah, look, he laughing, he guilty. Look, he is laughing hands over his face. He is, I have studied body language, you know. This man is guilty. You hiding something from me, Hero? Hero can't even watch me in my face.
10: No,
0: right
10: I can't
0: now.
10: Even watch you in your face because
0: Hero, what you hiding? I don't know. I'm going to ask. That's my feelings. Hero, right now, no eye contact, you know. This man, I close, you know. This man, I close like he's saying a prayer. You're now open it, but it's still spinning. I don't like that, Hero. Why you going to do me that? I thought we good.
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0: to our friends at LaFast Motors. I hope you guys had a nice laugh, had a good time. Don't forget, if you're behind the wheels of a J.Cool or that beautiful Omoda, don't forget to send us a selfie or a picture. 707-7526. And for the crews locked on inside LaFast Motors, we say good morning. Thank you so much for choosing Slam 100.5 FM. That was a lovely segment.
1: I have my Omoda already. The vehicle load up already.
0: Hero, you have your motor? You have your J.Cool?
1: All right.
0: Well, I want to go Barbados. I have a problem. I hope you find. I need to go Barbados.
2: I hope you find someone else.
0: You know you have a Barbados with withdrawals. I have in it. Is it? I have in it. Right? I need to go over there, you know, crop over, kudumant. You understand? I need to be there 4 day morning. I having problems. Right? Having problems. Let me take it in again, though. Oh! This is for everybody who in a good space now.
2: I hope you find someone else.
0: After you was in a toxic situation, you dig? Oh.

All right, let's get back to the topic, Collier. Let me get back to the topic here. Love you like I do. Thank you so much, LaFast Motors. You know what now pop in my mind there, boy? I now think about my ex's friends, right? And I saw a post with a lady the other day saying, like, I like what the lady said. The lady said, my man friends is not my friends. My man friends probably don't even know I just talk. That's what she's saying. My man friends probably don't even know. They probably think I'm a mute. Because when they're around me, I just tell them hello and I go on my way. Right? That is what the sister was saying to me. Now, I think back. I really wasn't too friendly with these people and my ex

0: friends, eh? Because here why I always thought, die your friends. When he ready to bad talk me, is you he bad talking me with. You understand? So why I going and pretend like you is my friend? The friend up with you, if you understand what I'm saying. You understand what I'm saying? Hero is a man and go look out for me, so hero might not know what I'm saying. Hero, you know what I say? Yeah, hero.
1: She's still on me?
0: Yes, you hear what I say?
1: Yes, I
0: have.
1: I'm listening to what
0: you're
1: saying.
0: Shucks, man.
1: You getting vexed.
0: You not going to tell me nothing. You just go and leave me to die.
1: I never leave. No, Janine, if you in trouble, I go in and play. I go in and be there for you, you know. Hey, you're good? Nah, you're not good. Well, good. You're rolling with me, Jen. Me and business about that. If you're feeling good or even feeling safe in the vicinity, you're rolling with me one time. The moment you're not feeling comfortable around people and you say, boy, hero, I went to Porter, but I don't know how to leave. I was like, hey, you're rolling with me then.
0: After we will get shot because you didn't tell us anything. Hey, I love all, you know. Some of these, you're trying to help me with a remix. I hope you don't get horn again. Not too long, baby. Not too long, baby. Plus one is a part of life. Anyway, let's go back to the topic. The topic at hand. We're talking about, now, you have a best friend, right? You have a best friend, and this best friend in a relationship, right? But she cheating on her spouse, or he cheating on his spouse. What you doing with your best friend? You pulling up your boy, your best friend? You telling your best friend, hey, mean like what you doing there, no? Or you're not telling your best friend nothing? You're leaving your best friend high and dry? You stop, you lock off your best friend? Tell me, no. Be honest, because I find some all in not being honest. One or two callers. I think the last fella that called, he was very honest. I liked him. I liked him a lot. You know? Be honest with me. What are you really going to do? Janine, like that horn really mash you up. I never get horn. All ya. That man never horned me, you know. I have no proof the man ever horned me, and the man say he never horned me. Right? He never horned me, all ya. All ya, I can't have fun on the radio, and all ya don't think it's something for real. I tell her the last time I horned somebody, I was 19 years old. I can't tell you if that man and them horned me. I never find nobody. Where was the outside girl and thing in recent times? But I know that some of them who was friend become the next in line. You understand? So I take friends, that word friend very lightly. I just my friend, very light. I not your friend at all. I the next thing in line. You understand?
2: Next thing in line.
0: But I can't see the man ever want me. Only don't say that's only man. The man is a good man. The man ever want me. He's a nice guy. I just been making fun. And why let us take it so serious, boy? Gosh, boy. You want me to go back to the man who did want me? When I was 19, that man really want me. Boy, I get best friend from them horn. Me and all them three girls, and me and them three girls good. One of them is a doctor now, would you believe it? Yeah. Well, he horn, huh? True. Yeah, they watch now. That was a bacchanal when we was younger. But anyway, that the last time that kind of horn thing happened. These big people now, who does horn now? That's why I can't understand, you know. You didn't horn up enough on thing when you was a teenager. You mean you going on horn up now when you're big and grown? When you have more sense, you're going on horn up, boy?
1: Yeah.
0: Oh. That's why you could really not be my friend, you know. Because you know answer yet to that. You couldn't tell me I was getting up horn, but you going on just horn. Okay, hero. It's okay. You say a piece, boo-boo. You ain't telling me nothing. I ain't know nothing. Okay?
1: Now is the time. Time is now.
0: Somebody says, have you ever been horned, ma'am? Yes, I just tell you. When I was 19, the fella, he horned me with about three girls. Me and the girl and them cool now. That was long time thing. Now, I never really horned in my adult life, you know. Teen and thing cool, but adult life no, because I make a commitment to somebody, you understand? So I respect that person. So I never horn in my adult in life, no, I never horn. And I don't think the young men horn me, but I didn't like them gal and them was friend, you understand? Me never like that, because you are a reflection of the company you keep. Exactly why I don't want to line with certain people. I rather line by myself. You don't realize that. Let me tell you something. I is a public figure, right? Now imagine I bring a little sister into line with me. And so she joined me, two nice DJ. She gone, I can't see she again. You understand? I don't really want to take she nowhere with me.
1: Not one, but two.
0: You understand? She gone. I have had such friends like that. So I am very, very particular to who is rolling with me. You understand? I want people who have some kind of standards. Me, the people. Because half all the DJ have woman. Right? Half all the have woman. Half all the DJ have woman. I'm not saying you have no woman hero and never put you that thing. But I'm saying half them DJ man have woman. We strain.
1: Bad. Bad, bad.
0: Bad.
1: We badly off this morning. This morning we gonna bobsled to nowhere. We just going down the hill.
0: Somebody said Janeiro's really over to the one thing. How? Somebody says, hi, I would tell them about it a few times. Worse yet, because I know how cheating feels. If my friend still continues, I will have to distance myself because you are a reflection of the company you keep. And that right there is why I rather be Lyman by myself. Me even liking too much. And I will tell you, as my friend, I will tell you. It will be hard and it'll be a hard conversation to have, but I will have to tell you. It go something like this. Boy, I see how you really want any girl. And watch I find the girl nice. She does cook food good.
1: She does
0: help take care of the children.
1: Right.
0: And all you don't want any girl. And that's cool, but I go have to take a distance. I will check your back. When it's mash up and thing, I go check all your back.
1: You see, when you start to pull me inside your lights and thing, well, I was a T-Row. You was with me.
0: Don't pull me.
1: That is where.
0: Lord, hear what this person says. My best friend is a blank. Right? Since you know him and he accused me of being worse than him, but what he does is his business. And I see him get caught already and I was there to pick up the pieces. So you are enabling the cheater. All you remember, karma is real, eh? Not karma the band. Remember, karma is real. If you helping somebody cheat, just remember, it gonna come back to you, baby. I why I never want to know. I say, Lord, I don't want to get cheated.
2: Good morning, ex-wife.
0: Excuse me.
2: Oh, ex-brother-in-law, how are you going?
1: He's old, you want to say, oh, ex-wife.
0: I am
2: you see why the boss are and she's here. This is boring, but if I want to work it out this week, she know the voice.
0: What? You think I will divorce?
2: Well, I see that you want to whisper in your ears and random like a car to go some concert and you're talking and listening and tuning and saying, look at you. Anyway, how are you going?
0: You divorce me? I still on divorce? You call me your ex-wife?
2: Well, I'll pull it back and you will be able to talk it out.
0: Good Mother's Day, Sunday, you calling me ex-wife?
2: Well, you see,
0: I want flowers.
2: More than flowers, you gotta get prayers. But I want to touch on something, right? What?
0: Go ahead, go ahead. Hero's still laughing. Give him 2 minutes. Go ahead, Dola.
2: With what we're saying, right? I learned that hard. Sometimes when you see something, you ain't see, don't say nothing. If something's better, you really don't get it in man or business because you get it shitty and sick.
0: Yeah.
2: It's better. I learned that hard. And in this life, means say nothing.
0: Yeah. All right. You learned the hard way.
2: So how was the weekend?
0: Well, it was good enough, but I didn't like what you call my ex-wife. Eh? You really hurt my feelings and things because...
2: Well, you hurt mine. You are vice keeping
0: them. That is all you had to tell me. That's why you just communicate and you say, baby, you hurt my feelings. You go just ex-wife, man.
2: All right, baby. I love you, all right?
0: All right.
2: It's okay. Hello?
0: Listen.
2: Your husband now.
0: All right.
2: Daddy first thing to go into the window. We're back together, okay? Brother-in-law.
1: Yes, sir, brother.
2: Play a nice Nelly for Shidi.
1: I will do so.
2: Nice loved one.
1: Yeah, man.
0: All right.
2: Baby, later. We shall be greater, okay?
0: Okay, baby.
2: And vice grip. Not today. Later, not today.
0: Okay, vices, call us.
1: You see what you see? You see what instigated? You see?
0: Good morning. Sorry.
1: Yeah, this is your theme song from now on.
0: People are laughing at the Undertaker in the background. I know I'm laughing. Hello, good morning. Hello?
3: Hello, good morning.
0: Good morning, good morning. Welcome.
3: Well, I hear only talking about this, if only CEO won't tell and all kind of thing, right? So, some years ago, my brother and I, I took taxi with my brother and I am to carry him somewhere. The IMA said, I pick him up at 10, going to my other region for 11. When I reach by the place, it's one of those hotels and them.
0: Right.
3: I like, all right, cool scene. You say, all right, they're going to go pick me back up around 3 in the morning. I said, all right, cool. Go home, I get the call, I went and pick him back up. I see he come out now. I know I dropped him there by himself.
0: Right.
3: I see he come out with this female. Okay, me study nothing. I said, all right. When I see the female come closer to the castle boy, I know this person.
0: Watching.
3: I said, wait now. Is the girl living on the next ship by me?
0: Oh, gosh.
3: Who have she good husband? He went and do things with her.
0: Wow.
3: And I her. But me, she see me when she come. She only noticed me when she come in the car.
0: Right.
3: So she come in the car. She watch me. She eye open big. She say nothing. She quiet. I quiet.
0: That is it.
3: So I don't drop you off. He say, yeah, when you drop, she so-and-so. But he don't know where I live in. I like, all right. So, but I do so. When he come out the car now, she was like, yeah, what's going on? What had to do for you not to say anything? I say, yeah, what's going on? Yeah, what's going on? I didn't see you. I didn't see him. I am just an assistant supplier work. I have nothing to say.
0: Right.
3: Yeah, I drop you home. I never say nothing. Me tell the man nothing, whatever, whatever. And soon, you know, after a couple of weeks, you know, you're not finding out. So that sometimes is just to leave it let be.
0: Yeah.
3: Leave it let be, because eventually they go find out.
0: Yes, what's in the darkness is always coming to the light.
3: Yeah, it always comes to the light. So I leave it let be and boom, the man ended up finding out and then maybe any force and all kind of back and all.
0: That's right.
1: Yeah, not take off for them.
3: Yeah, so I just since I learned from that, I said, boy, you're going on when you see something. Pretend you ain't see. Just leave it.
0: Just leave it. You ain't see.
3: Just leave it like this.
0: I ain't see. Y'all don't run nothing in the background. I ain't see.
3: Yeah, you only enjoy your morning.
0: You too, baby. Thank you, huh?
3: All right.
0: All right. People and see, guys. It's 1:30 on the dot. I've got my good friend, Sule Joseph. He's going to be waiting for us. We've got a next hot topic for you. Something I know you're going to definitely enjoy. I'm not going to take any calls right now. I will complete these messages real quick and then we're jumping into Sule, right? Have you ever been horned? I answer that. Janine, I will not lock them off, but I definitely will call her out on her nonsense because we don't play that. Ladies, if you are condoning your sister to do that, just know, that's why I'm saying, anything you condone out here, know it could happen to you, Dred. All who don't want to see, all who seen an essay, it could happen to you. Somebody says, I get in horn, I know already. I get in horn, I know already. My heart done break, I have the remedy. That's it.
1: Was he sending you a message?
0: No. That's for the song. But I hope you find someone. So it says, I get in horn already. That is what it was. That's what they're remixing it for me. Remember we... I a creative, you know. My brain's still on this creative chat with this fella here, you know. 461 and I still there, you know. But I get you, baby. I get one already. You're bad. I like you, boo. Somebody says, the Undertaker, take when. Thanks, babe. Janine is really overdue. You want him and a horn. Horning is not for us. The only horn I want... The only horn I want. What kind of horn I want, Hero? What kind of horn? Me ain't calling out nobody. See out of people business, cause could call he and she out and then they go quarrel and kiss and make up and then they turn on me. True things. Alright. Oh, okay. I get no my bag pack and already all. I get in horn and already. My heart is done break up already. All right, you're bad. He's still here? Or... what is this? What is this? What is this song? Can you touch me?
1: Can you name of this song is called Through the Pain.
0: Through Pain?
1: Through the Pain.
0: Once a month I just get a pain. Bad pain. Annoying. Me not time for Tabanka thing in a euro. Who have Tabanka? There's a serious question. Who have a Tabanka out here? Let's deal with this.
1: Is you just...
0: Yeah, no. Let's deal with this thing once and for all. Who have a Tabanka?
1: Is you just...
0: Who have in this Tabanka?
1: Oh, when we check.
0: Because me know I hear this song slow, and I hear Tabanka in my head. I say... Why my DJ play Tabanka?
1: You don't want to know.
0: You don't want to know.

0: Siri, what that song is about? I never thought so much feelings in my life. What a song about? I don't know it. Tell me now. Oh, God, he's not watching me. I ain't know this song. Come again.
1: This song.
0: What is the song about? You get one?
1: Yes,
0: tell me.
1: You get cheated on.
0: Right.
1: She told me that she know me, but nothing would never be the same. So even though I told you leaving.
0: He cheat on her. He's a
1: she
0: dog.
1: She cheat on him.
0: No, he's a dog. He's a dog. Dirty. You like him. Dirty dog. We're coming back with Cubicle Confessions.
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0: we bracing? Where does 450 want me to brace? What is he talking about? 450 says shake hand and brace. I think he was asking me to brace on someone else. Anyway, friends, are we ready? I know I am. I'm excited. Let's jump in, my friends. It's time for Cubicle Confessions. Now, this is a dynamic 10-minute radio segment that explores the real-life challenges people face in the workplace. From office bullying and workplace harassment to communication issues, burnout, and difficult colleagues, this segment creates a safe and supportive space for listeners to share their experiences and seek guidance. This segment will feature psychologist Sule Joseph, who will be joining us via Zoom this morning, and he will be providing the professional insight, practical advice, and healthy coping strategies for navigating workplace challenges. Good morning, Sule. Sule? Sule, your mic off. Sule, you get my thumbs up. The IT turn on the mic. Everything good now. Sule? Well, I don't know what's going on here now, no hero. Thing one, no. Audio. I don't know what's going on. Sule is not working now. Sule? No. Oh, you know what? Maybe it's when it's fixed over. Wishbone. No, that's not ringing. Guys, I can't get Sule, you know. Oh, I can't get Sule. I really wanted to get Sule. Oh, well. Okay, so let's just do the topic anyway then. All right? No, not hearing you, and like you're not hearing me. Sule, we do apologize. Here's what happened, right? I think it's how... And they reset everything the other day. Right. So we apologize. They reset everything and it hasn't been reset for me. Can we call Dominic? Let's call Dominic and see if Dominic could come and assist quickly. But I do want to jump in because it's time is ticking away, guys. So I got to jump into the topic anyway. Take it, all right? Now, this morning, Sule wanted us to discuss our secret crushes on the job. Yeah. People you just see and you know what? They make a day. So we want to explore, have you ever had a secret crush in the workplace? Like you like the person, that kind of energy. Hero, have you ever been up in a position like that? You go to work, but you have a crush on somebody. Tell my hero. Don't let them take it from a zero.
1: Yeah, there's been in something like that already before in my lifetime. Especially in this building, actually speaking.
0: You lie.
1: Yeah.
0: And what had happened?
1: We end up in a relationship, babe.
0: There's the same person with the same thing.
1: Yeah. We were into each other for a while. Like, we knew we liked each other, but we never really went about it like you know, normal people. We would, 1 minute we'll just go online, what are you doing for lunch? I'll carry out for lunch and so on. There was a mutual, it was genuine, and we had mutual respect for each other. So it was nice. Real cool.
0: All right, so Hero says he had a very cool relationship with his crush. What about you, Nation? In your workspace, and this is Cubicle Confession, so feel free and feel okay to let us know. But anything like that has ever happened to you? A crush at work? You like the person, you tell the person what happened after. They tell you, no, I'm married. They say, oh God, not you. I'm not on you. Okay, so maybe once or twice. When people ask me to go out, I tell them no.
2: Why?
0: From here?
2: Not from here. I know why you say no.
0: Anybody
2: and,
0: working with me in this building,
2: yeah, I know.
0: Can't go out on date. That is all.
2: I know that is your rule.
0: That is how I feel. So I've never actually dated ADJ. Hello, good morning. Welcome.
3: Good morning again, Jenny.
0: Hi, darling.
3: Yes. Some years ago, I was working security.
0: Ooh.
3: at a firm. Mm. And since I joined the security firm, I was watching this female for the longest while.
0: Mm-hmm.
3: She works there also. And it just so happened, like some months into the job, they happened to put her to work at me at night.
0: Mm. A night too, eh?
3: Yeah, a night shift. Mm. So I started to talk to her, whatever, get to know her and whatever. And me and really started a deal. We just had a talk. Just talk, you know, because, you know, I was trying to feel out and see her because she's pretty. So, you know, you have a lot of fellas probably after her.
0: Right.
3: So I really want to push out all my efforts on her. I was saying, just talk and see what she's on and whatever. We also know to put both of us to work and next compound together for about 3 weeks. And get to know her, whatever. And then, just one night, we talking normal, and then boom, just so out of the blue. I never talk any kind of out of the way talk with her, no rude talk or anything. Just basic, get to know the person.
0: Mm-hmm.
3: And one night, we working out of the blue, boom.
0: Mm.
3: She just come and like, yo, go ahead on now. Anymore than...
0: What? In work?
3: I want to get you the popo.
0: You lie in work?
3: In work.
0: In work?
3: In work.
0: So what like you do?
3: Didn't,
0: what you do? Do?
3: You didn't, I did like she.
0: Right.
3: I did like she. Lucky thing is that old bed in the back.
0: Wow.
3: I rest that on the desk that we was working on.
0: Wow.
3: And I eat the popo. Yeah. I did popo. And it was our nightstand. You may leave that there.
0: Well,
3: after that, never after that. We worked together for some months after, but it was just talk. That night, she was just feeling to get me the popo.
0: Yes, but you really, where you working again?
3: In Jeremona, Jeremona.
0: Okay.
3: Yeah.
0: When that job is, what kind of thing? You know, Sule is messaging. Sule says 54% of workers have an inappropriate crush in their workplace. That's almost one in every two persons. Just letting all you know the statistics and the facts and the figures right about
2: living now. La vida loca in the workplace.
0: Sule? It's saying audio connected. Sule? Somebody saying here, yes, I did it and it was mutual. We just used to pass and watch each other. Secret hand touches, notes, lunch dates, etc. And it eventually evolved. We want to know more. Evolved to what? What happened? You find a room too?
2: Mm.
0: These wives have no bed in this place. I hear you. That's why they moved the bed. You know, places just have a sick baby bed. Turn on here. Bye bye, Ben. Hero.
1: Let me change your music, yeah?
2: Let me change your music.
0: Hello, good morning.
2: I realize.
0: Hello, good morning. Welcome.
2: I realize you're
4: going to morning, Hero Janine.
0: Morning, darling.
2: Morning.
0: Tell me, talk to me.
4: I had a situation too.
0: Oh my.
4: It ended up where we end up together and thing, and then it ended up in a bad ending.
0: What do you mean bad? Well, you got a divorce?
4: Well, okay, we didn't get married.
0: Oh, you didn't get married, so you just get the popo and you didn't? No
4: yes,
0: marriage?
4: And then, okay. No
0: marriage, boy? Wow.
4: It was good for a while and then we end up just in. Not liking each other anymore. And
0: wow.
4: Yeah.
2: Life, and
0: so wait, you think I'd you think I'd actually like the person, or you just was in lust with the person?
4: No, it was lust. It was lust for both. I think it was lust for both of us.
0: Okay. That's honest.
4: We were just lusting off of each other, and we make it happen, and then the lust just became nothing after.
0: Wow. Wasn't that scary?
4: No.
0: I would feel kind of...
4: When all the woman vexed after...
0: Uh-huh.
4: Okay, well,
0: I don't think you work too hard to begin with. You work hard to begin with.
4: You started complaining, I do this, I'm doing that. The things I used to do before, the complaining about it. No,
0: Wow. But all it wasn't together?
4: Nah.
0: It was just a jamming?
4: Yeah. That was just after lunchtime, whenever we
0: Oh, it was more than once?
4: Yeah, more than once.
0: It was months or what?
4: Months.
0: Wait, so you had somebody?
4: We both did.
0: So both all it was wanting? In work it was going down?
4: Yep.
0: Where so in work, boy?
2: Hey.
0: Relax, hero. Turn off that mic. Where so in work? Where so in work that used to happen?
4: Yeah, that place that I was working.
0: No, but which part in the workplace? In the car, lunchroom, behind up? I don't know. Tell me now.
4: We never flex on the job itself.
0: Ah, respect.
4: We flex outside the job. We never flex on the job itself.
0: That is respect, man. I like that. So, but how all used to spend time with each other? Because all it was both in relationships, so all it said rely.
4: Mr. Red Line, after work line thing.
0: I thought it was Red Lie. My bad. I thought all it's a lie.
4: After work line.
0: Or lime. All it's an after work line.
4: You're going out with the co-workers.
0: Oh.
4: There's a bunch of us going out.
0: And you're going to exercise.
4: Hey, Janine, have a good day, right?
0: Okay, bye-bye. Ooh, somebody says, my wife and I were each other's work crush. She, however, was with someone, but it was coming to an end. I then surprised her on Valentine's Day with a secret admirer rose and had her wondering till the end of the day, and I told her. After that, we just got closer, and here we are 12 years later. Good! Lifetime movies. That belong on Lifetime. You understand what I'm saying? That is Lifetime kind of thing. I like that. Hello, good morning.
5: Hello, good morning.
0: Hi,
5: Hero, good morning, Janine.
0: Morning, darling.
5: Hero, yes. I'm so glad that you come to work today, right? Because you need to rein in Janina. She going rogue, boy. She going rogue.
2: The
5: question she asked the man, which part on work and which part the man working and all kind
2: of. I just had to say, hey, boy.
5: No, you had to push her back, boy. She has to come down from there. She didn't get real out of her. She was a good, decent little church girl. Nice, straight and narrow, one little thing. And then just so.
2: Zoom.
5: She gone here.
0: Look, Zoom.
1: Join the person.
2: Oh. All right, thanks for
0: you. Thanks so much.
2: Sorry about that, but thanks. Thanks, Dominic.
0: Look, come and see it. He was there, no. Look, he's still there. Sule Joseph. But I don't know. He not hearing me. I not hearing him. Can't. Okay, not right now. Sules, not right now, boo. It wasn't our fault. Hello, good morning. We're inside for Cubicle Confessions.
6: Hello, present morning, my darling Chetney boy. You're the king of Chetney. Last badger in Chetney.
2: Hey, ring out your name, right. Man, Chetney man.
6: I was playing with this girl by the name of Lucy. If you hear the amount of things people say about she.
2: What do you say?
6: All right, good. In my present life, I have 6 wives.
0: Wow.
6: Three dead out of four dead, sorry. They're dead in the age, darling, 65 and things. The three make girls and a boy.
0: Chutney boy, but now you stop singing?
6: No, well, I sing a song for one of the first one I pick up. I sing the song where she, Dolly, my darling, girl, you're treating me so bad. But I really love you, girl, you have me going mad. When I shall recover from this heartbroken pain, girl, I will always love a girl like you again. Dolly, my darling. God bless you. Happy Mother's Day to you, darling.
0: Oh, God, I love you. Oh, God. I love you, baby. Oh, God, she nice, all you. He serenade us nice there, ladies. Oh, God.
2: Nation, what's going on here today, boy? What's going on here today?
0: Nice how to get to my heart, you know. Just sing a little chutney for me, boy.
2: What's going on here today, boy?
0: I find more people need to take a page out of that book. Cubicle Confessions this morning. We in for it. I got 2 more messages, and I think I could get out of this now. Somebody's saying here now. Marriage, right. Yes, I did. It was mutual. We passed each other love notes. Something it evolved into a relationship, Jen. An above board relationship. What's our above board relationship?
1: An above board relationship.
0: Hello, good morning. What I mean?
1: An above.
7: Sawa, in the building.
0: Sawa, monsieur.
7: Oh, brother boy. Yes, I know they like boy.
2: I tell you that.
1: I tell you that. It was a night. Next year, you had to come back. You didn't even expect that amount of people to win?
7: No, not. I was shocked at what she said.
1: I know that.
7: Yeah, I started, but yeah, it was real vibes, boy, and everybody friendly, and food, boy. It was real good.
1: I'm glad that you had a good time. I'm glad you enjoyed Tabakit, man. And make sure that next time it might have something coming up on the 23rd. If you want to, hit me up and I'll go organize you.
7: This month.
1: The 23rd of this month, it has something happening.
7: I will let you know, Mr. John, let you know what's going on.
1: Inside for sure.
7: Anytime I get up, I come in.
1: See you less. And you will enjoy this event, what I'm going to tell you about, it's going to be nice. It's going to be nice.
7: True. I'm going to tell my guy to my calendar one sure. time. You know what I'm saying? Mm. I got to watch that old car. I didn't come back up and wine all kind of thing, boy. Yeah.
1: What?
7: I'm playing the games on them now.
1: What? You get you on the day, man.
7: I tell you, Tabakit love, boy. I love Tabakit, boy.
0: Yes, love.
7: I need to carry Tabakit out here again.
0: Mm-hmm.
7: And you are low and nice country drive, romantic vibes, you know what I mean?
0: Mm-hmm.
7: I can blanket under the stars and we go to go, yes, yes or no?
0: Hmm.
1: It is answer. Hmm.
7: Let me go now again. Let me go. I tell you, it's real nice. It's okay. Nice as a cruise, but it almost nice as a cruise, you know what I mean?
0: Fine.
7: And then you go cruise, go long time back, you know what I mean?
0: Right.
7: And pass through the forest together, you know what I mean?
0: Pass through the forest.
7: And so yeah.
0: That real happy. Romantic, boy.
7: And so the best way to be happy, you know?
0: Yeah.
7: Right after, you know what I mean?
0: Sarah!
7: Good.
0: Yes, darling. Love you.
2: Take it easy.
7: I don't know. Love in the house.
2: Yeah, man.
0: I good. Only had a good time. Somebody's saying, in most of my projects, I had a work wife and everything was good and it's still love. That's what we talk about, work wife. I'm going to play this voice, not with bravery. May I say this with bravery? Lord, have mercy, help us. Let's see.
1: No, you didn't put it up. Yeah, put it on.
0: I did.
1: We're not hearing it.
0: Dominic, I have to come and fix it. It's on and the volume up. Dominic, the voice notes not working either.
2: Father Lord.
0: Dominic, sorry, only pause on the voice notes. Don't send me no voice note right now. Dominic, I have to fix it. At least the call and line working good, only.
1: Yeah.
0: Hello, good morning. That working good.
8: The kitty don't belong to me.
0: Aye,
8: it's
0: aye.
8: Free like the birds and the bees.
0: That is
8: and it. Every man have the right to earn a beat.
0: Yeah.
8: I know it is not my own, mm-hmm. but I do enjoy my turn.
0: Mm.
8: And if you fall in love the hard way, boy, you're bound to learn.
0: Mm-hmm.
8: What going on with all you?
2: Hey,
0: I have
8: you one time.
0: One time I really
8: am on him calling. Look, my daddy.
0: Watch
8: I
0: now.
8: One.
0: I was a message you sent yesterday. You never messaged me back about the thing, you know?
8: Girl, up to this morning, I called any person and them hand sign, boy, but you know, I'm not wrong.
0: No, but what to do? Yeah. What to do, though? What to do?
8: The most we could do is hold a strain.
0: Hold a strain.
8: The most I could do, I must get on to them. Thing I could go on.
0: All right.
8: But you see, now you're calling my name.
0: Somebody calling him to say they divorced me because of you, but you don't have about you have 7 children, 2 wives.
8: Janine, I don't know why you fighting down all of that.
0: I'm not fighting down nothing. I don't like buses.
8: It's Nicki Minaj who said, boy, don't worry about them, worry about yourself.
0: You see what Nicki Minaj going through right now?
8: Listen. Let me tell you. The worries of the world are not yours to carry.
0: Aye.
8: Just lay that at the foot of the cross and you. Live your life and be merry, okay?
0: Yeah.
8: Like last thing.
0: Just get horn and beat up, no problem.
8: I would never allow that.
0: No, okay.
8: I will never allow that. Mm-hmm. I stamp in your name. Once I tattoo your name across my chest, I'm not know who in charge. Everybody else has to have the role.
0: You still have room on your chest for names?
8: Ah!
0: You still
8: but have room. I'll put room. You on my third rib. I'll put you on my third
0: rib. I know you would have no room on your chest. I know
8: that. No, I don't have tattoos on my chest or anything.
0: Which body tattoos is?
8: I only have one tattoo on my arm. Yeah, maybe don't notice that I'm the arm I wrap you around with, too, you know?
2: You know, you pay attention.
0: I don't know.
2: You're not paying attention.
8: But I just be hard to see sometimes. She I just be full of love, so.
2: They don't say love. They say love blind too, you know.
8: Amen, hero. Amen. Then you know what's going on. I see Patsy up here just now, girl. We can start the couple of fine. I see you up here.
0: Yeah, I hope so.
8: I hope so too, girl.
0: Yeah, well, I really hope so. And am I calling for Barbados this morning?
8: Mm-hmm.
0: I want to go across.
8: Yeah, get up here. It's a love boy. I like to tell you. I could stay here. Once I could bring you on my train across, I could stay here.
0: This man will get me in trouble, boy. Doggy. Come off the line. Go on, Barbados. Go on. Go buy maps. Go and get some maps chicken and some chefette. Go.
2: Some
0: go
2: maps.
0: And get some maps chicken. Go and get it. That's my family's chicken. Go get it.
8: All right, the best in the island. I'm going to try again to follow up on this thing for you. I can't disappoint you.
0: Well, I'm feeling very hurt right now.
8: I hope the person who linked it listening so they're going to know.
0: Please link it because we need it linked.
8: Yeah.
0: Okay.
8: But and in terms of, I'm going to chime in real quick to your previous topic now.
0: Mm-hmm.
8: And, well, at least from what I hear, you know, people who see from OSC and see, in my experience,
0: mm-hmm.
8: Yeah, to know your place. You mustn't get between man and woman business. Because sometimes, too, people just know the situation they're in and they choose to accept it for whatever reason, whether
0: yes.
8: it be that they are comfortable, that they are safe financially or whatever.
0: That is what I...
8: You follow me?
0: Mm-hmm.
8: Sometimes we had to buy the bullet to maintain the life that we live in. Not saying that I would entertain that or allow it, you know, but at the same time, too, to each their own.
0: Yeah.
8: You understand?
0: Yes,
8: but
0: sir.
8: I just also maintain the perspective too that if you have to own, better you just keep it real with me. You understand? Because sometimes, as I just said, some people might choose to accept it or some people might choose to move on.
0: Right.
8: But I shouldn't be holding somebody like hostage or ransom because of my choices. You follow me?
0: I follow you.
8: Yeah, but at least let me know. And if I choose to stay, then you could do your thing. But at least if I let you know and I be real and you walk away, you had the right to because I not fulfilling what you're supposed to do as your partner, right?
0: That is it.
8: And on that note, Janine,
0: yeah,
8: you know what we say to you, okay?
0: All right, baby.
8: Bye.
0: Later. It's true, no? I know a woman, she getting one. She still posts up she man all the time, right?
2: Shh.
0: She always posting up she man. I'm hugging him up and thing, but he level one in the woman. He our tree girl. Real one in the woman.
2: She, what, you come
0: breathless.
2: Here to someone tell you?
0: Breathless, you know?
2: You come to hug up the woman?
0: He one in the woman, breathless. She always in love. Watch now, loving eyes, you know, always posting up this man, you know, always posting up this man, you know. This man, real horn. And you know what I just say? She had to have an arrangement with him. It couldn't be so blatant. Them have an arrangement and like everybody's been saying for the morning, best you stay out of that. Best you stay out of that. I realize the two topics overlap today, right? What we was talking about generally and then Sule and the topic of cubicle confessions, but it overlap.
2: It have a big fire going on right now.
0: It have a fire
2: on Thompson Road. That's just off of the off of the Audrey Dressel side.
0: Oh, listen, my videos, send my pictures. Let me know what's happening. Make way for the TTFS, please. I saw a lovely video
2: The Solomon Neutra.
0: Does this man have enough money to make her happy? Nonetheless, I guess he have enough money.
2: Look at it.
0: I guess he has enough money, 774. Huge fire. Please, if you're in the vicinity of the area, just take it easy. And, of course, allow the Trinidad and Tobago Fire Services to go out there and do their jobs and the ambulance to do their jobs, please. All right, I saw a lovely video on social media circulating with the Trinidad and Tobago Fire Services. Not too sure who's doing their social media now, but good job on the video. I agree, it was a good job. And, really happy to have you guys working hard for us, right? Okay, here comes the video. Thank you so much, Nation. You guys are the best. All right, let me see this video going on here. Is that a big fire?
2: Yeah.
0: But the whole thing morning long. Everybody out, everybody evacuated. Now, once again, this is a call. I mean, you and me, we live in, we have our lovely homes, but is it protected against fire? Do you have fire escapes in the house? Call your welders. Get somebody to weld in a little fire escape. There's nothing hard to do. Oh, Lord. There's millions of dollars gone there. Yes. Look at the size of that fire. What is on fire, hero? But is the whole warehouse on fire? Is a warehouse on fire?
2: It's almost looking, yeah.
0: Oh, my goodness. That's a lot of fire. Y'all, please be careful on the outside. All right. I'm going to go to head. I'm going to go to head now. I'm going to go to the top. Janine Bush, you going to the head, yes? You don't know I going to the head. Hey, I'm going to come back with parts, Will. I'm going to come back with parts, Will. Ladies and gentlemen, yeah. 1.5.

0: people. How you doing this morning? Welcome to hour number 3. Just about 9 minutes, going on 10 minutes after 11. Guys, you know I'm feeling to treat myself real nice today. You ever hear this thing called kitchen tea tea? That has 2 lobster and shrimp. I go in there. I'm going to treat myself nice today, hero. $300.
1: Palette real expensive. Wow.
0: I have always been a bit... Let's explore this topic. You know, I do have pretty expensive taste in most things. But let's talk about it. Didn't you ask me just now? And we're not switching the topic. I'm just asking you this by the way. Right? Now, Hero is like my friend talking about sending their kid to a private school, right? Mm-hmm. And I'm like, well, Hero, where's the argument? I have only ever been to a private school. I've never actually been. The most public school I have ever been to was St. Joseph's Convent, Port of Spain. That is my most public school. Yeah, everything else was paid for. That being said, obviously, I will have no problem to send my child to a private school, a paid school. That's not an uncommon thing for me. Now, I want to know how the nation feels about it. Would you send your child to a pay school, a.k.a. a private school? Or you're good with your public school education? You went through the public school system and you're fine, so you don't mind sending the child there? You they go be good?
2: What do you mean?
0: What a killer's fatten, what a fatness purge. Nothing wrong with that. By the way, it is Global City Complex in Chase Village that is currently on fire, right? We're sending love going out to everyone in Chase Village, and I know the fire officers are going to do their very best to battle that blaze, right? It looks like a very big one. I advise all neighbors, turn on your hose. Help them help you. Turn on your hose and start to wet your barrier. Remember they told you that? In dry season, you wet your barrier. So that it doesn't spread. Yes, if you're in Chase Village right now, turn on that hose and start to water your place. Right? Let's help the fire officers as well. Okay, babes? You're a little okay about school system, but not a person reply, no hero. Not a person reply. A little okay about school system. Okay? No problem. None. Nobody cares. Nobody cares.
1: Let me do this segment, please.
0: Right, yes, let's do this segment. Okay, look, somebody's saying, the public education system in Trinidad and Tobago is excellent. And as a taxpayer, I will send my child to a public school. Clock it. Let's take a call. Hello, good morning, honey. Talk to me.
3: It's me again, Chutney Boy again.
0: Hi, Chutney. Talk to my baby.
3: Hear me. I went to buy a TV, girl.
0: Ah.
3: And I get cut. It was a sharp TV.

0: Sangaya. Your mother's love she'll never forget. For the wrongs things you do, child, you're bound to regret.
1: Mm-hmm.
0: Never treat your mother bad. Never make her sad. Keep your mother happy and God, she will never wish you bad. So use your conscience and sympathy. Go sit to worship she and then come by he. Go now, take care, darling.
1: Take care, baby.
2: Easy soon now, Kukru. Yeah.
1: You know,
2: like
1: the way he just say Bodo is like, that could be Rafi B, grandpa, you know. You know, that Bodo there, that's a generational Bodo, you know. I love Rafi too.
3: I just so much nonsense on the show.
4: Oh,
3: I just,
4: Oh, Bodo could be...
1: Somebody says, my daughter attended Sacred Heart Girls, which was excellent. She passed for Bishops, which was a public school, and received 9 passes last year of A's, and she's already secured a job in July. Hello. Hello. That you don't need public, you don't need private school out here.
2: That is blessing.
1: My parents just pay for me to go to school. Yeah, what? Must I tell you? Oh, y'all know my mommy's not from here. My mommy's from Venezuela, right? My mommy was accustomed going to private schools over there. So when she had a child, she was like, well, I want to send her to private school because that's where I'm accustomed to over there. So that's one of the reasons that I went to private school down here. It's just because that's what she was accustomed to. My dad went to public schools, but you know how woman is be. So obviously mommy went to battle with our public school, private school, JAMA, and I went to St. Gabriel's private school, and then I went to Blackmon's private school, and then I went to St. Joseph's Convent. And then I went to UWE Open Campus, which I had to pay for. And then I went to School of Accounting and Management, which I had to pay for. I went to Costat, which I had to pay for. So, yeah. Boom, bang. Go be like me. Save your parents some money. Send them children to public school. You don't know my top favorite public schools? Sacred Heart, Rosary Boys. I don't actually know any more schools. Curious decision for school from
4: me. I know
1: about Sacred Heart and Rosary Boys. I know about them too.
2: Richmond Street Boys.
1: Right, that's in Port of Spain, right on Richmond Street. I know there too.
2: Diego Martin Presbyterian Boys.
1: They're too far from me. I live in Newtown. Newtown Boys and Newtown Girls, RC. Great.
2: That's it. And I went Rosary.
1: That gives us a lot of hope, hero. For such a lovely person who wouldn't tell somebody they get in horn and saying, we know you went to a good school. You know?
2: Yeah, that was never a class in school. That was never a class in school.
1: I don't care if it was a class in school. You go went on. And sit down next to me and work for all these years and you're not even going to tell me I'm a bad girl, right? Wait.
2: And you know them? That's your friend.
1: I never say I know them. Them girl and just want to line with me. I entertain them a little bit. Me and you know all the info. Who she ex-man? He's the boss of this. You never tell me nothing about she. Where's boy?
2: Your friend and them?
1: Was never my friend, boy.
2: That's
1: acquaintance,
2: your...
1: boy. Are you is my friend, boy. Who's this boy? Where's...
2: That is your friend.
1: You see my garden? Him. Like it?
2: Where is that? Oh, that's the thing on them that is blow off and have the
1: What do you mean? I can't see his flowers.
2: I know his flowers, but
1: a pretty hero.
2: I don't know if it is a spade. Well, you see off of them horse and them cowboy shoes on them and it look like a spade. Man.
1: My thing real nice. Me and who I'm to he. Right? Anyway, we do have a segment before I come out of here.
4: Yes, we do.
1: Oh, gosh, boy. These young people. Okay, friends. Let's jump into our segment. It is for Parts World. Hold on. Let me find it.

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0: 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I hope you enjoyed that one, you know. Right. Yes, darling. All right, friends, we'll take a quick break. We'll be right back.
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0: about a hero. Don't bother. Forget that. Forget that. Forget that. Call engineering. Call engineering.
1: I get it.
0: Engineering, we need you. No, we need you. That is a very, very, that's a big problem. That's problematic. I was very confused. The how the levels went off and on and come back high, dip down low. Dominic, we need some help, please, with the board. Please, please, nah, pretty please. The mixers? Right, that's it. We need mixing help. That was crazy. That was crazy, bro. All right, y'all heard that intro. We tried to get you in there. Now it's time for us to jump into Road Rules, my friends. Now, this is a short but impactful radio segment designed to promote safer driving habits and increase public awareness about responsible road use. With the growing numbers of accidents and lives being lost on the nation's roads, this segment aims to encourage listeners to reflect on the simple rules that can help protect themselves and others. Through an engaging and interactive format, the announcer will highlight one important road rule each week while also inviting listeners to share their own road rules based on personal experiences and observations. All right? Simple, simple. All right, friends, so we're jumping into road rules right now. Remember, if you saw somebody driving very reckless, we encourage you, take a video, make them out, call the program and tell them they was driving like an idiot. Yeah? Let them know that's okay. Because, I mean, we have families to go home to, you know. Right? Hero, anything you saw on the road that was kind of crazy?
2: You see, the truck drivers, when I mean the truck drivers, I'm talking about the guys who have trays.
0: Mm-hmm.
2: You understand?
0: Trailer trucks.
2: Talking everyone from trailer trucks to the T-trucks and them.
0: Uh-huh.
2: The Hiluxes and so on. People, you all are up in the sky. Nothing wrong with that. I mean, you know not all the command the road. But for these smaller cars on the road, let's show a little consideration now. Because sometimes it can be very intimidating when you're seeing a small car, when they're driving past a small car, and they're getting on very rash and brash, and they're literally cutting off people. Eh?
0: Well, them wrong so let people cut them off. You come and drive with me. I ain't afraid no Hilux out here.
2: Janine.
0: Me ain't afraid of no big truck out here.
2: Janine.
0: Telling you, where I live in? I live in Santa Cruz and I have 3 quarries up by me, no baby. Big truck running every day up in the cruise. Right? Trailers up in the cruise. Just last night, a trailer break the corner. And you see the corner by parallel to the bus route there by Barataria?
1: Yeah.
0: I learned now, you cannot turn the corner when a trailer is turning the corner. You have to let the trailer turn the corner and then you could pass. Yeah. So these are things you learn on the...
1: As you go along. Right?
0: Yeah, but for the females, I think, just need to drive with a little more confidence. Some females, they drive too hesitant. You're driving very slow. You're driving, you know, like you're afraid. Don't drive like you're afraid. Drive brave. That's one thing my father and stuff tell me. You don't drive timid on the road. You drive with confidence. You do not make a decision. And if you're going to drive, be confident about the decision. You take any chance to go. Do not, the moment you start to second guess yourself and start to doubt yourself, you and all could cause an accident. And as a female driver, my complaint is with most female drivers. I personally dislike you all. Sorry. I know you just drive real slow. First of all, and you can't tell me, well, I'm a female and I's a female too. Me driving that slow and I'm not breaking the law. Right? Me trying to give away our next $500 out here. No. I'm not breaking the law. I'm not telling you to break the speed limit. I'm just telling you to drive what's in the speed limit. And some people don't do that, especially the ladies. And I don't like it. And I hate that you all are the ones to blame, but you all are the ones to blame. And you know what I hate, hero?
1: What is that?
0: Them men and them people who is always be pressing brakes, boy. Every little hole, every little dip, every little thing you're pressing brakes, where is that? Stay home. Stay home. As a matter of fact, licensing, take away the license. Everybody who unnecessarily pressing brakes, take away the license. Them is a waste of time. I don't like them. Glad I could get that off my chest. I have one more thing. I see a man with a child on Santa Cruz, the saddle there, walking again with his back to the traffic. And then I see a group on Sunday, them running. Where you running on Santa Cruz Saddle Road with your back to the traffic? You are running. Go on the pavement. If you have no pavement, then obviously you ain't supposed to be running there. It's a savanna for that. in Harrell Savannah. Go up Kantaro, Tava Savannah. Come by me, Tava Savannah. Go down around with Tava Savannah. Why will insist on running in the road, boy? In the night, too? In your navy blue jersey and your gray pants? I see you, buddy. I didn't like it. Next time I take in videos, yes? I take in videos all here next time. Somebody's saying, and the people who have dogs on their laps, oh, geed. I what, eh? I real weird. I love animals, but dog hunting is for yard. They're supposed to be protectors. They're not supposed to be bringing extra germs in your bedroom, extra germs in your mouth. You imagine somebody kiss a dog and then kiss you? Man, I done there, you know. I full up there, you know. That nasty, boy. That nasty. That nasty. I don't care what you say. You could brush the dog mouth how much you want. It's a dog with dog saliva and you kissing that. And then you want to kiss me? As a matter of fact, from today on, me ain't even giving nobody no hug and kiss when you see me. Because some of you kissing dog. I don't want no hug and kiss from all you. I done. I now gross my own self out there. My belly now turn in my mouth. And I think of all these strangers that I meet in the normal day, and I give them a hug and a kiss, and them kissing a nutty, nasty dog. The dog don't lick up for himself, and he's not, oh, geez, man. Hello, good day. Hello.
3: Hello, good day.
0: Baby, your volume so loud, baby. Turn it on a little bit.
3: Hello, good day.
0: Hi, honey. How you going?
3: Sorry about that.
0: Tell me your road rules.
3: Yes, my road rules is I admit that I've been driving very extreme. I've been overdoing it every day.
0: Who overdoing it?
3: Yeah, I've been trying to reach home early.
0: Oh.
3: Because somebody tell me I'm getting horn.
0: You getting horn?
3: Somebody tell my dad to get horn, so I'm trying to reach home early.
2: I was not going to say
3: breaking the traffic laws.
2: I seen it, your voice getting on because the way you sucking, yeah. You last though, like you drink gravel this morning.
0: That's okay.
3: Yes, because I get on. I did.
1: The man say drink gravel this morning because
0: what is going on with you? so funny. Somebody said the people who drive and slow in the fast lane. Now let's go over this again. There is no fast lane. Right? In Trinidad and Tobago, the speed limit on the highway is 100. Be careful of the speed limits heading into the cities. It has dropped down to 80 and in some places 50. Right? Around the Savannah is 65. Right? Hear me out. Now if you come on the highway and you are driving at 70 and 80, you're driving slow. I advise you, go on the main road. Don't even come on the people highway. Go on the main road. You all right? Jesus. Let me take a call. Hello, good morning. Okay. Hello, good morning. Welcome. Hello?
4: Hello.
0: Hi, honey. How are you?
4: Yeah, my own is people who don't know how to use their
0: computer. Oh, gosh.
4: And then the ones who feel when you use the indicator, you have a right. You don't have a right.
0: They're bold-faced.
4: You have the right. Right? And
0: it's
4: I
0: true.
4: And I don't want to blame woman, but don't you know well. The women feel as soon as they pull the indicator, you must give them where you want them.
0: Yeah, boy. I dare with you. I'm wrong in that way. I know that.
4: So, yeah, you see them people, them and the worst.
0: Don't like call you. Come off the road.
4: I don't get back.
0: Come off the road, man. While you're getting me upset, man. Come off the road. All right, baby. I love you. Ole, once again, there's a fire down in Chase Village. Please be careful in the vicinity. If you see the fire officers, speed and don't move so they can get to the fire quickly. Please. Right, as a man on the road 6 days of the week, there's a lot of people who drive in a bubble, unaware of those around them, and I cannot understand it. It is so annoying, man. Where are you driving? I find you should just come off the road. Jay, you are one of the first females to admit this about some female drivers. They make you and others look really bad. I know you know how to tell me. Listen, I drive by Bransaw Sunday. When I pull in and park here, the man, a girl, you could rail drive. I say, honey, I went and I learned to drive, and I mean, buy this thing, you know. Some people just buy their license and that's what is happening, you know. But I find females that just get intimidated too quick. Honey, you're sexy. Drive with confidence. Them men go lay your pass anyway. What? I didn't mean it like that, fellas. I didn't mean it like that. Hello, good morning. Hello?
3: But you were right. You went wrong.
0: Huh?
3: You were right. They're sexy. We will allow them to pass.
0: Exactly. But if they drive with confidence, right?
3: Anything you do, do with confidence.
0: If you see a sweet girl coming towards you, she want a little blight to go in the lane. You ain't going unless she go in the lane. If she don't toot, if she toots you already, beep beep, and she get a little glance. Yeah, and then she go in front?
3: She can cross in front of me 10 times over.
0: That's what I'm saying. I know that.
3: Come on. Real men put the ladies first.
0: Exactly. Ladies just have to know how to have a little charm on the road. You could smile, you know, and wave too. Nothing wrong with that.
3: There's nothing wrong with that. We accept that.
0: Yeah. I'd as well smile.
3: But two things I have to make mention of.
0: Yes, babe.
3: There are some people that will hold the right lane from Wallerfield to Portersfield. That's crazy.
0: I know. Crazy.
3: They're not changing lanes and they're not even within the speed limit. They're doing like 70, 80.
0: Exactly. I find the police need to buck up on those people.
3: Yes, that should be a ticketable practice.
0: It has to be. If driving above the speed limit is a ticketed offense, then driving below the speed limit has to be an offense as well.
3: Because here, what happened? When you do that, you contribute to the traffic far back down the road.
0: Correct. There's another, a whole set of space in front of you and you're driving slow, so God, speed up, na man.
3: Thank you. Another thing that happens in both middle lane and left lane, people driving here and the next car in front of them is 200 meters down the road.
0: Why is that?
3: Oh, you're contributing to traffic.
0: That means the man, you go aggravate the man who late in the back. He going and try and go wrong 3 people to come and go wrong, you know, and dies with us cause the accident.
3: Because he has no choice because you're keeping him back.
0: You're keeping us back.
3: Yes.
0: I just see it and I just say, boy, some people are such inconsiderate drivers, boy. Especially the persons that really do not use their indicators. As well, y'all are so inconsiderate. So let's blast them. Okay, I challenge you, nation. You have a week. I only want video evidence next week. I want picture and video evidence next week of all these silly drivers in Trinidad and Tobago because we have to improve, man. We have to have more consideration on the roads, man. Oh, gosh. Road rules. The filter lane is to get up to the speed of the traffic, then merge, not to stop and wait for a chance. Who does that? I know who. Them ladies and them boy, them women again just drive me mad. When I coming out on the highway from by Maritime there, I trying to get my thing up to 100. Get a rev up to 100 and then I coming inside there. I not coming inside there at 60 and then trying to fight up to get 100. Gosh. Don't do that. Don't do that. Jay, morning. The hospital attendants at Portersfield General Hospital are very short-staffed. And we are being spread very thin and overworked. Imagine a department like accident and emergency only has 3 attendants servicing the public.
1: Oh.
0: It used to be 8 to 10 attendants in that area, and no one seems to be hearing our pain. Let me take down the music and push up the mic for Portersfield General Hospital. Portersfield General Hospital and Ministry of Health or whoever else is listening, are you all hearing what the nurses are saying? There are 3 attendants servicing the whole of Portersfield Hospital in accident and emergency instead of the 8 to 10 attendants that they used to have. So you telling me out of them 3 attendants, none of them could use the bathroom, no? Them can't go to the bathroom, them can't nothing, you know? They can't eat nothing, you know? Because there's only 3 and the whole nation coming in with accident and emergency. So I know people looking for jobs out here. The forces that be, please. I and all went back to school just now, you know, because this thing, I don't know what they're setting us up here for, no? So, nurses, especially the young ones, hopefully you get through. Somebody says the law is keep left except when overtaking. Speed limit is 100, but keep the right lane clear. Okay, thanks, Damien. Kindly asking the traffic branch or whoever is in charge of road signs, please put the signs on the fast lane. Keep left, except when overtaking. On the left-hand side, they don't see it. Put it on the side with the light poles. So when they drive on the right lane, they would see it. Please and thanks. You think that will make a difference? 314. I don't know if that will make a difference, no? I love the suggestion. I do think we need more signs. By the way, I went down Point 14 on the highway. You know the highway where the woman say we ain't need that here? You know that highway? I glad they built the highway. I just saying, I glad they built the highway. It took me all of 1:45 to get down to Point 14 on Friday. That's from Santa Cruz, relax. From Santa Cruz,
2: 45 minutes,
0: from yeah. North to South, 1:45. It say I never get lost once. I reach down Point. The highway nice. It have no, the only thing I don't like, it have one of the highway when we open it up, the arrow still facing the wrong direction. And if you don't know, you might panic. And we need a little more lighting and a little more signage down on the new highway. Other than that, love the new highway. It's a little lonely. Send a traffic, send a police vehicle to park up on the side of down there, down there too now. Because it's a little lonely. You know what I mean? And it's dark. You know? So send a two police down there, you know? You know, that's no problem. But I like the new highway. I was driving down to Point. No problem, you know. Everybody was on the speed limit. Keep left unless overtaken is a charge. Can't drive 60 on the right lane. Now, you're not supposed to drive 60 on the highway at all. Are we on the main road? Are we heading around the Savannah? The Savannah is 65, highway is 100. Police, start arresting people now. Police, I give you full permission. Arrest everybody who not driving on the speed limit. Let's arrest them now. Half the female population get arrested. Yeah. That's not cool. I gone. Right now, the ladies.
2: You come outside.
0: Right now,
2: you come
0: the ladies. I say, this girl, she's something wrong with you, you know. I know I never liked Janina anyway, you know. Look how she bashing girls, how they're driving. And she now start to drive. That's where real girl now say they about me, you know. But I don't like this slow driving. My good friend, she does let me drive, you know. She does say, girl, it's better you drive. I know I'm a new driver. But if my friend who driving decades can say, Jay, it's best you drive, that's telling me something. I drive in with confidence. Goodbye. Nurses on work to rule. Oh, gosh. Poor nurses. Shout out to the nurses that holding down the place, though. And by the way, Point 14 Hospital, nice, though. You see Point 14 Hospital, Lero?
5: Long time.
0: I never see it. I see it when I went down Friday. If you see this thing, I say, hey, this Miami.
2: Nah, the venue that we did the event on Wednesday, which was the tailgate.
0: Oh my god!
2: They had a pool there. I think that is the building now built that area there. It's very nice. It's nice and huge. It's nice and have enough parking, enough amenities.
0: All right. Thank you, Hero, for the plug. God. Sometimes I just ask you something and he is all these years we working together. 30 seconds, quickly. Chop it up. Guys, if you see this fire down in Chase Village, they just sent us an aerial photo of the fire. I am seeing currently 3 fire trucks on the scene, but we need, you know, the big fire truck that has spit out the water high up in the air and drop it back down? We need that. Because honestly, the firefighters, are you seeing the size of the fire? Hero, come and see this fire. Hero, look at this aerial view of the fire.
5: I
0: said the whole Chase Village there. I know there because it's the labs down there, the studio down there. I just have to pass there. I know it look real familiar. I just get my tea opposite. In the little mall opposite, I just stop for my little tea when I go in and shoot my little TV show. That thing on fire, that's a dread fire, boy. Another thing I noticed, most people are going south. Why y'all waiting till after y'all pass Aranjuez to get out of the right lane and slide across 2 lanes to go south? That's ridiculous. So you know you're going south, stay in this lane to go south now. All right, that's it for the road rules. Next week again, remember, looking for videos and pictures next week. Videos and pictures. We want to make them out, okay? Next week, we're making out drivers. Jay, you asking for videos and pictures of bad drivers, but you promoting distracting the drivers. Now, I never know. You are putting words in my mouth, Kevin. Kevin, I never tell you when you driving, pull out your phone and take a picture. Jenny never say that. Only looking to get me in trouble. I said, I'm looking for video evidence. are looking for picture evidence. When it could take a picture, obviously. I can't take a picture and drive. I can't do that. You could do that. I can't do that. Right? See if you could memorize it. Those of you who have the, what you call them? Dash cams. Those of you who have the dash cams, you could send me your video of that as well. Those people who not use any indicators, we want to make out drivers. By the end of this year, this program has to be the one that you do not want your driver's plate to call at all. You understand? We don't want the shame. Right? So that's what we're aiming for, because we want better drivers on the road. More careful drivers. More considerate drivers on the road. Right? Confidence is key in driving. Very true. That's something Daddy told me. No. You look like, well, you're moving slow here this morning. You hear the English now come out. My mouth, there, hero. What did I say? I do not want you all to be driving and taking photos and videos. Okay. Sorry. He says, sorry, don't both men are. Okay. No, because somebody now has it again. No, say if you have a dash cam, use your dash cam photos. If you can, memorize the number for me. Like, you know what I just do when I get a bad drive? PDC 2255. PDC 2255. PDC 2. That is me chanting till I get a time to sit down and write PDC 2255. That is how I just be when I see a bad driver. Do it. Right? Do it. Do it. No, I ain't set up myself. 749 come down from there. 749. Say Trini's not doing that. Do the right thing, Trini's. When you can, please take a note of the vehicles that are driving reckless, okay? I have to go and play this one commercial now.
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0: nasty. Ollie, I was supposed to bring love letters for you today, but I forget. I was supposed to also bring things to video, record cubicle confessions. I forget. I remembered when I was in the shower, no? When I was in the shower, I was like, don't forget the tablet, the stand, and the light, and the mic for the thing. And then when I drive off, I said, Jay, you forget. I did. All right, so let me clear up something because a lovely person here now messaged me. In Trinidad and Tobago, the general speed limit is 100 kilometers per hour on the highways. 80 on the main roads, right? 50 kilometers in built-up areas like around the savannah and so forth. 65 in residential, right? Specific vehicles, right, which are 7-ton vehicles and pickups, they are limited to a lower speed, typically 65 kilometers per hour, right? I guess they should be driving in the left lane. That is the lane, right? Right, right to left. I don't know, the one closest to the end of the road. Right? So main road is 80, built up areas 50, specific regions and areas 40. Tractors, they're saying, is 35 kilometers. So that means all the females who drive in their normal sedans at 80 kilometers, you are wrong. You are wrong. Thank you very much for bringing it to our attention that all those people were driving wrong. So the only people really supposed to be driving slow is big truck and Hilux. That's what they're saying here. Pickups and 7 tons. Only people supposed to be driving 65. Everybody else, you all are doing the wrong thing. So grandma and grandpa, you need to come off the highway. It's simple, you know, main road. Main road the thing. That's all. That's all. Yeah, but when I first started driving, it was main road for me too, you know. And then I learned the highway. But my heart used to race when I went on the highway the first few times, you know. Yeah, but I cool now. Right? It's a level. Okay, look, here comes Chris Kennedy. He's going to take you until 3 p.m. alongside Watty. All right? They're going to take you until 3, the control room. All right, my friends? I'm going to pass you over to CNC3 for our midday news. As always, it's your girl Janine saying peace, love, and cupcakes. Bye-bye, my friends. Enjoy your lunch.
1: 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I am Bavita Gopalchan. Thank you so much for joining us. Top of the news at this time. Public Utilities Minister Barry Padarud says a nationwide audit of power infrastructure is coming as government moves to strengthen the country's electricity system. At the installation of a light ceremony at Ramdani Singh Recreation Ground in Pinal yesterday, the minister said he has asked TNTech in the next couple of weeks to do an audit assessment of all substations and facilities. He noted yesterday's power disruption in parts of Port of Spain and Central was because of a faulty keypad on one of TG use facilities relating to the power grid. The minister confirmed that 13 areas were impacted, resulting in low voltage and in some areas outages, which lasted up to 35 minutes in some instances.
2: However, I have spoken with the board of TGU, and now we're going to get a board of PowerGen very shortly, the RIC, as well as TNTech, for there to be a review of all existing TNTech infrastructure. Whether it was because of the lack of resources financially to look after it, that was no excuse for passing the buck and allowing it to deteriorate even further.
1: The minister said they're prioritizing facilities and trying to access additional funding to address infrastructure challenges in the electricity as well as the water sector. He added that over the past year, TNTech has fixed more than 26,000 defective streetlights nationwide, including nearly 3,000 along the nation's highways. And Chief Secretary Folly Augustine is imploring residents of Speyside and Delaford to conserve water amid a harsh dry season. Water shortages have been severely affecting communities across Tobago East, leaving residents and businesses frustrated. In a Facebook post today, Augustine acknowledged the crisis in, quote, water is life and right now it is under pressure, end quote. The Palutuvia Lansfomi Speyside representative also shared a photo of the Kingsbay Dam showing water levels levels extremely low and filled with debris. Augustine said the dam built above Kings Bay Estate has served the community well, but a major challenge is its lack of access road. Augustine said the Tobago House of Assembly is working to address that problem, with drainage infrastructure already under construction along the access route. A fire is currently raging at Globe City Complex in Chase Village, according to eyewitnesses. The compound, which houses a hardware and several other businesses, became engulfed shortly after 10 a.m. Firefighters and a T&T crew are currently on the scene. Access to the area has been blocked off by police. Well, economist Dr. Indira Sajeevan says crime in this country continues to have a negative impact on investor confidence. She says crime has an underlying impact on every aspect of society, including the economy, and unless government can get a handle on it, the economic recovery of the country, particularly from a diversification perspective, will be slow.
3: It does carry weight, what is going on in Trinidad and Tobago right now. Not just in terms of direct investors, but what about the issue of we're trying to rebuild tourism, for example. I know that there are the examples of Mexico, Jamaica, countries that have pretty high crime rates, and yet they are able to maneuver. So it is not that it is impossible, but it will require that a lot of directed investment is made in terms of shoring up security in the areas where you want to send the right signal.
1: Dr. Sajeevan says there must be meaningful efforts to reduce crime, including job creation and social interventions, which she says will help to address the long-term issues surrounding crime.
3: But I think something very, very significant, very large needs to be done to bring crime under control.
4: Yeah. Understood.
3: To reset, in my view, as it were. And then we focus a lot more heavily on the creation of the alternatives.
1: Dr. Sajeevan was speaking on CNC3's The Morning Brew program today. And psychiatrist Dr. Varma Dyal Singh is echoing those sentiments. He says there are many societal factors which are contributing to criminal activities in this country. And crime, he says, must be addressed from every level.
5: There's what we call the social learning theory. So if I'm going up and I am seeing the, you know, all the bling and whatnot, and these people driving fancy cars, they're committing crimes and getting away. So the law is not touching them. So they go and they're out. I learned that probably crime is beneficial. So if my community shows me that, it's not showing me that people are being punished, people are being somehow have to pay for their crimes, I learn this is something that I could do.
1: From here, we take a quick break. We'll be right back.
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0: Control Room, 12 noon to 3 p.m.
1: Let's go! 12:35 and a dot. Many thank yous going out to Janine and the DJ Hero, Chris Kennedy, alongside. What's going on?
2: Good afternoon, TNT.
1: Welcome to Tuesday's edition of the Control Room. How you doing? How you doing?
2: Yes, yes, yes.
1: Welcome, welcome, one and all.
2: Yeah, it is Tuesday the 5th. Tuesday the 5th of being me.
1: Yeah, music coming up from Justin Bieber.
2: Yes.
1: Yukon.
2: Traffic like that out there, Traffic like that. Apparently, Globe City in Chase Village is on fire.
1: Where?
2: Chase Village.
1: No, where's it in my
2: It's Globe City. Is that Globe City?
1: Oh, no, I don't know.
2: Globe Plaza.
1: Globe Plaza. Wow.
2: Or Globe City or something. So they are there.
1: Trying to contain the fire.
2: I actually went south to do something, and on the way back up the road, I was like, where's all this black smoke?
1: Yeah, boy. I saw it.
2: I was like, oh gosh, boy.
1: Pressure.
2: I think about it. You know,
1: Marco traffic.
2: Why would you slow down to what smoke do? It's just smoke. You cannot see anything from the highway. Northbound and southbound, you cannot see anything from the highway. All you could see is emergency vehicles and smoke. Why are you slowing down to what smoke? Smoke is that interesting to you? Light up a hair back here and watch it.
3: There's some people, yeah.
2: Oh gosh, boy.
3: Yeah.
2: You so fascinated by smoke?
3: Yep.
2: Come on, man. Chill that, man. And I actually think the authorities need to, in terms of like things like that, you know, that they could actually go out in the and just tell people, move along. Let's hurry up and move along. There's nothing to see here. Just go away. People actually slowing right down, you know.
1: Yeah, for real.
2: So what smoke, you know?
1: For real.
2: That pissed me off, boy. Oh gosh.
1: Chris, do heavy recite today now, please. Well,
2: it was a good day yesterday. I boy.
1: No, I'm on message I said heavy recite today.
2: I was set waiting for you this morning. Well, in that second half in the game, I got.
1: Oh, let's make sure don't lose no game. Make sure they don't lose no game. Make sure they don't draw no game.
2: I was the first. I was like, not too bad. So I hope Everton could actually come back and score one.
1: Yeah.
2: Well, they did. Mafia Van come back and they came and scored three. They went up by three.
1: Yeah.
2: And then you know.
1: I ain't gonna lie, that game was good yesterday.
2: It was.
1: I took
2: the second half.
1: The second half of that game was good.
2: The first half was in favor of City.
1: Yeah.
2: They played all over Everton. I don't know what was said in the dressing room at halftime.
1: Cuss pass.
2: Yeah. Gehi, thank you. I have Arsenal jersey here waiting for you. Thank you for that gift. Wrapped. And you know, with a bow. You know, and unfortunately City went away with a point.
1: Yeah.
2: At the end of the game.
1: But I've been standing
2: at home watching that game. Mm-hmm. And I stand up for the last 25 minutes of that game, and I couldn't sit, dog.
1: Nah, boy, that game was nice.
2: But City was good for a couple, because it had a couple one on ones that Everton actually threw away.
1: Mm.
2: They was good for a few.
1: Mm.
2: But you know, the race is still on. Yeah. The race is still on. But
1: I watch that man tell me, hey, watch you do that once, you can do that again, and you come and you do it again.
2: Boy, one left foot, one right foot, you know. He was sickening, boy. Doku is very sickening.
1: Hello.
4: Chris, what's
2: up? Ojala. Yeah, yeah. Talk to us.
4: Well, let's play the fantasy football.
2: I don't.
4: You don't?
1: Yeah, why, the country, remember our whole league?
4: Oh,
2: yeah.
1: We have our whole league.
4: Is there money in that league there?
1: No, it have no money in the league. It's just for fun.
4: Okay.
1: Unless we get a sponsor, to, you know, say, all right, whoever win the league, yeah, jersey, all right, cool, no problem.
4: We can have
1: no, not necessarily. You can just play for fun. If anybody here and they do
2: we can look into some sponsors. We could do one for the World Cup.
1: We could have
2: a World Cup team.
4: I want to send him a resume.
2: Nah, Jakob, you have someone to do. I spoke to Lujana.
1: Oh, he said you too.
2: Those are the things.
1: He said you too.
2: Yeah.
1: You know what I tell him?
2: You tell him.
1: Keep practicing.
2: Yeah. Don't give up. Don't say anything to me yet.
1: Keep practicing. Don't say anything just yet. Just keep practicing.
2: You see, Jala.
1: I say you coming in midnight and all too if you have to, you know.
2: Jala, night.
1: But yes, Champions League actually is what today.
2: Yes, we have Arsenal versus Atletico Madrid.
1: Yep.
2: In the Emirates. Mm-hmm. That game it's currently 1-1 on aggregate. So, you know, the winner goes through to the finals of the Champions League.
1: Who are they feeling? Predict the score. Tell me. Hello.
5: Hello.
2: Hi, good afternoon.
5: Now joining the world looking to put together the little small football side out.
2: No.
1: So we have a league, right? The control room have a league for the Premier League. And what we were seeing is that at the end of the season, you know, we could whoever on the top of the league, we could, you know, get a Mati or something. You know?
2: Yeah.
5: But for the game later, I support in the winning side.
2: That is Arsenal. I love that. I love that energy.
1: I
2: love that energy. Which is Arsenal.
1: You said you went inside, eh? You didn't say Arsenal. Eh?
2: Which is going to be Arsenal?
1: All right. Hello.
5: Arsenal, who playing?
2: Atletico Madrid.
5: Oh, good. Well, Arsenal is shit.
2: What's your language?
1: Oh, my boy. Come on. Afternoon, going out to Tamara Sanchez and the Anthony Makamoto ladies. One, as per usual. This is Sean.
2: Yes.
1: Don't know. Anyway, we have some work to do here. Now.
2: Yeah, some sports attendance.
1: All right. Hey, my friends, get ready for a day of fun, excitement, and giving back. 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

0: 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New things on the market, all you. All right. All right, we're going to open up the phone lines. Give us a call, 624-1005 or 623-5001.
1: Before you go on, I just want to send a happy birthday greetings going out to Adeola. Celebrating her birthday today.
0: Happy birthday.
1: Make up yourself, Adeola. Sister-in-law.
0: Oh, okay, okay.
1: Sister-in-law.
0: Nice,
1: yeah. Happy birthday, Adeola.
0: Happy birthday, all the best, Adeola.
1: Make him spend all the money.
0: Yeah.
1: You have it.
0: Today's your day. Yeah. Spend all. E-L-L.
1: Anything that you want.
0: Anything you want, yeah.
1: Anything you want, just ask it.
0: You want a new Jayco, yeah?
1: Yeah, you get it.
0: Them organized.
1: Them organized.
0: Spending money today, you want it today. You don't wait tomorrow, you don't wait next week. You want it like yesterday. You want it now.
1: Hope you enjoy it for this round.
0: Hey, continue to hit us up on Islam WhatsApp, 707-7526. Let us know, you know, in terms of the score for today, predict the score. Arsenal versus
1: Atletico Madrid.
0: Yep, in the Champions League
1: semi-final.
0: Yep, second leg.
1: Second leg.
0: For those who are into football,
1: we're not taking it all.
0: Yeah.
1: Are we in Porta? Are we in Porta starting 11 yet? Oh, did we?
0: You know, he's had a brief sometimes.
1: No. Not one yet.
0: Hey, I saw this on TikTok, right? And I was like, hey, you know, this is actually a real good question to ask. So, yeah. Well, I know it's something that I saw online. So, I'm going to ask the nation and see what they think, right? In 2026, what do make sense? What do make sense right now in 2026?
1: What do make sense?
0: Yeah. In 2026, what still don't make sense? In 2026, give us a call, 624-1005 or 623-5001.
1: What do make sense besides the government?
0: Wow,
1: yeah, that makes sense. None of them, past or present.
0: Somebody's. Somebody say the child mother, you know, the child mother don't make sense at all. Wow.
1: It makes sense while it was there, though. I mean, you get stuck.
0: Only time it was making sense.
1: It was making sense all the time. The kusung was making sense all the time.
0: All of a sudden, they're making sense, eh?
1: All right.
0: Hello.
1: You good, yes?
0: Hello, what don't make sense in 2026?
2: Good evening, fellas.
1: Good afternoon.
2: Spending 7 hours at license office for a transaction that only took 3 minutes.
1: Point taken, yes.
0: That don't make sense.
1: That don't make sense.
0: That at all.
2: No,
0: that
2: sense
0: could never make sense.
2: What's that? That is painful.
1: It could.
2: 3 minutes the transaction I'm talking about, bro.
1: Three minutes for 7 hours?
2: 7 hours in a line, you know?
0: Wow.
2: Jeez.
1: I don't have patience, though.
2: All right, bro. Done.
0: Easy. Respect.
1: I don't have patience, man.
0: What don't make sense in 2026? Hello?
3: Yes, I'm listening.
0: Why are you?
3: Licensing with a long, long line.
0: Wow.
3: You
0: and something happened the other day by licensing, like some shutdown or some.
3: That is one.
0: Right.
3: Exorbitant fees. Everything that I didn't have, extra 100, extra 50, 160 dollars.
0: It don't make sense.
3: Don't make sense.
1: No, honestly, I find that office is too small to facilitate everybody that pass through there on a daily basis. That office is very small.
3: One more. Woman who's still living in 2024.
1: Wait, hold on. What do you mean by women who serve? Why are they living in 2024?
3: They still holding grudge. You gotta move on. You gotta move on, man. You gotta move on.
1: Why you think they're holding grudge?
0: That one personal,
1: though. Yeah, I was trying to get the bottom
3: line. Not that personal, man. I have female friends, and also, you know what that is going on. It's just stories.
0: Oh.
3: I still don't forgive he. I still don't like them. That kind of thing, right?
1: But why? What did he do that she said that she can't forgive him?
3: Yeah, what going on, right? The investigative person.
1: No, come on, man. But we're trying to get to the bottom of it. I mean, we want to know.
3: We've been open about this statement.
1: Yeah, yeah.
3: Right? So you guys have a wonderful evening. A great job.
1: Go ahead, check. I can give you a little insight, you know.
0: Man, boss out, yes.
1: Goodness. we won't get these years. So come on, man.
0: What don't make sense in 2026? Somebody said the law against wearing camo.
1: Yeah,
0: the law against wearing camouflage. That don't make sense. Somebody saying yeah. Also in. Somebody said that was personal. You run too quick.
1: Yeah, he bought female friends.
0: I'm saying, yeah.
1: Female friends coming to vent to you just so? Come on, man.
0: Nah, it's a female friends is vent.
1: Not a male friend that much.
0: Yeah.
1: Okay.
0: You know how many female friends is vent here?
1: I don't vent to me. I have my own problems. I can have your problems and my problems.
0: Well, I mean, some of them is just for somebody to listen to, you know.
1: Yeah.
0: I mean, just for somebody to listen to them, I mean.
1: So. That is it. Somebody to listen to them. Somebody you could actually listen.
0: Somebody say it not making sense in 2026 to DM people to find out prices.
1: I could defend that. I could say on the type of business that you have. I mean, I have a business and I don't actually put, well, I have like finished products. I do home renovation and those type of stuff, TV units, kitchen renovations and stuff like that. But it's sometimes you don't want the client business out there. So somebody will message and say, well, how much is charged to do this kitchen? Then I will then go into their inbox and tell them, well, it's between this and this, depends on the size and the design that you want now. If it's an actual product that you have that you could just give to somebody, I mean, yes, you could put the price. But sometimes for me now, I do actually put a price on my business maybe because, I mean, this renovation work and some of these price varies now. It's not one standard price everything.
0: Well, they're different.
1: Yeah.
0: They're different. Don't tell me you're selling...
1: Selling pants and
0: selling pants. And I know you're buying the pants from Shein and whatever and so on, ting, and Amazon and whatever. And when I ask you the price, you tell me DM. No, put the price right under where you're paying in the comment section, not the comments, in the caption, wherever you're paying in the caption there.
1: Yeah. You say
0: put the price right there in the caption.
1: This phone costs
0: X amount of money. Yeah. Why are they doing that still?
1: Yeah. But for me, for my products varies. It's not one standard price.
0: Somebody said the cost of punching.
1: Cost of rum.
0: How much are a bottle of punching?
1: I don't know.
0: Wow. People are saying a lot about the government yet.
1: What does that tell you?
0: Let me see. PAYE, not making any sense. In 2026. Pressure. Well, look at corner 6241005 or 6235001. Well, that's not making sense in 2026, boy.
1: A lot of things you see every day. I mean, some of these traffic offenses and, you know.
0: You see people who always broke? always calling broke, but they're outside every weekend.
1: You see people.
0: It makes sense.
1: Yes, yeah. You see people.
0: It makes sense.
1: You see people that sleep more than you and what went it. It don't make sense.
0: Hello.
4: Hello.
1: Hi. Good afternoon.
4: Afternoon, 2026. One of my consensus having Jetly and them working.
0: All right.
1: Let me just do this, boy. You don't do that now. Please don't do that. Come on. Let's not do this.
0: Somebody say in 2026, Arsenal will make it sense.
1: I know it was coming. I was waiting on it.
0: Arsenal don't make sense in 2026.
1: For him. To him. It don't make sense to him because he's not an Arsenal fan. It sounds like a Man U fan. He's a Chelsea fan.
0: Hello.
1: Hi, good afternoon.
0: What don't make sense in 2026?
1: Nah, boy. You don't do that. Nah, you don't do that.
5: I'm not here. They work.
0: Hello. So when you say the opposition and the government,
1: that's it.
0: Don't make sense.
1: Past and present.
0: Somebody say government salaries.
1: Mm-hmm.
0: In 2026, somebody on the WhatsApp said government salaries ain't making sense. It's in a time machine still. We in 2013.
1: Yeah, say what? At the end of the day, you still have a salary,
0: yeah? Yeah, correct.
1: That's give thanks to that.
0: Hello.
6: Just the full mommy.
0: Yo.
6: What's your idea, work?
0: Yo. Hey, catch yourself now, boy. Catch yourself now, Richard. My boy.
1: I don't have one for you, though. Know. I don't have one for you.
0: Wait, somebody say what you congrats to Arsenal on winning the 25-26 Premier League, you know? Good fight.
1: Hey, don't jinx me now. Don't come here. Hey, don't come here to jinx me. Let the thing, let it play out.
0: Let it run its course.
1: You know?
0: Let it run its course.
1: It could be over by Sunday, but let it run its course.
0: Hello.
1: It could be over by Sunday.
7: Yeah, hello, good day.
1: Hi, good afternoon.
0: What don't make sense? What don't make sense in 2026? Tell me.
7: Having a woman that telling you you have nothing, but them ain't working no way.
0: Wow. You have a woman that doing you that?
7: Nah. Oh. Not again.
1: I said,
0: double jeopardy.
1: Two, bro. Put the link at the bottom.
0: Will you pick up this woman? Will you pick up that? Wait, I want to know where you pick up that woman. Anyway, what else?
1: Oh, gosh.
0: Yay. Somebody say what not making sense is them people that is help you drink your rum in party and won't even buy some ice. That makes sense. Cool, yeah, so naughty.
1: Who's that?
0: Somebody say making children in 2026 ain't making sense. Keep the thing in your pants.
1: Keep it in your pants.
0: What do you think?
1: Thank me later.
0: What do you think?
1: Huh?
0: What do you think?
1: Well, for now, I on that train, you know. I am not trained. I don't right now. Push out here, boy.
0: PH Google.
1: PH
0: Google.
1: PH. No, me from PH. Talking about PH.
0: He called. Sometime when I was okay there. An actual.
1: Oh, gosh.
0: Somebody said the mother in law. Oh. Minimum wage. Do it make sense? How much it is? Like. $20. What is minimum wage in Trinidad?
1: You know that question regarding mother-in-laws?
0: Wow.
1: Yeah. That's a scenario, so. Very tickling scenario.
0: $20.50 per hour.
1: For what? Government salary?
0: No.
1: Minimum wage?
0: Minimum wage, yeah.
1: $20.50?
0: Mm-hmm. Somebody's saying, yeah, my side chick wants a child. She not making sense. Wow. So we say a Peugeot in 2026, isn't it? That'll make no sense.
1: Oh, gosh.
0: Now what the person saying on WhatsApp. But now, man, make it your own, man. Make it your own, man. Go forth and be fruitful and multiply. That's what the Lord put you in the earth for. Yeah? Just study what he. The way I had to do.
1: I feel it's a burden.
0: Huh?
1: I feel it's a burden.
0: Yeah, no. Nobody ain't say no. You could do what you want to do. Yeah. It's your life. It's just. Be fruitful and multiply. Hello.
8: Hello.
0: Yo, yo.
8: Yeah, blessings, man. You know what I'm making sense in 2026, boy, as a young fella coming up in your 20s, running on girl, boy.
0: Running on girl.
1: Wait.
8: Running on. Spending money on girls is same money. So I have real virgins, right? Me and my virgins as real talk. Spending money on girls when you have goals to pursue, you have school to go to, you have car to maintain. They probably want to, you know, do something nice for your parents, build up something at your house, something, right? Me and my regents, we just really talk and we just spend too much money chasing the most expensive asset in the world.
1: But what do you spend money on, though?
8: No, well, you know, dates, gifts, jewelry, going there, going here, going at fete, carnival. My regent almost spend 25K on one girl. For the carnival season, costume parties, pets and them kind of thing. And then, you know, just, you know, whenever you have more than one, men are rosters, let me be real, it's our rosters.
1: But then that is a you problem. That's a your problem. That is that person problem. I mean, if you can't choose one and choose to settle along in one, with one, I mean, that is an investment, eh? I mean, you invested in something that you like, and you hopefully that you know it could loosen him into something good. You know, she could end up turning around and do something nice to you, because at the end of the day, I invest in my girl. I send she do course. I pay for the course and all those type of things. I spend money, but that is investment. So you could grow the person and you could go together.
8: Running on girl, unseriously. I'm gonna say like that. You ain't looking for a partner, you ain't looking for a girl who will build you up to. Men just chasing it now, boy. Right. Men just love the pursuit. Men love to be on the avenue just for the fun of it.
1: Behind
8: just for me. The, yeah. Understand? So all the bridges and them outside, there, stop spending money on girl, boy. That's me.
0: Sorry yourself.
8: Just build up your own portfolio.
0: Yeah. I feel it.
8: Chase the bag so the girl can chase you.
0: Mad. Boop.
1: Yeah, but she can chase that when she gets.
0: Easy first time.
1: Don't make it last.
0: Yeah, but I mean, she could.
1: I mean, she could. Yeah, she could get the bag. She could chase you. She could get you. She could dump you and still take half of it.
0: Good. It's hard out here, man.
1: Yeah.
0: Hello.
1: Hi, good afternoon.
9: Sometimes I'm not just spend a minute
0: on. Yo.
9: Sometimes I'm not just spend a minute
0: on. What? Yo.
1: Sometimes I'm not just spend a what?
9: A band.
0: We're not hearing it. Sub whispering.
1: Bye bye.
0: Yang twins. Sub whispering. Are you here? What you said?
1: No.
0: Okay. I didn't either.
1: Man, I spend money behind you. I don't know exactly. Think that's a bad thing?
0: No, she wanna be treated as a princess. But before, you know, like, man, you spend money.
1: Yeah.
0: See? Nice.
1: Depends on what you do with that money. No, it depends on what you do with it. You pay to use.
0: Yeah. Hey, boy. Yeah. Oh, boy.
1: Pay to use.
0: Chris, you said set the break for the body. No.
1: Said what?
0: In a time, man. No worry.
1: You know, like one song I hate?
0: What's that?
1: That. I glad I come out of that area. You know, you see that? You see, like, next to somebody and they keep tapping their head because when they hair scratching, I can't take that way.
0: Somebody saying here on the WhatsApp, and kind of like this one here. All of we can play no voice notes. So if you only want to send voice notes, so only had a call.
1: Say anything you want. Yes.
0: Nah. Oh. It's an early work anyway. I expected it to work.
1: Oh, okay.
0: Yeah, boy. What not making sense is you and your madam have no work and making babies. That not making sense in 2026. Yeah. Definitely not making sense.
1: The work that wasn't making babies. Can I need a job?
0: Oh gosh.
1: The Lord will provide.
0: Yeah.
1: You know, you go for
0: yeah, right. Yeah, right. Hello.
10: Hello.
1: Yeah, good afternoon.
10: Afternoon. I'm having verse on a shift now, Nick.
1: What's going on with you?
0: Yeah, we're going on, right?
1: What's going on with him? What's
0: taking a pause.
1: Is the same person calling
0: him? Taking a pause.
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Miss Water Parker got you kicking out the door. 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

0: Canada, Chris Kennedy alongside DJ War Team. In the comedy till 3. Yep, yep, yep. Final hour, of course, 2:30 on the dot. And we're getting closer. Kickoff time, man.
1: I can leave early.
0: No.
1: Somebody could please. We have to 10 minutes, right? Somebody could please message the situation and tell the situation. Today is not the day to play with my time. And I am leaving here 3 on the dot. Room and Sunny will DJ by 4 study. So please tell him. Message him. And tell him be on time. Because I am leaving. Alright? Alright. You see anyone on you? 30 minutes.
0: Give us a call. 624-1005 or 623-5001. You can leave alone. Chris can DJ. Nope. That's not happening. So yeah, back to what you were talking about in terms of things that don't make sense to you, you know, in your opinion, in 2026.
1: And he posted on Instagram, you know.
0: Hmm?
1: He posted on Instagram, you know. Make a post 20 minutes ago. But it's goodbye, Arsenal, today. But I'll be on time for your chef.
0: Today is also Cinco de Mayo.
1: Cinco de Mayo. What does that mean?
0: I think it's
1: is this a Mexican holiday?
0: It commemorates Mexico's victory over French forces.
1: Okay.
0: In 1862.
1: But what does it mean?
0: And it actually evolved into a celebration of Mexican culture.
1: Okay.
0: Yeah. So
1: they eat Taco Tuesdays?
2: Yeah.
1: Well, Mexico is known for tacos.
0: Tacos and alcohol. Hello.
1: Hello.
3: Hello. Yeah, I
1: you call back again?
3: No, here what going on now? No. Wait, this is not the same caller, you know, the new caller here.
0: Oh, okay.
3: Yeah, so yeah. No jumping company vehicle, you know. And I saying, way, boy, I vex me how the one with the Bluetooth deck because I thinking, you know, it's men like Wilson and me.
1: I tell you the same caller. I tell you the same caller.
0: What verse do you? Verse you something?
1: I told you, it's the same caller.
0: Let love verse now, man. What verse do you?
1: What is any caller? I know your voice, though.
0: Hello.
4: Hello.
1: Hi, good afternoon.
4: Afternoon.
1: Sorry, like,
4: I don't think verse would do him anything. Verse is a good fella. You know? Verse never horn him or anything like that. But you could just run out for a little 10 minutes and let her. What, you leave a little 10 minutes early?
0: Nope.
1: Yeah, I do that. Yeah,
0: nope.
1: I love you.
0: Nope, he has to stay until 3 o'clock.
1: Know your voice.
0: He has to stay until 3.
1: No later than 3, though.
0: Hello.
3: Yeah, let water leave early for who? Situation?
1: Call back again.
3: I'd rather take.
1: What's going on with you?
0: Alright, you on? You're entrepreneurs. You see what you're doing. You're entrepreneurs.
1: Me?
0: No. This man. Who calling. Yeah, this man will keep calling and saying that.
1: Oh gosh.
0: You're in tomfoolery. Hello.
4: What about
1: us? Hi. Good afternoon.
0: Oi.
4: That's what I said. Get a little rain in the west, boy. Thank me, father, for that, boy, because the whole them mountains just smoking right now, yes.
1: Yeah, boy.
4: There's better showers there. Yeah, boy, father, boy. Thank you, father.
1: Give thanks.
0: Don't know. Respect. Every time.
1: I think we're supposed to be experiencing some heat wave this week.
0: Serious?
1: Yeah, I think so.
0: Thanks. Hello.
1: It's going to be extreme.
4: What time showers you talking about is blazing hot sun out here.
1: Why say you, eh?
0: Because I wanted to know. I was like, rain?
1: Because I know checking us here, right?
4: But the other caller really have a point, eh?
1: No, he don't.
4: Situation.
1: He don't.
0: Hello.
5: Yeah, remember my fellow?
0: Yeah, okay then.
5: When I'm talking about rain, but right now, I like that heat now, boy, because you see all them people and them moving up mermaid pool, that alphabet nonsense.
0: What are you talking about? What alphabet?
5: The alphabet people now, boy.
0: When the
5: mermaid pool for a big line.
0: Okay, all right.
1: Let's just drop and try and just don't go there. Just don't go up.
0: Yeah, you know when they go.
5: Do need some sun to throw out now, boy. Because
0: oh God, let everybody just be.
1: Let them live now, man.
0: Let everybody just.
1: Let them live the life.
0: Let everybody just live.
5: Yeah, they're living now.
1: We don't have.
5: We
1: don't
5: have. That's why I'm burning a little bit.
0: Everybody just live now. Everybody just live. Somebody say Rain in Maravalo. Only blazing sun next couple days though. Along with Rel Saradas. That Saradas is hey yo. That is irritate me, eh? That's Saradas.
1: I feel like my voice going all kind of thing.
0: Hello.
2: Hello. I just making.
1: Bye bye.
0: Well, behave now, man. Behave, please.
1: Oh, gosh.
0: Control yourself. Behave.
1: They can really make me leave early, you know?
0: Somebody said I just called situation and he said no.
1: He can say, man, no, he was. Are you sure I gone?
0: You saw them people on this WhatsApp, eh? it was raining around 1:30 p.m. heading Arima, a nice 15-minute shower. Okay. Yeah, little Joseph, one of us coming into Port of Sea.
1: Nah, hot little, sun, boy, hot sun.
0: Little Joseph.
1: Then it's hot.
0: Yeah, and there.
1: It's scorching hot.
0: So, of course, Cinco de Mayo, you're doing any tacos, though?
1: Well, what does it mean? I want to know what it mean.
0: It's Cinco de Mayo, the 5th of May.
1: What?
0: And I explained to you that it's celebrated on the 5th of May and it commemorates Mexico's victory over French forces.
1: Oh, Mayo is May.
0: Huh?
1: Mayo is May.
0: Yeah.
1: 5th of May.
0: Yeah.
1: Oh, that's what it means, 5th of May?
0: Yeah.
1: Okay.
0: Yeah. It just, no, Cinco it celebrates day. Mexican culture.
1: Okay.
0: Yeah. You see people taking shots and things.
1: No. Why is them? I mean, taking no shots.
0: Well, you don't drink alcohol. So different. No. You don't take no sips.
1: No. You know how that is, sorry for them. Let's just tell them.
0: Yeah, if you want. I know you don't take your sips, but I know it is.
1: So, oh yeah, all right. So, listen to the story. Story time.
0: Hey.
1: So, where I went to? I went to, was Tampa. What was I talking about? 2 weeks ago. Tampa was on 2 weeks ago.
0: What are you doing? That's out in Tampa, what are you?
1: No.
0: Okay. I didn't
1: consume any alcohol.
0: Okay.
1: So I bought back some alcohol for somebody, right?
0: Yeah. Okay.
1: Yes, I bought back some alcohol for somebody. But I had the alcohol, forgetting I had the alcohol in my suitcase.
0: Okay.
1: But you know now they have the online forms we need to follow for immigration and customs and whatnot. So I followed the immigration part, followed the custom part. So when I came in duty free, forgetting that I already had alcohol in my suitcase, I bought 2 bottles of wine.
0: Mm-hmm.
1: Right? I will take a little sip of wine when I get, right? So I bought 2 bottles of wine. So when I reached up to the custom officer now, he was like, he watching the form. Because I went to immigration, everything normal.
0: Show you when I got new.
1: Yeah, yeah, yeah.
0: What
1: he? Yes. I will edit it. So he watched the form and he was like,
0: "What he? I'm stopping in the tracks. I have to travel soon. No, I have to travel soon.
1: I didn't do anything wrong.
0: What he?
1: I didn't do anything wrong.
0: Okay.
1: I went. So he watched the form. He was like, "You follow this yourself? I was like, "Yeah. What do you mean? Yeah, you sure? I was like, "Yes, I follow this myself. He's like, "You're here for yes for everything, right?" But I could have did.
0: Hold on, let me go see episode. Let me see what you put yes for. Hold on.
1: I put yes for every single thing, you know. You know, normally yes, kick no for everything. If you have anything to declare, if you have more than 10,000, you have this amount of alcohol. I don't know if you have fruits and vegetables, meat, dairy products. Bro, I click yes for everything, you know. Everything. So the man is like, you put yes everything. I say, officer, sorry, I really didn't know. I thought I put no for everything now. He said no. So he was like, Yeah, we see that red light.
0: Go to the red. Go to the red light. He said the red light.
1: He's like, go to, for another red light. And go to, but thankfully, while approaching the next officer who by the declare section, and she was like, so while I walk up to her, I said, girl, if you know what I do, I say I click yes to everything by this. She started laughing. She started laugh. She real laugh. She's like, oh, you do that? I said, girl, and it probably was in a hurry, and I thought I click no for everything. And not knowing I click yes for everything, yes. She was like, she's like, yeah, but you buy anything there, any alcohol? I said, yeah, just a 2 bottle of wine.
0: She said, go ahead.
1: No, she was like,
0: hey, hey, hey.
1: No. She was like, yeah, anything is okay. So I was like, no. She said, Bobby,
0: she said, go ahead.
1: She said, go ahead.
0: She said, go ahead. See, you get true.
1: Bro, I don't know, boy. I don't know how I click yes to everything. I think in that custom part, if you have more than $10,000, $10,000 US, to declare, you have any like cheese and you know, this amount of alcohol.
0: I look in the back. I look in the back of the customs woman, and I can't. Nobody have a picture of the back of the customs woman. Trying to Google it.
1: I think it's along those lines. That once you have above those things and those items, you have to declare it now.
0: Yeah.
1: So I had everything to declare. Apparently, I wasn't loaded. I was like, that was a dumb moment, boy. I felt dumb in that moment because no, I did, because he asked me, yeah, you follow this yourself, and I was like, well, yes, I did.
0: So you just sticking. You ain't reading.
1: No, because I know. Excuse me. I know I already have nothing to declare. So normally I just click no for everything. Nah, I ain't do no shopping. I ain't nothing like that. Just click no for
0: everything. So that just goes to show you, ladies and gentlemen,
1: take your time
0: and read. Read. Why we don't like to read?
1: But you ever read? You ever read it?
0: Yes.
1: Every time?
0: Of course, because... Well, nah, not every time, but I
1: don't really...
0: Well, of course, I travel frequently, but what I'm saying is that I know what I'm taking off, yes or no to.
1: No, I know for everything.
0: And I would still, sometimes I might still read it.
1: Because it's a lot of people out here that do not read, go through that form, that custom part, to know exactly what they need to declare. A lot of people. Sure.
0: Hello.
6: Hello.
1: Hi, good afternoon.
6: Chris,
0: yo.
6: I didn't know South was all I love, boy.
0: What do you mean?
6: I went for Interboro for the first time in my life.
0: Mm-hmm. How the borough was?
6: It was that?
0: The borough was what?
6: Yeah, borough was sweet.
0: Yeah. Come on.
6: But I didn't know it was all our sweetness now, boy. I end up staying in somebody's house.
1: Like somebody lend you something.
6: I get change of food.
1: Get bro.
6: I get food.
0: When?
6: I do get food to leave.
0: Hold on. When point 14 you see? Where are you?
6: But I don't even know.
1: You went to somebody's house, they get close to change?
6: I bunked up some people and I just had a line with them like if I know them.
1: Mm-hmm.
6: And, well, remember you're drinking and things, so I'm mingling and drive. They say, no, don't drive, you rock back. The whole weekend, I ain't pointing.
0: Nah.
6: I went up.
0: Hold on. Let me take it on. Repeat that story for me.
6: I went Friday to work.
0: Right.
6: When work finished, I ended up seeing the Carib truck.
0: Mm-hmm.
6: So I just had a trip with the chat with the Carib truck and thing.
0: Mm-hmm.
6: End up bumping up some people, they pulling small, making friends.
0: Mm-hmm.
6: Drinks had a run. I reach home Sunday afternoon into night.
1: Why are you just...
6: I don't know the people's name. I have no idea where they're living, like the name of the place. I can probably remember the house if I see it.
0: And you just
6: I went
0: down
6: there Friday to work. I come back with a change of clothes to a football pants and a Liverpool jersey. And I get food to leave it.
0: And you stay whole weekend in the people place?
6: Whole weekend in the people place.
0: And you don't know these people from
6: I don't know these people from Adam. That is love.
1: You get kidnapped?
6: I got belly full. I think I hear him draws out of the pack.
0: Wait, hold on. Bro, hold on. They get your drawers on all too?
6: I got him draws out of the pack. Fresh.
1: Bro, what's going on?
6: I went to work.
1: You was that drunk?
6: This is really the first time I really get so intoxicated. I tell you, things was nice. Things was real nice.
1: You alright?
6: Yeah, I got everything 100. Everything 100. Yeah. Or you're going on a different road. We're not going on that road.
0: No, we're going on that road.
1: I'm going on that road.
0: Just to show you, point people nice. Salt people nice.
1: You feel alright?
0: You feel like you can do that in Mova?
1: You want to get married?
0: You can do that in Mova? You really can do that in Mova?
1: Move eyes up.
6: We can. I just want to go back up there and find the house that I was in and just thank the woman, boy.
0: So wait, hold on. You ain't even ask a name, nothing?
6: Rhyming from Friday to Saturday. It's only Sunday I really get to sleep and I leave Sunday evening.
0: Wow.
6: My car was parked up by Massey.
0: Mm-hmm.
6: My car ended up parked up home by Demon.
0: Wow.
6: I didn't drive. I know I didn't drive. I'm a responsible person.
0: Right.
1: That's good.
6: This whole thing was really responsible.
0: Right.
6: I don't know nobody's name up to now. I don't have a telephone number for them, nothing. All I know is where they live in.
1: But try to make that a habit, though.
6: No, that never going to happen again.
1: Yeah, South is love.
0: South is love.
1: Yeah, that's good people in China.
6: Going up so we can see them people there.
0: Yeah, right. Do that. Take it easy.
1: Go drink.
0: And I just tell you, so people, South is love, as we say, South.
1: Trinidad is love.
0: South.
1: You can do that anyway.
0: South is love. It's a real love in South. However, I not doing that.
1: Yeah.
0: I know what you, Wati.
1: Nah. I really like my place, but I can't sleep. I wouldn't be able to sleep.
0: So imagine you as a person go to Borody or you go to some event or something like that and you bounce up some people and they say, hey, you're a little drunk, stay here. Stay here and lime until you sober up yourself. But you end up staying a whole weekend.
1: Nah.
0: Would you, Wati?
1: Nah, I ain't doing that, boy. Sorry.
0: Not me.
1: As soon as I catch myself, I go.
0: Not me. Hello.
7: I feel the dirty, you
1: know. You too happy?
7: I feel so by the dirty, you know. Sunday evening.
0: Sunday, you know. From Friday to Sunday, you know.
7: Yeah. Damn dirty.
0: Wow.
7: Yeah, boy. Go and check a doctor, boy.
0: And somebody said, stop saying, well, I didn't even realize you were saying it. Stop saying upsold. It's not upsold.
1: Me?
0: Yeah.
1: I never say upsold.
0: Oh, well.
1: Nicola?
0: Nicola say upsold.
1: I didn't say upsold.
0: Oh, well, whoever the person was to say upsold, it's not upsold. Go upsold now. You can go upsold?
1: Yeah, I see.
0: Hero, you ain't. Hero, we seen more thing missing there. Who doing that?
8: You asking me?
1: Yeah, well, you're on drugs in here, you know. I sure.
0: Hello.
1: Are you sure you're on drugs in here? Hi, good afternoon.
9: Good afternoon, Chris.
0: Hero, question. See. Yeah, we're going on, Richard.
9: Yeah, good day. This fellow from Point.
1: This is who?
9: Cello from Point.
0: Cello? We're going on Point, man.
9: Cello.
0: Hey, yeah, we're going on Cello.
9: Yeah. Just cool one.
0: Mm.
9: No, well, what the man said, I know we just do it away now.
0: Yeah, yeah, no, correct. Yeah.
9: I know we just got this now.
1: Yeah, yeah, yeah, man.
9: You see, once you have come along with your stupidness, it's love.
1: Yeah.
9: Yeah, if you come down and you have no place and we sing and we pumping and think everybody is a love, you know what I mean?
1: Yeah, that's how it's supposed to be.
9: Yeah, that's how the thing is.
1: Yeah. That nice,
9: so
1: man.
9: So what the man saying there? Is it truth?
0: Is it truth? Correct. But, mm-hmm.
9: Yeah, son, because you know the vibe was nice.
1: Mm-hmm. But you went to the bro celebration?
9: Yes, man.
1: How was it?
9: Look, yeah, it was real nice. Because look, my other uncle living back for a little, he ended up coming down and talking about an old guy, you know, he's 80 something. And he come down and me and he went through point and, you know, we vibes in and whatever. Me, madam and he.
1: Okay.
9: To the borough, you know what I mean?
1: That's not that.
9: Watching the fire and everything was nice.
1: That's nice, man. Nice, man. Love that.
9: Trinidad
1: is love.
9: Yeah. The place nice, you know, just one little fellas are just playing little cool and thing, but the place, you know what I mean?
1: Yeah.
0: Okay. It's nice. For real.
9: Yeah.
0: For real. But it's nice. Hero.
1: All right.
0: Cello. Hero, you go point borrow, you get drunk, you bunk some people. They say, hey, don't go nowhere, stay here. You end up staying for the whole weekend, they get your clothes to change, they get your new drawers, everything. Wow! You hear what Hero said?
1: I ain't taking that new drawers, though. Come on, to pack or no pack. I ain't taking no drawers of nobody.
0: What do you mean?
1: I will go.
0: What's it? Come out the park, it brand new.
1: No, I don't care. I will go commando. My back is mine. I will go commando. I am not taking no underwear from nobody.
0: If I bring the park, I'll show you the park and open.
1: Nope, I don't care. No. I don't like to buy underwear in the store and just pay it on one time.
0: She had a wash.
1: And you go take thing out of her pack? Next thing I wear, that's a payback. Nah, that was that one way. That's payback. Nah. I ain't had a bad boy.
0: Hello.
10: Yes, good afternoon. I'm just taking in the program, man, but I couldn't help it. There are only certain places in Trinidad is still like this love sharing across the board.
1: Mm-hmm. Mm-hmm.
10: Point is one.
0: Point is one.
10: Yes. Is another.
1: Tobago
10: is another.
1: Yeah.
10: Even encounter Fish and Pond over the weekend, there were a corridor competition.
0: Mm.
10: Right? People from Chatham, it was the group I move with, right?
0: Chatham, yeah.
10: Big up, I must say, I'm taking a little plug here. Big up to Chatham Dockaholics. We came first place.
1: Nice,
10: in
1: man.
10: In the competition. And listen,
1: congrats.
10: It's 11 competitors. And it's only strictly love.
0: Yes,
10: no
0: man.
10: Fighting. No. Watch me. Doc share. People went to different tents, and it was lovely.
1: But we need more. We need more of these things, though.
10: Yes. And believe it or not, I mean, we meet people, different people from different walks of life.
1: Yeah.
10: And it was so nice to see actually Trinidadians come together as one. They didn't have no race. It had a rhythm section. It had tassa. It had dancing competition. It was so nice.
1: Is this an annual thing or just a one-off?
10: Yes. This was our first time entering into that corridor competition, and it is an ongoing thing. It was the third time they had it.
1: Where does it keep?
10: Fish and Pond. That is in
1: Sandy Grande, Fish and Pond. Okay.
10: Fish and Pond. Yes. Believe it or not, it's first time. And I am originally from Paramin. They are from Chatham. They are actually on the other end of the country.
0: Yeah.
10: And we actually link up, and it was nice.
1: Yeah, I know Prime Minister love too. Prime Minister is
10: real. Yes. You have no two ways about it. No two ways away. And coincidentally, my wife is from Chatham, and I am from Paramin.
1: But is that about saying that people in Paramin don't lock the doors?
10: No, maybe not so much anymore. They start to close it up because, again...
1: Yeah.
10: People start to venture inward.
1: Yeah.
10: As you would say, strangers now start to come in. You don't know their parents. You don't know where they're from. All you know, okay, the young girl bring the strange guy. They don't know much about him.
1: Yeah.
10: The guy will pick up a different girl. You don't know much about her. So they kind of, how to put it, keep themselves to themselves and be aware of the surrounding.
1: Yeah, yeah, yeah.
10: You know, but long ago, I mean, when I was young, going primary school, nobody in closing no doors, no windows, and nothing. And everybody know everybody. They may not know them by name,
1: yeah.
10: But you know that that is auntie's son.
1: Yeah,
10: he
1: yeah,
10: went
1: yeah.
10: to school with me, and he was like 5 classes ahead of me.
1: Everybody's family.
10: Everybody, because everybody was a community that used to come to the same school, and everybody knew one another.
1: Yes, man.
10: And it is a love. So this one who doing sight, he wouldn't really share sight because everybody doing sight and eating. But who do tomato, they'll stand up, they'll share the tomatoes, they'll share the cabbage, they'll share everything. Is a one love.
1: Yeah, because most of the sight ones come from Paramount side, you know.
10: Well, yeah, people now starting to kind of like venture into it and try it, and they realize, okay, you know, they could do it. But the most of it are still coming from Barney.
1: Okay.
11: All right.
10: Right? Thank you very much.
1: But what kind of duck you make, though, that you're in? Was curry duck or?
10: Curry duck. It's a curry duck competition.
1: Oh, curry duck competition.
10: Again, big up the crew, Chatham curry duck.
1: Call out your crew, man. Call out your crew. How much in the crew?
10: Yesterday we had about 18 of us.
1: 18?
10: 18. But prior to that, there were another one that took place in Manzalena. There were like 34 of us.
1: Way.
10: Yeah, and we were actually one of the smaller groups in that competition.
1: So I'm a duck girl would have carried to cook, like about what, 15 duck?
10: No. We're keeping it. No, remember the judges had to pass, right? But again, we will cook other things.
1: Yeah.
10: To facilitate the group. But mainly for the judges, you might cook about a 4 duck with curry and everything, the whole 9 yards.
1: Okay.
10: You understand?
1: Aye.
10: But again, it was very, very, very nice. Lovely.
1: We definitely
10: need more of this and stop having the outside element pushing their agenda.
1: Yes, man.
10: You understand? Call her.
1: Hello?
10: Yeah, we
1: had news at the top. We had to go.
10: Good man, take care.
1: Yeah, man, yeah. I'm trying to cut into my ass all the time. You're mad. Nah, you had to go.
11: Lord.
1: I will leave you to cut it. I'm Vice.
11: Bye.
1: Vice.
12: God face, all your men cannot see. That is all this call is for.
1: I just.
12: Sick man. Chris Edward, you are very disappointed.
1: And
12: very,
1: what?
12: Very disappointed.
1: We trying to get information?
12: No. Oh, good now, boy.
11: Wow.
12: Union Hall is disappointed this evening.
11: Wow.
12: We have set with
11: now, you. Now, Union Hall, don't be disappointed. Please. I beg for it. Don't be disappointed, Union Hall. Hello.
1: Hi, good afternoon.
13: Chris Kennedy, you from South?
1: I
13: didn't ask him.
11: Yes,
1: he is.
13: Nah, man.
1: They sell up.
13: Kenny G. I know it's Eddie Kenny G, but where is that one?
1: Sell up.
13: Oh.
1: Okay, then. Chris is a soft man.
13: I know it's Eddie Kenny G, but where is that one yet, Tim?
1: You know that one?
13: No, it's new to me.
1: Listen it.
13: I know the morning. No, don't hear. No. Anyway, South is love. Think about the duty match. Right word.
1: Yeah, word.
11: Settle. Settle walking dead, yes.
14: Special place in hell for both and all. Yeah,
11: you too. Hello.
1: But you keep calling hello because it's 9:59. It's 2:30. 2:59.
11: 3 o'clock. At 3 o'clock. I watch in the seconds.
1: What a second?
11: We sell our time. We sell our time. 15 seconds. Hello.
14: South stinkers and move up.
11: Extreme.
14: I'm not to say it all here.
9: Ole is the devil themselves.
11: Yeah, you too.
15: And you're cool.
9: Yeah, you. This
15: is your
9: south, man.
15: South thinking. Oh, yeah, it's
11: 3 o'clock.
15: I gotta go.
11: Bye-bye. Now we have one more. Chris. Oh gosh, why use me if so why?
15: You're not be just because Barca not in the Champions League. You're
11: nah, doing this. Been, I go long time. Hello.
16: Hello. I swear I Arsenal warm-up music before the UCL day, no?
11: Wow. Yikes. What and with that, we're working on exit.
15: Whatever the weather. You know the anthem? The anthem for it.
11: I can pull the sacrifice. I got connected. Oh. Anyway, we out.
15: Line up ads and a mix. I do not care.
11: Call hero, yeah.
15: You fire me today.
11: Hero,
15: bye-bye.
11: Be sure to enjoy the rest of your Tuesday afternoon. We make our exit, making way for the Roblox team. They're going to take over and take you all the way till 6. Hey, if you didn't tell him about later, he would still be talking. All of you still talking. What are you going, Mike? No, boy, wait, boy. You can watch a game on your phone.
17: No.
11: I'll pull it up so you can see.
17: I'll pull it up so you can see it.
11: Make it here, boy. Look, the game here, boy.
17: I have
11: the game right here.
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let's get the party started. See you at the bar, you was hardly talking. That's when I knew that your heart was scarring. Friends to lovers need a part to star in. Like, wait, babe, let me ask your pardon. This ain't Gucci, this is Prada, darling. If you want something, you can ask me, darling. And you started laughing, cause you think I'm joking. But looking in your eyes, that's the best thing. Bright lights giving you the red skin. You was in a bad mood when we stepped in. Though you checked out before we even checked in. On the phone, you gon' vent to your best friend, the one who gave you the lecture. But I ain't gon' sweat you, babe, I'm a lecture. Catch up with your boy, undress you. Let me tell you why I'm a blesser.

0: right, 18 minutes after 3 o'clock in the afternoon. Sunny Bling Room, DJ Situation in your company until 6 p.m. It's a Tuesday afternoon. We have a little scattered showers earlier on. I don't know if it's still kind of, you know, but hey. Good afternoon to you guys. Hope you're having a fantastic day. It is the 5th day of May. It is Cinco de Mayo, the 5th of May. Cinco de Mayo. Cinco de Mayo is actually Spanish for the 5th of May. It commemorates the Mexican army's unexpected victory over French forces at the Battle of Puebla on May the 5th, 1862, right? While often confused with Mexican Independence Day, which is actually on September the 16th, it symbolizes resilience and resistance against foreign intervention. It is celebrated with parades, music, and food, especially in Puebla and the U.S. So that whole tequila drinking thing, well, they just want that reason, just like Rome said yesterday, to drink. So all who drinking on the 5th of May, because boy, Cinco de Mayo, why we drink tequila on this day? It doesn't. There's a reason for it, right? So in case you didn't know, the Mexican army unexpectedly had a victory over the French forces in at the Battle of Puebla on May the 5th, 1862, and that is where the celebration comes from. The victory from battle.
1: So there was a boss a shot then.
0: Well, more that was why you taking a shot.
1: Your boss right, a shot. Right.
0: Your boss a shot. Shot.
2: Tequila shot.
1: Right.
0: Boss a shot. Yeah.
2: But when you win a battle, they don't celebrate.
0: Well, right.
2: And,
0: so,
2: and when you're in Mexico.
0: What have to do you in Trinidad? That's my point. Isn't it? Yeah, well, we will take our drink there. Like, so in other words, then we need to find out all battles that were won and drink our drink for everybody.
1: What battle Trinidad won? That we can take our drink for, that we can commemorate our day.

0: it. What date could we commemorate?
1: Iku when the when Iku up and the police end up winning. No.
2: Coup de?
0: Who? Coup de?
2: Coup de?
0: The coup de?
3: That was our big. Oh, that was our big battle. I find.
1: But when they ask you what we win, that the police, the CBS win that they won that.
2: World Cup is the only thing.
1: I think the only thing we could actually say, like, let me say, only thing. But one of the biggest things we could look at was when we qualified for the World Cup.
2: Yeah, that was our party.
1: Qualified. Imagine that we so big. That's the fact that we qualified. Like we made it.
0: What date that was, right?
1: In 2006?
2: Yeah.
0: No, that was 2006, but what date that was?
1: Who knows?
2: Yeah, that would have been the game against Bahrain.
0: Something about September the 19th jumping out at me.
1: I just said September the 19th over here. I said September the 16th.
0: So what is September the 19th?
1: A birthday.
2: Public day.
0: September the 19th. 24th. September the 19th. I think that's my mother's birthday.
1: No, wow. Something wrong with that.
0: I don't know. I think, yeah, no. I think it's the 15th.
1: I think it's kind of hard to not know your mommy's birthday, son.
0: Nah, I think it's the 15th. So September the 19th as well, boy. I'm gonna see, boy.
1: Good afternoon, your life.
4: Yeah, boy, brothers, we win against Raul Eater. No time for Kamala.
2: Wow.
0: I'm gonna take a drink for that, boy.
2: November the 16th, 2005.
0: November.
2: We played Bahrain in the second leg.
0: November. No, my mother's birthday is November the 15th.
2: Wait! That way, it looked good on there, boy.
0: Nah. Something is September the 19th,
1: you
0: had
1: to go on your phone to find your mother's birthday.
0: No, I went to see September the 19th.
2: I mean, I
0: remember
2: about birthdays too, but...
0: I don't know nobody's birthday, but birthday. My birthday was.
2: Yeah, what?
0: I only know my birthday. I don't remember them things. I don't remember phone numbers. I only know my parents'
1: phone
0: number.
1: Phone numbers. I'm pretty good with that.
2: Nah.
0: Serious?
1: Why
2: do?
1: I don't know. It's like close friends, I guess, from long time. Nah. I have friends I never store the number to this day.
0: Serious?
1: Yeah. Some numbers I never store.
0: Bro, I know two numbers. My parents' home phone number and my phone number.
2: And I don't know that. They have a home phone still?
0: Yeah, they have a home phone
1: and then, unfortunately, there are numbers I have saved that I don't know. As in, that people I talk to, but I don't even know the number.
0: I don't know my sister's number. I don't know even my last girlfriend number. None of my girlfriend numbers, I know their number.
2: Yeah.
0: Their phone number.
1: Well, if it's the excellent
2: I know my mother.
0: No, but even when there was my girl, I didn't know their number.
2: Mother, father.
0: I don't know nobody's number.
1: Sounds fair enough.
0: You see people's number in your phone now.
1: Right,
0: yeah. Under their name.
1: So things they don't even know.
0: When last you
2: so
0: dial,
2: what's the reason you don't need to
0: Yeah, when last you
2: number?
0: Dial a number. Dan, I'll name? Never forget. I gone Zen back in my UE days. Mm. Pick up this girl in the party. Mm. Real pretty girl, eh? I say, what? I went on a mark in her whole night. I walk across there. I say, ting, ting, ting. Lyrics are down and ting, ting, ting. Buy her a little drink. At the end of the night, I say, so let me get in a manner. So I pull out my phone. She say, what you doing?
2: She say,
0: what
2: you doing?
0: Nah. Well, she say, what you doing? I say, well, I take in a number. She say, nah, big man, that's a me called scene. She's whisper her number in my ears. Oh, she say, you're going to remember that. Boy, whole drive home.
2: Yeah, you see, you had to end up remembering.
0: Yeah,
2: that's what you had to say.
0: I remember it. Well, it wasn't right home. I had to think it the whole time while I was there because I was dancing with her there. And then I left and drop her by her car where her friend was driving. So all this time I couldn't pull up my phone.
2: I suspect though, why she didn't want nobody to see you put in her number in your phone.
0: But she wanted.
2: Man.
0: She had a man. You think so?
2: Yeah, she had a man.
0: Why do you think she would?
2: She was on racket.
0: No, it could be she wanted to make the effort. So she wanted to see if you're really interested in her.
2: Nah.
0: To pull out, to remember the number.
1: So good away, boy. Oh, lad, what problem is that? Everything is a blasting test.
2: It's a challenge.
1: No, everything is a test.
0: By the last girl I went out on a date with, she
1: do Ninja me, Warrior.
0: She wanted me to do all kind of simidimi to go out on a date. Nah. I tell her, she okay. said, well, thank. She was even far. Real far. And she say, well, here what? She want to come. She want to go to a restaurant in town. So I say, well, no scene. Pick whatever restaurant you want to go and we go in. And she say, yeah, here we are. You had to come down the road, pick me up. And she live in far.
2: Jeez.
0: Pick her up, drive her in town to the restaurant, drop her back home,
2: and then go back to town.
0: I say, wait,
1: no, you're tracking. That double pop out of that. That is obviously the sacrifice you have to make. Nobody
2: can guarantee
1: you lying down in a bed because you make a long drive.
0: That is risking my life.
2: I can't do this.
0: I risking my life for a pop. Because if I live in town, Sonny, are you living far?
3: That means I have to leave town, drive home by you, pick you up, come back in town, go to a restaurant online, drink, drive back to where you live in, and drive back in town.
1: Right? There are people who are tuned in right now who say to themselves, but hey, the woman right next to them, and they say, but yeah, look how many years I drive. Don't point. I drive. Don't eat.
3: Drive.
1: Hello, hold on. Watch me. We can talk, better we talk that today. What if you say drive for love? Because I am telling you, there are people. A man would say, boy, every Friday, you used to book a ticket and go bigo to spend a weekend with a lady and come back because that's where she is.
2: My
1: point is, how far are you going for your
2: my
1: love?
2: Girl.
1: So you can't drive.
3: Not how far you're going for love, but how far you're going in terms of things too. Because like things you would do when you're first dating somebody. Because I had another girl who I went out with. And she said, we reach by where we're going, right? And she sat down in the car. And she dare not come out.
2: Ooh.
3: We reach, eh? We reach.
1: And the dog
2: had opened
3: the dog. I sat down in the car. I come out of the car.
2: Say, but like the child locked on her.
3: Yeah. I said, but yeah, what we're going on here? But I thought she on her phone or she said in her message. So I turned around. But she sat there with her legs closed and her hand on her
2: thigh. Right,
3: and she watched me.
1: Thank God your leg was closed.
3: I said, but what? So mean? So
2: open back the front door and be like, you're good?
3: I had to walk around the car and open the front door for her to come out.
1: That's right.
2: No, but when you ask, you know, why you come out yet? How you do that? You just overmark your door.
3: But me ain't saying nothing. Make I read the play.
2: Oh, you read it.
3: So I say, but just know how to put out a mat for her to come out on the car and dust her foot before she walk out.
2: If you see a puddle, take off your jacket.
3: It looks
2: over the puddle, let her walk up. You know, like in the movies. No?
1: I realize all the fellas have a notion that thing must give up easy. You must
2: know.
1: Because in other words, so my child must know, if she pick up a man, she pick up a man living down in the back of Dego Martin, or maybe in Point 14 the man living. He had to know he getting something.
2: No, it's
1: he
2: not.
1: Come to pick up and carry
2: it's not matter of something. Meet money half.
1: Where's he half? He carrying a lady on a date. Where's he half?
2: She had
1: to go and take a ride. She had to meet you, grandma.
3: What about if I send a ride here for you?
2: Yeah.
3: If you live in, let me say I live in Tong, you live in South, and you want to lime in Tong.
1: Father.
3: So what about if I send a ride here for you?
1: Hello, good afternoon. Good afternoon.
5: Good afternoon, Lion Room. Sunny situation.
1: Now, today he start off by saying, yeah, man, call her. Today the man start off. Two stories he told so far.
3: Dude, like my stories.
1: And they
3: both
1: were his stories.
3: My real
1: stories.
3: He had
1: an opportunity to see a friend of mine.
5: I hear the second one. I hear the first one. But I want to tell the ladies, the last week and week before, Rome make them ladies feel he was the best thing in the world. Okay, yeah. Do not open up to a woman. Ladies out there,
1: he must not drive too far to pick you up and carry you back either without a pop
5: up. Exactly. Right? Week before last week, Rome made woman. Oh, yes, and this and that is this and that. And here this week, he didn't even have the courtesy to open door for women.
3: No, I go open the door for you if it's on my side, like if we come into the car.
1: I mean on your side.
3: But I
1: is that motorbike on or your side?
3: Nah.
1: Your side.
3: If we walk into
1: the official moderator and the chef, I like all these key tabs on the chef and pull up. I like that.
3: If we walk in towards the car, we come from where we're going. We walk in towards the car. Yeah. Now I could walk around and open the door for you. But if the door is right there for you to open.
1: Let me try in that water again with what you're saying. So you come from a date with a lady. You happen to park in a way where the driver's side of the car is at the pavement.
3: Brother, man, it's nothing like that. We were in a big open car park.
1: You are walking towards your car. You are both on the pavement because that's where you park, right? And where you park, the park you
2: right,
1: got
2: wait, can't be on the pavement.
3: I always open a door for a lady if I walk in towards the car. But if two of us sit down inside the
1: wait
3: car,
1: a minute,
3: I
1: wait
3: not
1: a
3: jumping
1: minute.
3: Out of the door.
1: Wait
3: walk
1: a
3: around
1: minute.
3: The car and open the door.
1: So I'm saying, you pull up on the avenue.
3: Right, we pull up on the avenue.
1: The driver's side of the car is at the pavement.
3: Right.
1: The woman is exposed to the road. And you are on a date, so you can't come out. Hold on, wait, let me land my plane. You are two options here.
3: She can never be exposed to the road.
1: Excuse me, hold on, pal. Because of how the drive make,
3: the drive could never make so.
1: I would like you to hold on a minute.
2: Accept me hypothetical.
1: According to how the drive was made, and to park in a way where the driver's side was on the pavement. There are two options for room.
3: The
1: to
3: driver's side can never be on the pavement.
1: Hello, I want to speak. There are two options you can take. One, you come out your car, you walk around on the side, remember you damage your car too, and you'll be a gentleman at the same time. Like one, Or two, what you are saying is you lean forward in your driver's seat, look in the passenger mirror and say, yeah, girl, come on. So which one are you?
2: So you just have woman down as defenseless little arms.
1: What I say, the man now says a date, he carries somebody's daughter
2: so
1: out.
2: So she's not
1: time.
2: A big woman, she can't open her door?
1: So all right. I never said no to not open my own door. My point is...
2: Women need to make up their mind.
1: Paul,
2: they're independent. They're independent or they need, or they need a man.
3: It's a difference between chivalry and dotishness.
1: So opening a door for a lady on the, who's exposed to the road,
2: you said tie girl shoes.
3: Tie girl shoes?
1: Yeah. Rome.
3: Well, if he was a one-hand girl, then...
2: No, she's perfectly able.
1: That sounds like a political joke, Rome.
3: I just said that's a political joke, Rome.
1: Now, hear what I'm saying. You sound like the man that's walking pavement with woman and them have to be by the road.
3: No, you're the man who's walking the road with woman and you on the inside. No, up to this week, I walk with a woman on your right.
1: And you was on the inside.
3: But I just feel there's a difference between chivalry and excessive.
2: Some men overdo it.
1: A little more mama guy.
3: You know what's wrong with you? You're too handsome.
2: You hear the word you use there, what? Mama guy. Oh, you doing all that just to get something? Oh.
1: Hello, Rome. Oh. They see the difference with me now. I willing to at least open the door. Rome know the fact that he had to drive past the lighthouse. He owe him that. That's how he talk.
2: Nah.
1: Because he's too handsome. You see, when you're too handsome, things just come easy.
2: But he's an alpha. He has moved the front. You know?
3: No, big man.
2: There's only big girls that's gone shopping
3: for
2: gallon.
3: If you live in South Darling, and I tell you, come, let's go.
1: You understand that right, chair? Paul, you understand? The man saying, if you live in an alpha, he's saying, the drive, pick you up, come back and lime in tongue, then go back and drop you home is too much.
2: Are you willing to go on a date with a man?
1: Because how far you living? I'm going to send a ride chair to pick
2: you
1: up. You okay with that?
2: I must drive point.
1: He want to date you, come but you want to fill right, checker. You living too far.
3: If you live in South Darling, I come in South Darling.
1: We have a segment coming up for parts. Hello, good afternoon.
3: Hello.
1: Let me show what they want.
2: I'm going to take it on the couch or you go if I don't sleep on my couch.
1: First date, what
3: couch? And then when I tell all you, I need to stop double palm to take a sleep all your vex. All your vex.
1: Let me take another
3: one. All that I drive, all you want me to drive, but I can't take a sleep in the double palm.
6: Yes, fellas, good afternoon. Sonny, let me help. Rome, so let me ask you this, Rome.
3: Mm-hmm.
6: You're leaving home as a Westman.
3: Mm-hmm.
6: You're going on the avenue.
3: Mm-hmm.
6: The only park available is by Hassan. You had to cross the road.
3: Right.
6: You obviously coming out on the pavement, so you ain't going to walk around the vehicle, stand up in the traffic and open, crack the door for shit to come up.
3: No, what I would do is drive so that my car park facing the road, the roadside.
1: Hello, but if you don't get that park,
3: you only get that park because that is the park. We are arguing the same argument, because I was on the avenue already and a police pulled me over for parking that place, so I would never park.
2: I am not supposed to park.
1: All right, okay, Rome, you went down point 14 for Borough Day weekend. You get a park at the side of the blasted road. You're driving away that you park, so it has no tickets again. The question is, are you opening the door?
3: I will always park where my door is in the road. Always.
1: Hello. Good afternoon.
3: She never go out of the day.
6: Yeah, we had to break this concept that dating is a man trying to get something from a woman. Eh? Mm. Dating is a mutual thing.
1: Thank you. But thank you. You're the one who's saying, Popo.
3: Thank you.
6: So me saying don't go out your way for somebody, you know, what I'm saying is don't do for people what they won't do for you.
2: Ah, boy.
6: So if it is, I say you live in South and I want to carry out, I don't mind taking a drive South and going to town. But if it's right through you insisting, right, that I must make that drive all the time and you even suggest, well, you know, let me go right here down the road. That means you ain't here, you just trying to...
1: Let me ask you a question because I like the way you speak. You're a man of my ilk. That's the way to put it, right?
2: You hear what the man just said, right?
1: He say he don't mind making the drive because, of course, he's caught. And now he's the one with a car. So the man went to take a drive and whatever. Now, what you're also saying in scholar, just like Ro mentioned, maybe one day might recommend, girl, I go and send a ride chef for you because I don't feel the drive down the road. And that should be okay.
6: I'm not sending a ride chef. I'd rather pick you up. But if it is you interjecting that, let me go somewhere closer. If it is you interjecting that, it must be this long drive right through, then you ain't care about me.
2: Yeah.
6: You just
3: want to
6: get
3: free. And you don't want me sleeping double, bam. You really
2: care about me.
6: And even if you stay, well, you know, I go pay this time. Remember, I assessing you just like you assessing me, you know. So that's why I encourage fellas, go just this concept that, you know, you must run on a woman and you must do this. No, just like your time just as precious as them time.
7: Thank you.
6: So if it is them and making no sense, you don't make sense to them neither.
1: Thank you.
2: But Sonny, like, you go do anything for girl, because she nice.
7: Anything.
3: What about old people say the run-down bus and the run-down woman?
1: What about a woman's safety in the world we live in?
3: Sonny Blake.
1: You want to date someone's daughter and you are telling that young lady to take a taxi in a random vehicle to come and meet you somewhere around the world.
2: I will do it once or twice in the beginning. Cool, but every time, so we had a go point, come back tongue, and go
1: maybe
2: point,
1: she's
2: come back
1: not
2: tongue.
1: For you.
2: But
1: maybe
2: not,
1: she's not
2: really,
1: for you.
2: Well, how about this?
3: I just not going down there.
2: Exactly.
1: Maybe she's not for you.
3: Exactly.
1: Okay. That's
3: and
1: right.
3: I'm about, I put a radius of where I'm willing to go for girls.
1: Say that. And that's why you don't get horned, because the outside man will jump in the old man. Right through driving point button.
3: I will not get horned, because if I live in a tongue, I will not pick up a girl in point.
2: I have a radius, no? I have a radius.
1: What's your judgment? Oh, you want to drive down there? And next man driving willing.
2: I have a perimeter. I have a...
1: I'm going to take one more call and go to
2: the segment. I have a dating perimeter.
1: I'm not going
6: to... Let me give you a little quick story. This recently happened to me.
1: Mm-hmm.
6: I meet that chick 3 weeks now, right? And I pay a bill for she.
1: Wow, 3 weeks you pay a bill?
2: Stupid man.
6: Listen to me, man. Right? Cashier on the beach. Pay a bill for her. Plus, we learn about... In the 3 weeks, we line with them 2 weekends and a couple of days during the weekend stuff. This chick will look to tell me I never do nothing for she.
1: Jesus, and nature's father, Lord have mercy.
2: You see?
6: What's that? I say, what do you mean? I say, you never feed me. You never even want to for me. But I ain't do nothing for you. You know what you're telling me I ain't do?
1: Well.
6: Oh, I ain't come and drop shit to work and pick shop or work and buy flowers.
2: You still TRS?
1: Jesus, and nature's. Jesus, nah, but big man, you was saying to that.
2: My like Sonny, what I do that
1: Malayan,
2: for?
1: Malayan, I ain't gonna lie. 3 weeks you done paying bills, that you're a shopping man thing. You move like a shopping man.
2: Yeah, boy, let's get chopped off a girl, boy.
1: You telling me that small thing? Your small thing for you to pay a bill, but then you're coasting off, you say you ain't drop flowers yet. No, shalom's.
2: You don't set a standard.
1: You set a standard in 3 weeks you paying bill by next month's mortgage.
2: Hey, come on. Easy.
1: What the shit is this?
2: Just now she telling you for loan and thing.
1: Just so you paying NIS payment?
3: Yeah, but all you do know that woman these days expect you to pay bills for them.
1: I have no problem with
2: any
1: that.
2: Dating,
1: I have
2: any
1: no problem
2: dating.
1: With that. Especially we ninjas, because it's sword. It's sword. Swing, swing. Swing, swing.
2: In the dating period is crazy.
1: I'm sword pelting in there. Yeah,
2: we
1: right,
2: courting,
1: right,
2: we
1: right,
2: but
1: right.
2: Every together, right. Of course, I'm going to pay a bill.
1: I'm sword pelting early.
2: No.
1: So you can't pay a bill on that sword?
2: I will spoil you, but I'm not paying your bills.
1: So
2: I'm not your man yet.
1: Hold on, the woman is your sparring pee. When the day, any evening, oath.
2: Is she my girlfriend?
1: Shring, shring.
2: Is she my significant other?
1: Are you sparring when
3: the day reach? Even if it's your girlfriend, are you just paying bills yourself?
2: No, there's
1: so
2: only
1: hold on. Forget his parents. So, Rome, you ain't gonna pay a bill for a lady? Is it a woman?
3: For how long?
1: I mean, how long is your girl?
3: How long? We know that's a date.
1: Hold on, is your woman? Your
3: I don't care. We know that's a date.
2: So, how long 6 months in room?
1: Before you start to pay a bill?
2: Rome, you're 6 months in the relationship.
1: Let me take a break. Let me take a break.
3: When we come back.
1: How long before you pay a bill, Rome?
3: When we come back.
1: What do you
3: have? Wait, is he landlord?
2: I don't think sword is enough to pay bill. When we go out, I will pay the bill.
1: The value of yourself. All you're giving away, Popo.
3: Boy.
1: And man, I even want to make sure.
2: I will buy drinks for you.
1: Drinks?
3: I'm not a vampire.
1: Yeah, yeah, but when your man is vampire, boy.
2: When we go out, I'll pay the bill, but I'm not paying your bills. I'm not paying your bills because sword.
1: So you can't pay for nails, boy?
3: For what? Why she can't take care of herself, bro?
2: Oh, so you going on pipers then?
3: What the hell is this?
2: Pretty pipers.
3: So how are you going on? Y'all on Nutty Bridge.
1: We'll be back. Trinidad and Tobago, the legends

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0: Edmonton. 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As I told you before, you can enjoy 20% off all KitchenAid small appliances. That's until the 9th of May. And also, until the 9th of May, you're going to get 20% off all large Whirlpool appliances. Fridges, stoves, washers, and more, right? So thanks again, Part 12, for upon the last few minutes right here. And of course, happy Mother's Day to all the mothers that are tuned in. We're going to come back with your calls right after the break. It's a short break. It was about a minute. And you can start calling us one time as we're dealing with our topic here today. You know what I mean? How long before you spend a little money on your lady in the relationship? How long before you pick up a little payment? And ladies, is that a must? Fellas, you're going for that? You're not into that? Talk to us.
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0: 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A great course. Good afternoon. You're live. Hello.
1: Hello. Good day.
0: Yeah, good day. Talk to us. How long before you start spending money in that relationship?
1: Well, I'm a reasonable guy, so it depends on the situation.
0: What is the situation?
1: Alright, well, it depends on how long we're going out and we know each other.
0: Alright, well, give me a timeline. That's what we want to know. Give me the time. How long you're dating already before you spend our money?
1: Nothing less than a month, because you could be lying to me about everything that you're telling me and I don't know the truth.
0: So after a month, you're willing to spend money?
1: After a month.
0: After a month, you're willing to spend money. That is a get-through month or that is even get-through yet? No, that's a serious question.
1: Well, I do expect to get you in a month.
0: But in a month, you're willing to pay bills?
1: I could help you out. It depends on how smooth you turn it over, because if you're living by yourself and something happens.
0: How smooth you turn it over? No. Not you need no little bread to rally you. You have a phone bill, you have a light bill, you have a makeup, you have a nails, you have a basic needs now, basic needs. You're picking up a bill or no?
1: Yeah.
0: All right. Good afternoon, you're live. You hear that room? Hello?
2: Yeah, Bling, 6 to 8 months.
0: 6 to 8 months you're paying. What kind of payment you're making?
2: Boy, I just want Christmas presents and baby presents and things.
0: We're talking bills. Christmas. So come on, do our hair, do our makeup, do our nails, do our...
2: Actual bill?
0: Yeah,
2: bill,
0: like that. A mortgage, you're wicked.
3: Why? A mortgage, well, a rent.
2: I go do a gas twice a month kind of thing.
0: Mm-hmm.
3: Gas twice? Yeah.
0: Gas in the car.
3: Gas is what the cooking gas because she's cooking for you.
2: No, but gas twice. Gas, that's a good bill. I mean, you're getting your tank full twice a month.
0: Yeah, twice a month. That's about 60 months.
3: Wait.
0: Good afternoon. Hello.
3: Who is this?
4: How much time are they, Sonny?
0: What boy? I have 60 seconds if so much get on it. Let me hear you.
4: Oh, God. I know that how you're the cheat man.
0: What boy? Talk it out. You're wasting the seconds, man.
4: Hear what you're determined. She had to lose she work. When she lost she work, yeah, I go put out a bill. Other than that, once you're working and you're independent, and you're going and tell everybody, hey, do me anything, I don't need no man. When a man come in the picture, understand that they here come, he come for a B-U-L-L, not a B-I-L-L.
0: A woman jump in here one time, she say, hey, Sonny, send me that man number. After 1 month he was spent and here looking for Papa, my Lord. See, that one put on there. So get in where you fit in. I have a voice note here from a lady.
3: Yeah, but why is this
0: a man here say once he like the lady, one time he spending money.
3: But why? Why only feel all they had to spend money to get girls?
0: Men's providers.
3: No, but again.
0: Let me hear this one. Go ahead. Oh, God, just now. I had to pause. We had to go back to the cup and string.
3: Push it right then.
0: Hey, whoa.
3: Pause.
0: That's
3: pause.
0: What she said.
3: Pause, bro. Pause.
0: All right, there we go.
5: Yes, I'm not sure if you're taking voice notes, but I wanted to jump in sort of in defense of, dare I say it, Rome. He's right in a lot of ways that you have to be watchful that you're not getting paid and the person appreciates the gifts more than they appreciate the giver.
0: Mm-hmm.
5: However, Sonny, everybody can be a flowers bringing lovable, overdoing Taurus like yourself. I'm also a Taurus, so I understand the nature. But I think everybody has to protect themselves because, yes, they have a lot of vampire people out there.
3: Vampire girl out there!
0: That's what I'm trying to say. Pretty devil.
3: Pretty devil.
0: Well, shut up on your life. look, for instance, Meg Thee Stallion and Klay Thompson, the basketballer, they have ended their relationship, yes. Right? She claimed infidelity, right?
6: Yeah.
0: Mm. But then the
6: dance
0: man...
6: Say he can't be faithful.
0: Yeah, but the dad say in the time and done gone. A few months them together, the dog spent $3 million already.
6: Yeah, but that's nothing for he make $400 million.
3: Yeah,
0: yeah,
3: but
0: no, I mean,
3: dog, I mean, but $3 million is still plenty money, bro. To him, there's nothing.
0: $3 million.
3: Because these are him.
6: All right, but again, before we go, there's a difference between paying a bill and paying bills, eh?
0: Yeah.
6: Like when we go out on dinner and thing, I will cover the bill.
3: I'm paying for all that.
6: I'm paying for all of that.
3: I'm paying for all that.
6: Paying bills means I'm handling your rent, your phone bill, your car, your Pennywise,
3: that,
6: your nails.
3: That is what I have a problem with.
6: I'm not doing that unless you say, you know, I need a little help here.
0: Someone says it's sad that some women consider hair and nails as basic needs. A lady send that one. Also, someone here says, liar. No, that was from this morning. Sorry. For me, it doesn't matter if he spend or not. My mother always told me never get vexed with a man for his money. I live by that. Someone says I'm used to maintaining myself, my bills. I do not go into a relationship expecting a man to pay for my bills. If he wants to do that different,
6: yeah.
0: I don't ask because I dislike people throwing back things. Major news up next. We'll be back. Brought to you all courtesy Republic Bank.
7: Good afternoon, I'm Otto Carrington with headline news on CNC3 and the TBC Radio Network. In local developments, Public Utilities Minister Barry Padarat says a nationwide audit of power infrastructure is coming as government moves to strengthen the country's electricity system. At the installation of lights ceremony at the Ramdani Singh Recreation Ground in Pinal yesterday, the minister said he has asked the NTEC to do an audit assessment of all substations and facilities. He noted Monday's power disruption in parts of Port of Spain and Central was because of a faulty keypad on one of the TGU's facilities relating to the power grid. The minister confirmed that 13 areas were impacted, resulting in low voltage and in some areas outages which lasted up to 35 minutes in some instances.
8: However, I have spoken with the board of TGU and now we are going to get a board of power gen very shortly, the RIC as well as TNTech, for there to be a review of all existing TNTech infrastructure. Whether it was because of the lack of resources financially to look after it, that was no excuse for passing the buck and allowing it to deteriorate even further.
7: Chief Secretary Fali Augustine is employing residents of Speyside and Delaford to conserve water amid a harsh dry season. Water shortages have been severely affecting communities across Tobago East, leaving residents and businesses frustrated. In a Facebook post today, Augustine acknowledged the crisis, saying water is life and right now it's under pressure. The Palituvir Lance Formy Speyside representative also shared a photo of the Kings Bay Dam showing water levels extremely low and filled with debris. Augustine said the dam built above Kings Bay Estate has served the community well, but a major challenge is its lack of access road. Augustine says Tobago's House of Assembly is working to address the problem with drainage infrastructure already under construction along the access route. The Chief Executive Officer of the CARICOM private sector organization, Dr. Patrick Antwine, on Tuesday said the Caribbean could benefit from having trading relations with other global partners than its main traditional partner, the United States, but that would require the region putting in place a number of initiatives. Speaking during a World Bank Group-sponsored online webinar titled Rethinking Regional Integration for Resilient and Inclusive Growth in the Caribbean, Antwine acknowledged the work that the regional private sector grouping has been doing with the Guyana-based Caribbean community, CARICOM Secretariat, over the last 2 to 3 years. Stay tuned for another news update at the top of the hour and a comprehensive coverage in our major newscast at 7 p.m. on CNC3 and across all digital platforms.
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9: 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Today.
0: And that was your major news brought to you with the kind compliments of Republic Bank. Ladies and gentlemen, yeah.

0: Welcome to our second hour. We're getting ready to do it for Burger King. You know, we do this thing. You know what to do. It's where you call out to give us the access phrase. And of course, you have to say it three times fast. You have to answer a little question. And then, you know, you could win a little some more courtesy Burger King. See what I'm saying? So.
1: Today's
0: you are.
1: Today is Cinco de Mayo,
0: but I was just watching something with the script. Let's make
2: yeah,
0: it
2: Cinco
0: sure
2: de Mayo. Today is the 5th. Yeah, Burger King. Wait, is Burger King, Thai King,
0: all right,
2: check-in.
0: Burger King,
2: Thai King, check-in. Burger King, Thai King, check-in. Burger King, Thai King, check-in. Burger King, Thai King, check-in. Burger King, Thai King, check-in. Bad. Badness. Well, you had to be quick on the draw. Those stutter, those stammer, those stick, those slip. Move brisk.
0: How much questions are you asking?
2: 3.
0: All right, cool.
2: Let me see who on the line is.
0: Nobody.
2: Hello.
0: 624-1005, 623-5001. Call us up right now.
2: Burger King, Thai King, check-in. Burger King, Thai King, check-in. Burger King, Thai King, check-in.
0: All right. Good afternoon.
3: Yeah, yeah.
0: Hello.
4: Hello.
0: Good day.
4: Good day.
2: Accessories.
0: Please.
4: Burger King, Thai King, chicken. Burger King,
0: Thai
4: King.
0: Wow. Y'all guys are so...
2: Bye, have a good day.
0: But finally, I have no mercy.
2: Bye, have a good day. Bye,
0: good afternoon. Hello, good day.
4: Burger King, Thai King, chicken.
2: Bye. Too slow. You can't be too slow. That's you right. Reading from a teleprompter.
0: Like you're gasping, but you're biting nice at all. You're biting nice at all.
2: The girl on the pond nine between the
0: afternoon.
2: Thing.
4: Hi, good afternoon. Burger King, Thai King, chicken. Burger King, Thai King.
2: All right.

0: I like that.
1: Yeah, don't tell me.
0: How many pieces come in a nuggets combo?
1: Sorry, can you repeat that?
0: How many pieces come in a nuggets combo?
2: They're searching.
3: Nuggets.
1: 12.
0: You are incorrect.
4: Wow, have a great day.
0: Good afternoon.
3: The girl trying to come off of the boogers. You
5: good afternoon. Black and tight.
0: Ladies calling.
4: Inside.
0: I like you. How many nuggets are there in, how many pieces come in a nuggets combo?
5: I would say 10.
0: All right, that's correct. What's Nugget's best friend? Fries or dipping sauce?
5: Dipping sauce.
0: Mm-hmm. All right, that's also correct. What types of nuggets can you get at Burger King?
5: I don't know.
0: No, answer, you're right there. Guess not. What kind of nugget do they have? Yeah, but it's two types.
3: Right.
0: All right, what again?
3: How is the next guy?
0: Come good. Yeah, let's see what I see. Don't just make up anything now.
3: Yes, nah. We want to give it to you.
5: Chicken and veggie. I don't know.
3: Sonny, check it. What is your visit?
0: Give me another term for veggie. Because it's not veggie on my script here.
4: It's a V word.
3: What is?
0: It's not a V word.
4: Oh,
0: no.
4: It
0: relates to veggie.
3: Something else like veggie?
0: Relates to veggie.
3: Potato.
4: Well, no, a longer no, word of
0: no,
4: veggie?
0: No.
3: Wells.
0: Veggies come from somewhere.
3: From what? From the ground?
4: G word?
3: From the earth? Earth nuggets?
5: Plant-based? I don't know.
0: Plant-based is correct.
4: You almost lose. Yeah, boy.
0: Congratulations. You are a winner. What is your full name?
5: Krista Marie Powell.
3: What's your first name?
5: Krista Marie.
3: You're smart, girl. Yeah, Krista Marie.
4: She almost gave up.
3: You know what? I like her.
0: Yeah. All right, Krista Marie, thank you for calling. Please send a WhatsApp with your ID so we can verify and continue your
3: plan
0: information.
3: Yes, yes.
4: I would never think of that.
3: So, Krista Marie, yes, you're on the line?
5: Yes, I am.
3: Right. Pertaining to the question that we have today, how far in the relationship you expect a man to pay your bills?
0: Before he starts spending that dust on you, how long before that money you had to spend? 6 months, a year, 2 years, it don't matter. You don't worry about that.
5: It doesn't really matter, you know. Once he's spending, but you can't prolong it too much. A month after a month.
0: What kind of bill a man should start paying for you, would you say, in a month?
4: Yeah,
0: what kind of spend it should be going on? What are you talking about?
5: A bill. Like if I have something to do with my car and I really care. Get the money right now and ask you to help me. That
0: kind of
5: thing.
0: Yeah, but in a month, a man will help you if it's your kind.
4: I'm not cheap enough. That is $5,000-$10,000.
5: I said, if I don't have the money, if I don't have something, need to change.
4: You're paying him back?
0: How were you going to live if he didn't have that man?
4: Oh, wow.
5: Oh, what?
0: How were you going to take care
4: of your
0: car?
4: If he wasn't there.
0: If you didn't have that money,
4: I'll pack it up and travel.
5: I don't want to borrow the money if I didn't have it.
0: But don't borrow the money.
5: German man, I could ask him for it.
4: All right.
0: Send the information, Krista. Thanks so much.
4: German for loan is crazy.
0: Good thing for that. Baby, you're German.
4: Pain in kind.
3: Man, she busy saving money.
0: Do we take another one?
4: So, but she paying him back?
0: Do we take another one?
3: Yeah, I'm okay. Here you go, two now.
0: God pay back.
3: Yeah,
0: I'm okay. In fruits.
4: In popo.
0: Yeah, you get it. Eat as much fruits as you want.
4: He wasn't there, she'd have borrowed the money, but because he there, she's taking it and paying back in popo.
0: In service, in kind. Paying back in kind. Right. That's not bad, really. Yeah.
3: So then she's a prostitute. No, that is a prostitute.
0: But you know what people don't. I don't even understand what's the big idea.
4: Because that is the definition.
3: Thank you very much, our friends at Burger King. We can't be talking about that segment.
0: Yeah, that's quite correct. And the lines are not blazing. I don't know why they're not going.
3: We
0: have to take a pause, we're gonna come back and we have another segment for clean and white.
4: Mm-hmm.
0: We have another giveaway segment for them.
3: All right. To wash out some of their mouth.
0: Yeah, but keeping it real though. You are a prostitute for your significant other in the relationship.
4: No. If you are given money exchange for popo.
0: Yeah, but in some cases you're not even given money. Where you're doing it.
4: But if we given popo for banana, then that is not prostitution.
3: If I gain you a sword, what I get in return? It's not supposed to be that. It

0: That is not a deal, bro. That is not a trade.
1: But in other words, though, the point is that that's why you don't even see an issue in it. In other words, that's why they don't have to pay you back. Because or then you should be asking back for your money.
2: So then I should be able to take money for her for a sword too, is what they say.
1: No, what I'm saying
2: works
1: is
2: one
1: that
2: way.
1: Is because, you know, the treatment that you get, forget sword for a minute.
2: Okay.
1: Let's look at treatment, and that is why I think as a man, you would invest or you would spend your money. Let me say the same Klay Thompson example. We said Klay Thompson is a basketballer.
2: That's a bad example. He's a 400 million.
1: That's all right, but you could always scale it down in your own mind. But my point is that Klay Thompson, the Meg Thee Stallion, right? Klay Thompson says value around 400 million. Let me say Meg is 100 million, right?
2: Right.
1: If you are making four times the amount your lady is making, as a man, you ain't going to dig no horrors to pay a bill, because the point is like, yo, let me ease your load. Because I am into you, I don't see a problem in easing your load. It's not taking any sweat off my back to ease your load.
0: I agree. But that should not be an obligation.
2: Yeah.
0: That should be me saying, Hey, well, God.
2: Thank you.
0: I live in a certain lifestyle.
2: The man,
0: and I don't want my woman living below my lifestyle.
1: And in most cases, that's.
0: So I bring up.
1: But that's why I take over the topic. So when you say how long before a man spends, it doesn't necessarily mean the lady had to ask you anything, you know. The point is by observation.
0: I'm saying I'm not going to watch my woman struggle, you know. I will help her. She's not even struggling.
1: The point is that a lot of these ladies,
0: and I spoke to ladies like this personally, who say, a man have to do that.
2: I'm not going on a man who not paying my bill.
0: You feel you go get you and me and you not covering my rent? I know a lady
2: straight up
0: who said that to us, who said, as a man getting with her, once Papa pass, he has to pay her rent.
1: You know what? How about we look at it on the other hand? Which is that women have been burned so much over the years, right? Don't give me that yet. Hold on. Women have been burned so much over the years. Could this be a mechanism to weed out the good and the bad?
2: Madness.
1: Meaning that a lot of men run down the women based on the Papa. Well, you know fully well they're going for vice, and most times they might not be interested, but you're putting on a good show because you're trying to get in where you're fitting, right? So now this could be a way to sift you out. Madness. So you know what? I know in the back of my head that's what you're coming for. Well, guess what?
2: So you have to pay a tariff on that.
1: So
2: what about all the men who've been burnt in like relationships and marriages, and they take half, and all these girls who just with men for their money? They didn't get burnt, so how they should.
1: Well, then just like Rome tell you ladies last week, maybe the men making bad choices. Maybe the men making bad choices.
2: It's a one-way street with you, boy. You just get real taken advantage.
1: Let me take that break and come back with some more.
0: Serious vampire. It's sticky in here today.
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0: 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This is your moment, all right? So give me a call here right now. I'm looking for maybe 2-3 callers. I don't know. We're going to see how that goes. Good afternoon. You're live. Hello? Hello? All right. Hello?
1: What do you have to do, Sonny?
0: Can answer the question. Hello?
2: Hi, good afternoon.
0: Hi, good afternoon. What's your name?
2: Danica.
0: All right, Danica. Welcome to the program. So how many tablespoons of Clean and White Bleach are used for 1 gallon of water when sanitizing surfaces? I said it just now.
2: Four tablespoons.
0: 4 tablespoons is absolutely correct. I have another question for you here.
1: What?
0: Name 2 items you can sanitize with Clean and White Bleach.
2: Doorknobs and sink.
0: And your sink? That we can work with that. We can work with that. Yeah. I think I'll go make care. We know that song.
2: Yeah, that sounds good.
0: All right, what's your full name? Hello?
2: I'll send it off.
0: What's your letter for the surname? What's your letter for the surname to look out for?
2: C.
0: All right, cool.
1: Send a picture of your ID to the WhatsApp, right? 707 Slam. Okay, this is Clean and White.
0: All right. 6241-055-623-5001. I'm checking to see if I could do more than one, actually.
1: See how much? Nah, it's only one.
0: Only one went up?
1: Check and see what it's in there.
0: I want checking out the, I know. Ting, ting, ting.
1: Nah, it's one.
0: Yeah.
1: Do one.
0: There's one.
1: Yeah.
0: All right. Nice. All right. But we'll be Clean and White.
1: Yeah,
0: right.
1: So
0: 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So it'll go. Keep it locked on. We'll be back with some more.
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1: It's now 49 minutes after 4 o'clock. This time check brought to you with the kind compliments of West Indian Traders. Of course, they got a nice awareness campaign on. There you go. So we're back in the program, everybody. Whoa. Sunny Bling Room and DJ Situation. Can you pay my bills? Can you pay my automobiles? Bills. Let me be real. From childhood days, and as anybody born in the 80s and early 90s growing up, parents back then used to sing in your ears, more the mothers, what you going to do for my child? You could pay a bill, your house, your car, where you're working. So it's understood from the early princesses that is what men supposed to be doing. You know what I mean? At some point in time in your life, a man supposed to be doing
2: next time. But thoughts times change.
3: No, but I want to hear from me ladies. I want to hear from me ladies. I want to know if, and be real with all yourself, eh? Is it that this is expected? That you expect that any man that comes into your life is going to pay your bills? Like, be real, because you will get what you ask for, you know? So if that is what all you expect, that is what you will get. But if you don't expect it, you wouldn't get that.
2: Because my guy man willing to pay your bills, but he might be a horrible human being.
3: Because I know a lot of men throw money at women.
2: Yeah.
3: To allow themselves to do what they want.
2: Exactly.
3: Because I know girls will be, God, I can't take that man. I say, but what's I don't go away. But I can't go away because he's taking care of me and he's handling the stories.
2: That's what you asked for, right? That's what you wanted. You can't get your cake and eat it.
3: I don't know. Is it something that is the norm now that women expect that?
2: Because if I spending thousands and thousands of dollars on you every month, handling every bill, would you to tell me anything? I must be able to go out freely, do whatever I want.
1: Oh God, nah, man, you can't say that.
2: But who's you? What you want to do? You want to risk getting my angry and I stop doing it?
1: No, well then I mean you're holding that.
2: Well, that is what happens.
1: No, remember that name for them things. That's called financial abuse.
2: Yes.
1: Because then I mean you're using the money is a form of abuse because you're using the money and a leverage vibes.
2: And that's
1: wrong.
2: Yeah, but that's when you put yourself in a position to be financially abused. Because
1: then that means you advantage.
2: Have control over you.
1: No, but then that means you advantage.
3: So you spending money behind this girl, giving her wherever, paying bills wherever, and she's still dictating your pace.
1: No, we mean by dictating your pace though.
2: No, you can't go out with your friends. I find your lineman too much. You can't go out this weekend. Do this. That's dictating your pace. But you think she can tell me anything?
1: Then I mean, in a relationship then. Because a woman can't tell a man to go out and vice versa.
3: Nah. When you're in a relationship. But that's why I'm wondering.
2: If
3: a man, well, for the men who paying these bills for these ladies, because clearly men saying that they're doing that, right? Men saying within the first month they sign the pay bills or whatever. So for the men who paying these bills for these ladies, does the woman have a say or does she not have a say in the relationship? Could you go and come as you please or does she dictate your pace kind of way? Because I don't know. I just thinking that some men use that as a tool.
1: Let's see what we get on the WhatsApp.
4: Good evening. You see what situation say there? That is exactly why me want a man paying nothing for me. Because you not coming to dictate my pace and you not coming to tell me, oh, you doing this and you doing that. No. I don't expect any man to pay anything for me when I'm in a relationship. My mother brought me up to be very independent and not to depend on any man.
1: Alright.
2: And there's a power in that.
1: Someone says, I don't need him to pay my bills. However, I expect him to contribute towards my bills once he's able to.
2: Yeah, fair enough.
3: Really, she expect him to contribute
2: once
3: to
2: he is able to. Fair enough.
1: Expect that contribution.
2: Yeah, right. Fair enough. I can deal with
1: it. Yeah, see, again, it comes like this. If it is, I like you. Just like how they say with disabled women, they say, oh, women have money when they like you. So in other words, if a woman is really into you, she will spend her money on you, right? And that's my point. If it is I like you, I into you, what wrong with me treating you? I feeling to treat you good. And in other words, it's the same way I would go out and buy you a gift, right? So a man would say it's okay to carry a woman out for dinner.
3: Right.
1: You might carry her out for a nice lavish dinner, you spend her $1,500, $2,000, whatever, $1,000, whatever. You spend her money on the dinner, right? But you didn't physically give her the money, right? But you just also spent that $15,000 or $2,000 to spend time with this woman. So what is the difference in going out and spending the money to spend time and giving her the same said money? You may not be going out, but you say, you know what, girlfriend, hold on $2,000 this month, girl. What is the difference?
3: Nah. That is a big difference. That is a real big difference.
1: I am asking.
3: If we are doing something together, Sonny, let me use myself as an example. When I go anywhere with a woman, I pay for everything.
2: Yeah,
3: so facts. I will pick you up. I will drop you back. If you're not driving, I come in and pick you up wherever.
2: Okay. You want to walk with us?
3: Right? I pay in for the dinner, for the drinks, for the wherever. Mm-hmm. Even sometimes I travel. And if he is my girl at the time, I handle. Yeah. Move in, right?
2: Right.
3: I want you to be with me if that is the lifestyle I live in. But for me to take that same money and just say, here we are. Instead of us going to dinner tonight, well, of course, my $1,000 to lie with you tonight, we go stay home and I'll give you the $1,000. Like, what is that, bro?
1: Okay, yeah, so hold on.
2: I mean, if
1: hold on. And I'm asking here now, and I will like where you're going. My question is, what is wrong with that?
3: It's not about the money.
2: It's experience.
3: It's we having an experience together, bro.
1: An experience together, same thing. You may have something in your life to deal with, right?
2: Don't ask me,
1: whether I know it or not. How about, all right, at the end of the year, in certain companies, based on performance, right, a company may give you a bonus. We don't get that here. Forget that. But my point is, in some companies, you get a bonus at the end of the year, right?
3: Mm.
1: And you are thankful for your little bonus and you could do whatever you want with your bonus, right?
2: Bonus.
1: So in essence, what is wrong? The same way you are accustomed
3: to... Because you're not working for me. You're my employer.
1: In a relationship, they say each one is a servant to the other, bro. So here I say...
3: Nah, you can hold that biblical thing and go down the road of that.
1: No, hold on.
3: You can go down the road of that.
1: Yeah, me out. So let me say, every month you say it's carry out your lady, right? And as you rightfully say, this month you ain't happen to go nowhere, but it's not because I ain't going nowhere I gave the money. But you know what? I already intended in the back of my mind. Usually if we go on dates or so, I spend $1,500 or whatever.
3: Sonny, because all you're misinterpreting what a date is.
2: Facts.
3: This is an experience for me and you.
2: And right.
3: I'm not taking out my lady again, this for her.
1: Yeah, but then...
3: It's for us.
1: For me, but then the money part given on to the lady now is taking yourself out of the equation. Because in essence... Everything about it means you have to benefit.
3: Yeah.
1: How about
3: that? Yeah, because what you will create is this girl will realize, wait, if we stay home, he could just give me the money.
1: So
3: every day we stay, we're not going nowhere.
1: No, we
3: ain't mind nothing.
2: And it might take your
1: $5.
3: And she go take your money and she go out with someone.
1: What about seeing someone else's happiness that brings happiness to you? So in essence, you know what, sweetheart? Hear me out. You know what, sweetheart? Hold on, 500 girl. You might see a slipper somewhere you wanted. I don't even know. But you know, hold on to that. In other words, there may be something extra you might want to do. Hold on to that. What is wrong? I want somebody to call me and tell me.
3: All you're trying to buy love.
1: Going on a date and spending big money is trying to buy love.
3: I'm not trying to buy love. I can go to the date by myself.
1: I eat too. No, let me take a call. I ranking things. Hello, good afternoon.
3: Buy love, yes?
1: Hello?
0: I think the question you are asked, right, is what is the foundation of the relationship? Is it that you care about this person and they care about you, then money is not issue, money is just another part of it? But is it that the relationship is purely transactional?
1: Is that what them fellas sound like?
2: No,
1: them
2: you? Fellas? How? Call her.
0: My wife, they say something, I will carry the car to service, change tires, and saying, I'll pay the phone. That's my wife. At the end of the day, we have a relationship where we care and we pushing for each other. If it's a bird and I know... If I carry she out, I can just get popo. That is a different dynamic. It is all about what is the foundation of the relationship. And if it is, it's transactional. Then both parties are understand it's transactional. If it is you saying the cost of this is that, then use our product.
2: Yes.
0: And if it is, then I the buyer. So then you as the product can be upset if I want to buy something else. And I as the buyer can be upset if you want to sell your product.
1: Do you see something wrong in what I mentioned earlier on when I said, you know what, you go dinner, you spend $1,000 or whatever. But then you decided this month random. You said, but hold a little 500. Your wife, your whoever, is there something wrong with that?
0: No, besides, if you, again, it comes up, what is the basis of the issue? If that is somebody that you care about and cares about you, money is just another thing to do.
2: Thank
0: you understand? Just like when you scare time, they give you money. That is irrelevant. If it is a product you're buying, right? Is it that you know you're putting your card, you get X amount of profit, that is a different situation. So it's all about what is you want from the relationship and what is it.
1: Let's squeeze one.
2: This
1: one
2: I'm saying, I want somebody to love me for me, not for what I can buy for.
1: Hello, good afternoon. But then don't even go on dates because I don't understand what you're saying. Hello?
0: Yeah, man, afternoon.
1: What you saying? Talk to me quick. You have 30 seconds.
0: This is a hot topic only on, but I want to stay longer.
1: No, right. Call back after the news.
3: After the news, we're going to take it.
1: Call in the next hour, guys. I'm going to take a quick one. 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
8: BC Radio Network. The Trinidad and Tobago Police Service has launched an investigation into a graphic video circulating on social media that appears to show a violent assault, almost a beheading, involving several men in a forested area. The TTPS said in a media release that investigators are working to determine the origin, authenticity, location, and time frame of the footage. Police said they cannot confirm where the incident occurred, whether in Matlot, Sanssouci, Toko, Valencia, or elsewhere, and they have not identified the victim. The Eastern Division, supported by the Homicide Bureau of Investigations and the Cybercrime and Social Media Unit, are all pursuing leads, including missing persons reports. The TTPS urged the public not to share the video and to provide any information to assist the investigation. The Hunter Search and Rescue Team, led by Captain Valence Rambrat, says a body was discovered in Ikaka's village, Cedrus, at 2 p.m. today while members and the police were searching for another missing person. The discovery was made in the wetlands. The body was in a decomposed state and partially covered with dry grass.
9: While we were searching for Inda Rampasad, age 38, was missing from Ikaka's 7 days ago. We hear the unit of the Trinidad and Tobago Police Service, as well as police officers from the Cedrus Police Station. They were with us searching, and as I said, we just located the body. We will update this post as the crime scene investigators arrive.
8: Public Utilities Minister Barry Padarath says a nationwide audit of power infrastructure is coming as government moves to strengthen the country's electrical system. At the installation of a light ceremony in Pinal yesterday, the minister said he has asked TNTech to do an audit assessment of all substations and facilities. He noted Monday's power disruption in parts of Port of Spain and Central was because of a faulty keypad at one of TGU's facilities relating to the power grid. The minister confirmed that 13 areas were impacted, resulting in low voltage and in some areas outages, which lasted up to 35 minutes.
10: However, I have spoken with the board of TGU, and now we're going to get a board of PowerGen very shortly, the RIC, as well as TNTech, for there to be a review of all existing TNTech infrastructure, whether it was because of the lack of resources financially to look after it. That was no excuse for passing the buck and allowing it to deteriorate even further.
8: And I look internationally. President Donald Trump has renewed his criticism of Pope Leo, accusing the first American-born Pope of making the world less safe through his comments on immigration and foreign policy, and suggested he was sympathetic to Iran's nuclear ambitions. The Pope has not called for Iran to obtain nuclear weapons. Instead, he has urged peace talks, criticized war with Iran, and warned against mass civilian casualties. He has also said that he's speaking from biblical and church teachings rather than political opposition. Stay tuned for another news update at the top of the hour and for comprehensive coverage in our major newscast at 7 p.m. on CNC3 and across all digital media platforms.

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0: I like that tune, you know. But you know, it's my real tune this season. See that Master TTT? Dan, that is my tune, you know. Anytime that song come on, what? I'm a tune for the summer. I'm a tune for the summer. I'm a summer tune, then. I'm a summer. Well, I like the Super Suka. Wait, this one is a Bayesian.
1: Jordan English.
0: Yeah. Oh, okay. That is his name, Jordan English. Master Titi is a Bayesian too.
1: Yeah.
0: What? So, you have a Bayesian invasion in the dance hall?
1: Bayesian's coming very
0: high. What? Bigger Barbados, man.
2: We have
0: man.
2: Nova snack segment for holiday snacks.
0: Nova.
2: Yeah.
0: Be bold. Dare to be bold.
2: Yeah, be bold, you know?
0: Yeah.
2: Are you ready to be bold today? We had some. We've been having some boldness for a while.
0: Yeah, we have.
2: But you know what we also do have? We have a lot of voice notes. I want to, wow. Cup and shrink.
0: Yeah.
2: Line up the cup for a minute.
0: The
2: cup right up.
0: Mm.
2: Let me play some of the voice notes before we move on.
3: I honestly believe if two people are building together, or two people are seeing each other, you tend to get closer and build a bond more when you have experiences together, more so than the man just giving you money. So like going out for dinner, going to the movies, simple, it could be something simple, it'd have to be something is extravagant,
1: yeah.
3: But it means more, and it makes more of an impact on the relationship when money is spent on building memories.
1: Yeah.
3: Going on trips, you're on a way to Tobago for the weekend, them kind of thing, instead of just having a man giving you money, they're not doing anything, you're not hanging out together, you're not going out together. To me, that's a waste of time. Keep your money if that's what it is about.
0: I like that. I agree.
2: My take in saying the money earlier on was that the same way you can be treated a rose or a flower, it's not like getting money every month, but the same way somebody could say, you know what? Look, a couple of dollars, go treat yourself to something.
0: Don't
2: nice.
0: Try to backpedal, Sonny. You were saying.
2: But I was saying, go treat yourself to something nice. I don't know, backpedal.
0: No, you were saying that we go stay home and I will get the money.
2: It's not about
0: yes,
2: stay
0: you
2: home.
0: Say that.
2: Hold on. You misconstrue what I said.
0: You say instead of spending $1,000 to go out and have a fun experience together, let us stay home and I will get the money.
2: No. You're all

0: So go out there, enjoy life, right? Fine. But the same way that you go out and dine and have dinner and you spend money to do that, I was asking, what is the difference in outer man and say, but I don't get no girl no money, but they would carry her out, right?
1: Right.
0: So my point is, the same way you can spend your money to go out with a lady, what is the difference in this one or two times you jump up and you're like, you know what? Hold a few $100 and do something for yourself.
1: Because
0: what's wrong
1: it
0: with
1: is
0: that?
1: About the experience together.
0: Yeah, but that's
1: it is about
0: also,
1: spending
0: that's
1: time together and doing things.
0: Oi, that's another aspect of the thing is what I'm saying. So going out and spending time is one thing, but how about
1: I
0: you,
1: don't believe that.
0: You
1: I don't,
0: treating yourself
1: I don't
0: something?
1: Believe in just throwing money at a woman.
2: Yeah.
1: I don't believe in that at all.
2: Bad habits.
1: I find that a real bad habit. You're just giving a girl money just so for what?
3: Situation right to extent, I understand what you're saying. But you can't go, you just can't be outright. I do know what I want in a relationship, you understand me? But it can't men just do that because why? When them doing everything for a woman, is like they don't really need she, you know, they could get a next one. You understand me? Because she has no purpose other than when coming to that time now, but you understand me? But it's vice versa because women does use the V as leverage too. To do what them want. And have a man in a bag, you understand me? And then man does use the D as leverage when they have good D too, so you understand me? Right? Bless.
4: Sorry, but if she working for more money than you, but we're not living together, you go and help shit best then? Oh my God.
5: But it's not a relationship though. If you're in a relationship and you're financially able and you're paying my bills, we still have to communicate about going when out and stuff. You can't just do me as you please. It's not a dictatorship, it's a relationship.
6: Yeah, I think that was prostitution.
3: Done, lady. I don't know that I have no right, wrong. Don't expect nothing from me in 5 or 6 months. See, the first 6, you expect nothing from me. Don't say I would buy nothing by the same. Don't expect it now, eh? You dig?
7: Man, listen. I just find out here too many women want wifely treatment on a girlfriend status.
0: Thank you! Thank you! Thank you!
2: Thank you.
1: I know telephones and I'm off there. No?
2: Play your position.
1: If you are my wife, bro,
2: that's
1: that is a totally different story. No, but if you are my girl, I can't be doing this for you.
0: You know the catch for that, though? You know the catch? You know I think the catch is, though? For men and women. How long that girlfriend and boyfriend phase lasting for? Because you got there are a lot of women who say it and men who say it. Women say, I not giving no man no husband treatment until we married. Men would say, me again, you're that wife treatment until we married. But how long will you go date for and keep using the excuse until we married is the question.
1: Sonny, I feel that.
0: Because a lot
1: that
0: of all your common law and all your getting all the pop, all you getting all the amenities. What, man? Because you know all you don't want to count on the other hand? Because you say it plenty already too. Everybody's saying it. Papa sharing, that is usually part of marriage.
2: No.
0: So my point, what?
2: This day and age?
0: You see, again, you're going with this day and age. But my point is, papa sharing from day one. But then you're trying to talk about wife and husband treatment.
1: Yeah, but
0: papa
1: had to share.
0: No, that is wife treatment. That is husband treatment.
1: No. You making it seem as though they hold any papa until they get married and that is a prize. Stop thinking of that as a prize,
0: that's
1: bro.
0: That's part of the husband
1: because we giving sword too, you know?
2: Yeah.
0: Hello.
1: I know one says sword chain too to cut the papa.
0: Hello, both man and woman. So my point is, those acts are also things that were taken out of the book of marriage.
2: So why can't pop off a sword be an equal exchange? Why it have to be sword and money?
0: Forget the sword and money. We're talking about the actions that you all are taking part in, right? That we all take part in. These actions also fall under the umbrella of marriage.
2: Nah. Everybody believe in marriage.
0: But then all they don't believe in God.
2: Like
0: the same parliament, I got to recuse myself from this talk.
2: Yeah,
0: because why? From the time all you want to try and tell me, no, me a perfect, I am far from perfect. But if all you want to actually say, nah, when I say, them thing fall under the umbrella of marriage and all you ain't going with what God says, then all you can have
2: if
0: me,
2: you go
0: truth.
2: Back in history, marriage was never about religion. It has become that. So don't bring that in it.
1: I always tell
0: you. I recuse
1: people,
0: myself.
1: I am
0: off the bench.
1: I'm a religious person, yes. Mm-hmm. However, there are things that I do not fully agree with 100% when it comes to my religion.
2: Right.
1: So I just tell people, don't follow me.
2: Yeah.
1: Follow what you want to follow, but don't follow me.
2: And
1: I follow me.
2: Everybody can say that too.
1: And I try to dissuade people from their religion, but bro, yeah. I have, and I will ask all you,
2: there
1: have
2: people
1: you ever had a bad papa? You ever eat a bad popo before?
2: There are people with bad experiences.
1: I eat a bad popo before. So if all afraid to say, I eat a bad popo.
0: Good afternoon.
1: And if I'd wait till marriage and then realize the popo sour, it'd be a problem.
0: Yeah, come in here, old boy.
8: Well, you know, there's much pressure to you, right? You see, what I feel we're doing, we're looking at relationship in terms of going somewhere and getting to a real one-on-one monogamous thing. It's different levels of relationship. Some people, some men go do so and say, hey, girl, I want to pay this for you, you know. And all I want is X. That is a transactional, that is a relationship to, and some men that jump in with their wallet out first.
2: That's prostitution, though.
8: You understand me? So it's what type of relationship we look at. If you're looking at a relationship for the end purpose of a real relationship, children and family and so on, you can't get you argue with Rome. You can't get she that bad habit early at all. Because the first time you get she grateful, and then there's just dwindle, and eventually you go here, but you never do nothing for me. You feel me? So it's an art. But when we're looking at long term, anytime a woman taxing you early in the game, she really ain't like you.
2: Yeah.
8: Like, just, once she taxing you early, and you have to pay for she time, you have to pay this and that thing, or else. That girl, that woman, I like you. When a woman really like you, really and true, I mean, you know, expert in woman and I expert in relationship.
2: Okay.
8: Right? When a woman really.
0: Sorry about that, there, old boy. I cut out.
2: People need to understand the definition of a prostitute is a person who engages in sexual activity in exchange for money or other payment. Once you're doing that, and you accept that there's a prostitute, fine. We could go down the road. It'll be transactional.
0: Here is it. Money or other payment,
2: yes,
0: right?
2: Yes, other payment.
0: Okay. And if you are trying to tell me, under your roof, husband or wife, you are not a prostitute for your spouse, I don't know what to do.
2: Nah, that's different because we have come to a contractual agreement that and certain things are part of the
0: because
2: contract.
0: You cook for Mago Giacha.
2: No,
0: the man goes, boy, you pay a bill
2: different,
0: for me.
2: That's different.
0: You love,
2: that different.
0: Love,
2: no.
0: You love.
2: I see, as what boy say. No,
1: not
2: that's
1: a payment, bro. not a payment. I don't know why people make that a payment.
0: No, understand what's all right, okay.
1: You
0: so,
1: gave
0: so
1: me the
0: why,
1: popo, you want to give
0: so
1: me the popo.
0: Why
1: did
0: you
1: give
0: that for Valentine's
1: and
0: Day? Why did you give that for Valentine's Day?
1: I don't take that for Valentine's Day.
0: Why is that the gift they gave you for Valentine's Day?
2: Because
0: that's
2: shopping.
0: Why is that the gift they want to give you for your booty? Why is that the gift they want to give you when
2: they know you're shopping and they will take it?
1: So then, if red light. Running Valentine's Day, and I shouldn't carry out then. Because you can't give me no pop-up.
2: Because you're running
1: a red light.
0: Good afternoon, your life.
9: Over life.
0: Yeah, good day.
9: So this whole topic, right? It just reminds me of Akili Thompson, Meg Thee Stallion thing. I never really mentioned that.
0: Yeah, we mentioned that earlier on, actually.
9: Yeah, but you saw what he said, right?
1: What he said?
0: He spent about $3 million already.
9: Yeah, no, not that. He said that she actually came to him and said, no, she's spending money too, right? But she actually came to him and said, look, I was 750 a month.
0: Yeah, 700,000 a month.
2: Wow.
9: Yeah, 700,000 a month for upkeep and maintenance.
2: $700,000.
9: And he says, since she make that request, the relationship was never the same.
2: Thank you.
1: Exactly.
2: Why you think?
1: Exactly.
9: You understand? And you're spending money and you're still making a request because you call it. You understand? You can't tell that president at all.
2: What do you call them, bro? What do you call them? Vampires?
1: Vampire girl.
2: Clearly, she saw him as an ATM.
0: Pretty Viper.
2: Not her future husband. She saw him as an ATM.
0: Marie, tell me just quick. Popo is a bargaining tool, plain and simple. It shouldn't be, but it is, all right? Once you believe in God, fornication is prohibited in every religion by the very definition. It is sex outside of the construct of marriage. We're not talking about what is acceptable nowadays. It is what is right in the eyes of God.
2: Not everybody.
0: With Sunny Sword sharing and Popo sharing have to be considered as a secret act.
2: And the reality is?
0: Popo only free when a woman likes you. Popo giving and sword giving is a different trade.
2: Don't change. Go back to that one there. The same one you was talking about, believing in God.
0: Right,
2: the reality is not everybody believes in the same thing. Every time, multiple religions, different beliefs, different things. So why everybody must go by what you believe?
0: Somebody's a Roman situation contradicting themselves bad. So how common law marriage fit into all of this?
2: I don't understand.
0: Well, common law is when you basically shack up together and you just didn't go before the court.
1: No, in terms of contradicting, right? Let me be clear. What I'm saying is, I do not... Let me not see.
0: Let me take a break and come back. Let's do the Nova segment.
1: Let me come back.
0: You're mincing your words right now.
1: No, I'm just trying to be careful because I know
2: they're touchy.
1: Right, let me tell you a brief thing, right?
2: Hold on.
1: It's touchy because people including religion in it.
2: Yeah.
1: But I'm just trying to tell all you that I wouldn't advise people to do that based on my experiences because If I was to do that, let me say that one girl who I tell you was a bad popo.
0: You wouldn't advise people to do the sacred thing.
1: No, wait. No, yeah, if you wait till marriage,
2: yeah,
1: and you never tried the popo before, you could end up in a scenario where they work out.
2: You get married.
1: They get married and that popo, it's working out for you.
2: So yeah, on happy.
1: That's how our popo.
0: Put this back in the context.
1: On our popo green.
0: So that sacred thing don't make sense.
1: On our popo rot.
2: The what?
0: So again, the sacred part don't make sense.
1: What to me, mean? I understand the sacredness of it, you know.
2: Yeah.
1: And I for those of you who do that, kudos to you.
0: Right.
1: But I'm telling you.
2: What popo is a big deal?
1: It is a chance. You're chancing it there. So, I find that's an important thing. And take out all the vice out of it. But I feel as though popo is a sacred thing to me.
2: Yeah.
1: Because
0: well, if good,
1: it is an important thing in a relationship.
2: If I can be intimate with the woman I love and enjoy it,
1: exactly,
2: we can be happy together.
1: If I'm not excited when I come home to eat a popo from my wife, us,
2: that's crazy.
1: That's crazy, bro.
2: Crazy.
1: That's just crazy.
2: I will seek it outside.
0: I understand where it is. Then again, see where the contradiction comes in.
2: No, because I'm not happy. So just stay there and be. And because of the sacredness of marriage, just don't be happy there.
0: But they divorce.
2: And also, that's
1: against religion. You can't divorce a girl because
2: of popo?
1: The popo boss.
2: You're putting that in the marriage.
1: The popo boss has a bird pick and you realize that after.
0: If you decide to divorce, you decide to divorce. But
1: you can't do that. You can't do that. If you're being sacred,
0: you can divorce.
1: No. If you're being according to your religious beliefs,
2: you
1: can't just divorce a woman just so
0: us. But you can divorce.
2: You can't go for such shallow reasons according to you.
0: No, but you can divorce.
2: Your pastor go watches.
1: No, not in the eyes of the Lord, bro.
0: You can divorce.
1: You cannot.
0: You cannot.
1: It is a real condition. I went through a situation where I had to sign for a brethren who wanted a divorce before, right? It is have a whole process you have to go through and send a whole set of questions in order to get a marriage. It don't just be a divorce.
0: It's annulled.
1: Right. Meaning that the church accepts that this is no longer a marriage. You cannot just go to
2: pastor and say, but pastor, but the papa in cotton it.
1: Boy,
2: it was terrible.
1: Papa, you see.
2: He will watch out. Counseling.
0: It still goes back to what I said earlier on. Everybody just want to do their own thing. And I am not saying this because I'm perfect.
2: Everybody
0: I'm far from
2: choice.
0: It.
2: Everybody boy, choice.
0: It's not just your choice, but at the same time, God is off the table here.
1: God in the marriage,
0: you know. You know I find real weird? We just can't say yes to that.
1: No, God in the marriage, you know.
0: No.
1: Why that one thing?
0: I mean, what is, I see how I say no. How can we say as man, why that one thing?
2: What about the people who not into religion?
0: Let me just say off the table. What about the people?
2: What about the unreligious people?
0: Want to say that part? Everybody in the world right now don't want to say, myself included, meaning that we all do things we know we're not supposed to do in this life and all. And people just don't want to say, they're forgetting about God.
1: How many people, Sonny, in today's society have not had popo or before marriage?
0: And that doesn't make it right.
1: And
0: wrong
1: does it mean that they don't have God in their marriage?
0: Well, hello, I don't know.
2: We're dealing with reality or expectations. Which one are we dealing with?
0: Again, I don't know why I want to call reality.
1: The whole country is going to burn in hell.
0: Maybe we are. Because every time somebody dies, right, and they go to a funeral, I have never been to a funeral where they say CA in hell, you know. Everybody know they see in heaven. Everybody.
2: Since all are we going on,
0: being honest.
2: Since all are we going on, let me enjoy our time here. Because clearly all are we going on.
0: Boy.
2: All of you is great.
0: Boy.
2: Let me enjoy it.
0: I'm going to take a call real quick.
2: I'm going to try out
0: for that break. Hello.
2: Hello.
0: We lost that one. I like all you too bad today. All you going real good. Last one. Hello.
10: Room.
1: Mm.
10: I know there's a man in a mother course in your master's with Maslow's hierarchy of needs, right?
1: Right.
10: And we pull up that and show these brothers and them. Sex is a fundamental need of a human being. Along with oxygen, food, clothing, shelter. Sex is a fundamental need.
0: Yeah, I can agree with
10: right? that. Right? I didn't mention that about marriage, you know. You know when they mention marriage, you know, it's third tier. Belonging, family belonging. That is right under self-actualization, the top of the pyramid. Only pull it up and check it out now.
2: All right.
0: Let me read some messages here real quick. Someone says, modern society places too much emphasis on sex aligning on the same level as love. I agree with that. There's so much more to marriage, love and caring for someone other than sex. Too much vice in society.
2: I can love somebody and be married to the man we care, John, boy.
1: Forgetting our first instinct.
2: Yeah.
1: We are animals. We are here. as mammals to procreate. So,
2: all you put, add on all the little sprinkles and the little extras.
0: Sex is
2: on it.
0: God's gift for marriage.
2: Thank you.
0: Brothers, simple rule. Everybody money is theirs, and if they could spend yours and keep theirs, they would.
2: That's what for men in a nutshell.
0: Let me see.
2: They have it nice.
0: They're taking what they want out of the Bible to justify their actions and leaving what the rest. Because if you're saying as husband and wife, both parties are entitled to sex under the covenant of marriage, and then you don't believe that marriage should be the end goal, then why think the pawpaw and sword is an entitlement? Blessed evening, Mr. Bling Room Situation. It's K Dong and Rio Locked On. Quick question. How I didn't have elections on Monday? The month ain't done yet.
1: Oh, you did the first week. Where we had our election tomorrow.
0: Tomorrow gotta be election.
1: Tomorrow gonna be election.
0: Somebody
1: yeah.
0: said, I saw a meme stating like all the popo on the market in 26 already picked and none is ever found untouched.
1: Exactly. That was asking. Who saved their popo till marriage? I want to know.
2: All are we going down?
1: Who?
2: Even the righteous one over there.
1: I never got that.
0: That's why I am so proud. I started off by saying me a perfect.
1: Me?
0: But my point is
1: that you ever pick up a popo off the tree? I never pick up a popo off the tree.
0: What is it? Off the tree?
1: Straight off the tree. Nobody else and pick that popo. Nobody else buy the popo. Nobody else taste that popo before.
2: I have.
1: You? Yeah. You get a popo straight off the tree? I never pick up a popo.
2: I have.
1: Every popo I ever had. Somebody pick it before.
2: About two times.
1: I get a bird pick. Right, see? And I never pick no popo of the tree. So that means what? There are plenty of popo out there.
0: Somebody say we really love somebody. How bad is sex going to really be?
1: Bad. They don't take away the love from the person.
0: Some men are natural givers.
2: Yeah, I still love you, but they just can't please, man.
0: Well, let me come back with you. This thing going good. I'm going to call you for the break real fast. Hello? Hello?
11: Yeah, good day.
0: Yeah. Let me hear you there quickly.
11: Yeah, man. Good day. Will you ever get a popo without spending a cent?
2: Yes.
11: Without spending nothing at all?
1: Yeah.
11: Did you enjoy that popo?
1: Yeah.
0: Remember, you ask that question, caller. When KFC used to do 30 minutes of free delivery, right? You ever get your food free?
2: And you didn't enjoy it?
0: But you never get?
11: Never get.
2: I enjoy the same way.
0: Free KFC tastes so good. Free KFC tastes better than PKFC.
1: Yeah.
0: So my point is...
1: But I wasn't know what road he was going on because he's trying to say that
2: if you work for
1: the popo, you get better.
0: Never get free.
1: Never get popo free.
2: Tell you too much betas out there.
0: You never get popo for free. Popo for free.
1: So
0: I hope it's a lady. I want your lady before we go though. Hello?
12: Yeah, buddy.
0: Yeah.
12: I'll never get back in here.
1: Oh, yeah, from just before. I got you.
12: Right. So that's a pick with all carrying on there is basically from you pick up a girl from start you want to provide for her. That is a man and think. So you would put out your best because you see something you like. But some people does use it and twist it for their own benefit. Yeah, but on the whole, a man will put out for you, man.
0: Yeah.
12: Or for a woman.
1: Yeah. That's our instinct.
2: Real man.
0: And you're digging all around, but then using you.
2: What? There are limits.
1: Then in the early years, I dated a girl. If I realize hey, she needed help with something, are you ready to jump out?
2: Easily.
1: It's not an obligation, and I'm not giving you no allowance.
2: If I don't do it, I can't see you.
0: Let's go straight to that Nova segment right away. Let's get straight into that segment. 6241005 6235001. Get ready to call us up right now and interact with us and be bold, all right? You know, we're being bold here right now. So
2: yesterday was real bold, boy.
0: Yesterday was real
2: bold. They eat soap and
1: all the people telling me how bold. They either scratch and sniff. That is Sonny say he doesn't do that.
2: Yeah, Sonny.
1: So don't mix up the voices, eh?
0: So wait, hold on.
2: About the scratch and sniff.
0: I am not. Hey, whoa. Hold on, my lad. Hold on, Bridget. It's my batty, you know, dog. You make it sound like, you know, you just go around scratching a batty, dog. No. I don't say that I scratch the batty often enough.
2: No.
0: All I asked yesterday was, you never scratch your bumsy and check. You know what I mean? Come on.
1: The girl messaged me, hey, I hear that scratch and sniff. I said, yeah, me?
0: Rome is a bomb sniffer. Don't mix up the voices, please. Who's basic? Who's bold? Let's test on it right now. Let me test your metal. This is the Holiday Snacks Nova Bowl Challenge where only the real ones step up, stand out, and win. Calling now to prove. Are you basic or are you bold? The boldest answers win, right?
2: I'm a bold one today.
0: Yeah. Welcome to the Holiday Snacks Nova. New bold flavors await. Your question is, when you call, I'll get the question. Good afternoon, you're live. All right, we lost that one. 624-105-623-5001.
6: What's that?
0: Yeah, I'm lucky. Good afternoon, you're live. Hello.
13: Good afternoon. I won one last week and I sent my ID, but nobody
1: You already gave me the ears thing with the dirty ears?
13: Yeah.
1: All right. We need your thing. Give me your name one time.
13: My name is Tremaine Bullock.
1: Tremaine. All right. Tremaine, could you send it back right now on your WhatsApp?
13: I can't send it back right now because I'm driving.
0: You were driving last week too, right?
1: Yeah.
13: That's why it takes so long to send it last week.
1: Yeah.
2: All over.
0: Maybe she sent it after we would have left of it.
2: Yeah, but we had
13: I'll send it in about 8 minutes.
1: All right, good. 8 minutes could work.
0: Management actually asked that question for you to need your stuff now more than anybody else.
13: Okay, all right. No problem.
0: All right. Thank you.
1: Thanks.
0: 6241-055-623-5001. Call us up now. Yes, we make sure all winners receive.
2: Should have asked if she wants to go double or nothing as she was on the line there.
0: Actually, I run from that. Run that fast.
1: Where's the question today?
0: Now, what I'm called first. I'm going to get the question first.
1: All right.
0: We did most overrated food already.
1: Yeah.
2: Okay, that sounds good.
0: What is one thing you pretend to like, but you actually hate?
1: Well, you do that already.
0: Well, then that kind of means that we cover a lot of these things, yeah?
1: Is that one or two that we end with?
0: Okay, rate yourself out of 10 and defend it confidently.
1: All right.
0: What? Rate yourself out of 10 and defend
2: it's
0: it
2: a hard one, you know.
0: Confidently.
2: Online, I see some women getting themselves some real high scores and I don't know if I
1: had to tell you reasons why you have that score.
2: Oh, you would say? I would say bossy 7.
0: Nah, don't get them no tips. Let them call and let me go. You know, if you get them an idea, they will run with the idea.
1: No, but I want them to say, well, okay. If a woman say she's a 8, because her face pretty.
0: She fit. Yeah,
1: she could cope.
2: Have a good walk.
1: She's smelling good.
2: Yeah.
1: She have a decent job. She ain't need no man for no money.
2: Be confident.
1: She's driving her own car.
2: Yeah.
1: She
0: Popo ripe.
1: Yeah, the Popo ripe thing. Yeah.
0: Hi, good afternoon, your life.
14: Hi, good afternoon.
0: Pleasant Sunday, how you doing?
14: I'm fine, thanks.
0: What's your name, girl?
14: Colleen.
1: All right.
0: Tell us. You need to rate yourself out of 10 and defend it confidently.
14: You know, 10 out of 10.
0: You are 10 out of 10. Why, girl? Oh.
14: Of course.
0: What make you 10 out of 10?
14: I'm a very hard worker.
1: Mm.
14: Right? Don't depend on nobody for nothing.
0: See, everything wrong with
14: Yeah. So, mind my turn on my own everything.
1: All right.
0: Okay, mind the trainer, you're a hard worker.
2: So technically, she's perfect then.
14: I work since yesterday evening and now going home.
0: So wait, you
2: have no flaws.
14: Nobody to hold on the fort.
0: So, do the necessary. So because you work, you're independent.
2: Describe yourself.
0: And you manage your own. That makes you a 10 out of 10.
1: You're perfect. The woman defending it.
0: We're making sure.
1: Right.
0: All right.
14: I have a big heart, loving.
2: Describe yourself.
14: Everything.
0: You want to describe yourself for us a little bit or no?
14: Describe myself. Brown skin. Dougla. Well, I have some age now, eh?
1: But I not think.
0: You're not 10 anymore.
14: So I'm going to give it a joke. So I give my girlfriend a joke, right?
1: Mm-hmm.
14: I went out to borrow the endpoint.
1: Mm-hmm.
14: So this first guy come. Give him the number. Today is I'm 50.
1: What?
14: You understand? Yeah.
1: What?
0: But
1: no, because she picking up fellas 20 years younger.
2: She
1: really had 10 out of 10.
0: Yeah, I mean, you had his juice
1: cell. All the trunk.
0: You had the glamour.
14: Nah, I don't have much of that. I come like Janine.
0: What's the first name again?
1: Paulina.
14: Colleen.
1: All right, Paulina. Keep it locked.
0: 6241 double 5.
15: Boy.
0: Rate yourself out of 10 and defend it confidently.
2: See, when somebody says 10 out of 10, that tells me that they have
15: so you
2: want no flaws.
15: 10?
2: No, I will not, because I know I have things to fix and work on. I would never say that.
15: Okay.
0: All right. Good afternoon, your life. Hello.
2: Confidence is there.
16: From a call cut off, Sonny.
0: Who's this calling?
16: Yes.
15: Yeah, but you have to keep it locked on.
0: We're taking a couple more calls. So we're the most bold description, right?
2: So you're inside.
0: Yeah, you enter. Don't worry. Good afternoon, your life. Oh, she got the call back so fast.
2: Calling. Colin, what she prize? Colin,
15: Colin, pulling 30 years.
0: She's a demanding 50.
15: She's saying thing.
0: Yeah, but
15: she pick up our boy.
0: Yeah, but you don't talk about where they hang up on you. I can imagine what that 30 years go do.
2: I feel like I'm going to enter.
0: Good afternoon. Can you please tell us your name?
16: Of course, I don't want to say it on air.
0: Make up a name now. Make up a name. Give me a name. Make up a name.
16: Stacey.
0: All right, Stacey. Yeah, talk to us. How you rate yourself out of 10 and defend it confidently, please?
16: I am going to say that I'm a 9.
0: Mm-hmm. What makes you a 9?
16: I'm a beautiful darky. Mm-hmm. I always like to say that I'm beautifully flawed, because my flaws are what makes me beautiful.
15: All right.
2: Okay. I like that.
16: I am not the tallest, but I'm not very short either. I'm average height. If you know Princess Tiana, Disney Princess Tiana.
0: No.
16: I am a splitting image.
15: Okay. Pull up the situation.
0: Disney Princess Tiana, pull up the footage. Let me go. Talk to us, go ahead.
16: I'm a good woman. Mm. I will take what you provide, nurture it, and make it into a home.
0: Mm.
16: I love very strong. To the point where I am sometimes naive as to what could be happening under my nose.
15: Okay.
16: Yeah, I'm a good provider for my one daughter. And I will do anything for the person that I love.
15: Alright. Say you have a man?
16: I will take care of a man.
0: Rome is asking if you're seeing anyone at this time.
16: At this time, I am in between relationships, because my daughter's father and I are not together anymore.
0: So right now you're outside. You're outside.
16: Yeah.
15: All right.
0: You looking to have fun?
2: Tiana, nice boy. Tiana,
16: have a vibe. Well, not have fun. Right at this moment, I'm thinking about myself. I'm actually on my way to a class, a fitness class.
0: All right. And that's because you're looking to have fun. All of a sudden, you're on demand on your finding gym. How come always finding gym after all you're done?
2: Yeah.
16: Hey, I was always in the gym.
0: Well, how come you're putting more days now?
2: You're taking it more serious.
0: How come you're taking it more serious now?
16: If you ever saw me, you would not believe that I am 46 years old.
0: Send a picture to us with the Princess Tiana. We don't check out the cartoon picture already. We want to see the real one now.
16: You want to see the real one?
0: Yeah, send another one view and all too.
2: If you really look like Tiana, you get this prize here today.
0: Don't mama guy. No. All right. But thanks for calling.
15: Keep it locked.
0: And we're looking forward to that photo. We're looking forward just because, you know, we entertain all today. One more call, 623-500-1624-1005. Call us up right now. You need to rate yourself out of 10 and defend it confidently. I would say, you see me, I would give myself a humble 8 out of 10.
15: All right.
0: A humble 8 out of 10.
15: Why?
2: I'm between 7 and 8 for me.
15: Why?
0: Because, you see, if I had a little hair on my chest...
2: What?
0: I just shaved my hair. You see, now watch me. I just talk about that. Men who are here on the chest, right?
2: So you
0: just realize, remember here on the chest, just walk with the shirt button down a little more.
2: A little bit.
0: Yes, I say a little bit because you're here on the chest.
15: Why?
2: So you have none there, like you don't shave it.
0: Whoa, let me have that convo dog. Why are we talking about that? Why do I want you to think about my chest? Nah. Let me not do that. All I'm trying to say is that.
2: That's
0: I don't know here on my chest, right?
15: Yeah.
0: Then two eyes, they are muscular, man. Or they are women like bony, man.
2: Yeah.
0: But I know, you know, if you had a little more meat.
2: So
0: if I had a little more, I'm a funny guy, you know, I'm a comedic guy, I can make it laugh, and them kind of vibes. But if I had a little more, if I had a slice of the room, Tom Cruise.
2: Right.
0: You understand what I'm saying? A little slice, like a room, was 10 pounds more than me.
2: Yeah.
0: All right. If I had 2 more pounds and a 2 grainer here on my chest, though, couldn't talk to me. You couldn't talk to me.
15: Yeah, on your chest.
0: Yeah, on your chest.
15: I never know that thing, man.
0: Ask your mother and your mother long time. I'm having here on your chest long time and a mustache. Oh boy.
15: And a mustache.
0: Oh boy, mustache.
2: Yeah. What can I rego suave? I think it's that way.
15: You look.
0: Bear only now come in there.
15: That girl you looking for womb broom.
2: Wow. Wow, wow,
0: one
2: wow,
0: more call,
2: wow,
0: one
2: wow.
0: more call. Good afternoon.
2: Wow.
0: Rate yourself out of 10.
16: You know, oh, good afternoon.
0: I like how you need ladies call for this boy. Rate yourself out of 10, darling. What's your name? What's your name?
16: Gwendolyn.
0: Wait, she went. Gwendolyn,
2: you have
0: some miles. Gwendolyn, you're out there.
16: Lynn.
15: All right, Gwendolyn.
0: We know it's Gwendolyn. We don't know Gwendolyn. We know Gwendolyn, right. But my point is you've been
15: all right, out there. All right. Bring yourself out of 10, Gwendolyn, and tell us why.
16: Okay, I'm 10 out of 10.
0: Wow. Gwendolyn, tell us, defend that confidently. Let's hear you.
16: Okay. First of all, I must say I'm loving, caring. I'm very much independent. I see it's about my children and my own.
15: Okay.
16: I have my own home.
15: Okay.
16: Plus, I'm renting an apartment for $3,500 a month.
15: What?
16: For my granddaughter to go to school in the area.
15: All right.
16: Right, I change my own key. I put food on the table myself.
0: If you are grandchildren, right. You shouldn't be there.
16: Right. Plus, I'm employed. I'm a registered nurse.
15: Okay.
16: / Calypsonian.
2: Give me something.
15: Okay. Okay.
0: You can handle our mic.
16: And I am 50.
15: Yeah, 50.
16: But look like 35. If you need a photo.
15: All right.
0: You know, we friend Princess Tiana on the trip too.
15: Sure
0: you finish it, Gwendolyn.
15: All right.
0: Gwendolyn, that's it?
15: Yeah.
16: Yes, and I'm also independent, much independent. I drive my own car. At present, yeah, I'm traveling, but I have my own vehicle.
0: Take your honesty.
16: Yeah.
0: But Gwendolyn, I'm asking you a question, Gwendolyn. After you put all them qualities on our boy head up here, right? You're looking for love still, or you're taken care of already, or you're pack up?
16: No, I ain't pack up. I ain't looking for love. I have a lover.
0: Oh, yeah. Oh, you done spoken for already?
15: All right.
0: So with them kind of qualities you had, if you ain't spoken for, then something wrong with you?
16: I have a very nice, loving Calypsonia lover. I believe you all know who he is.
0: Now, give out all the man juice on the radio. I don't think you should hear about it.
16: Man, they sing about the birdie.
0: The birdie? Who's that sparrow, is that man?
16: Amako he and Amako she.
15: Okay.
16: Yeah.
15: All right.
16: So,
15: he get you then. He get you. All right.
16: Yeah.
15: Cool. Well, keep it locked, Gwendolyn. We'll let you know.
0: Our friend here, our friend Princess Tiana came in. Sure, what kind of princess face in true?
15: I find we should let the people vote.
0: Who's the winner? Yeah.
15: I find we should let them see. That's
0: your friend here.
15: Oh, cool.
0: Princess Tiana.
15: But Tiana looking real pretty. Tiana, yeah, we put you up on Hitch tomorrow.
0: She's not working on herself.
15: Tomorrow's election, so we can't watch tomorrow. But Tiana look real pretty, boy.
0: Have a young face.
15: Yeah. So your skin's smooth too, boy. I like nice jawline cheeks too.
0: Mm-hmm.
15: Yeah, boy. Nice ears.
0: Hey, one boy.
15: Nah, just checking now.
0: A man really tell me that the room does song I kind of tossed you know. A man tell me that last week I'm singing. A man tell me that last week A man said that segment all they do. We don't have people sending picture and thing. He said, oh, I'm not really dealing with it. I said, where you say that? He said, but man, some tusky boy.
15: No, see, I'm just making sure I entice the people so they want to participate in it. You gotta describe the woman. Like you gotta make a man feel like
2: desirable.
15: She looking desirable. If I was to say, well, all right, a woman sending that picture and she looking all right.
0: A man said, link money calypsonia today. I'm 33 years from Arima. Somebody else come up. Oh, come and say you like in Gwendolyn.
15: All they vote. Who all they felt the most convincing in defending themselves for this all the currency holiday snacks Nova. Send your boys notes.
0: See, I tell room that earlier on. Somebody said room should be happy now. Money look like she on Ozempic. Remember the little young money look like she lost weight? Shake it to the max. Good afternoon, your life. Hello, who won?
17: No, you are saying for this category, it don't know when I have to get everybody a hamper, brother.
0: Because I
17: only hear all the women call on her, like, why are you from all the women?
0: Yeah, but we not hamper for everybody. You got to choose one. You got to be bold.
17: It's hard to make a decision there, boy.
15: So what you call for? Goodbye.
0: Now, here's the catch. Here's the catch. Because I voted against Gwendolyn. You know why I will think Gwendolyn?
15: Yeah, you cannot vote a party. People have a vote.
0: No, we can choose. Oh, no, so I can choose. But you know.
15: No. I thought you were taking the votes.
0: I didn't tell you why, but that's all right. Let me go. Hello.
18: I feel it's a tie, boy. But we are for that tiebreaker, I had to fuck them photos on the Instagram page. Wow.
0: So who are you going for? Who are you voting for? Who's the 2-year tie?
18: Both Gwendolyn and Princess thing.
15: So what about the first lady?
0: Colleen and all the same pictures.
15: Pauline.
0: I think I'm out.
15: To add into the thing. We can't give away 3 hamper. I'll go pay. Put three winners now. Because Colleen looking around.
0: Somebody said I believe the booger lady from yesterday. And said a lot of different things and then wrap it up by saying she have a lover. So in other words.
15: Yeah, but I don't mean she's 10 out of 10.
0: But she take on. So she's 10 out of 10. Or you could be 10 out of 10 and single.
15: Oh, because you gonna be with a IMS?
0: No, but then I mean,
15: he mistreated you and he didn't realize you are 10 out of 10 because he is a IMS.
0: Yeah, well, if Gwendolyn had done the grand train and she's stable after all these years and 10 out of 10 and she's
15: you just
0: that.
15: Like Gwendolyn because she mentioned her grand train part, it make it tug on your heartstring thing. But the Princess Gill.
0: Princess Tiana.
15: Yeah. She.
0: What about Colleen?
15: And she didn't even say she was 10 out of 10. In Princess defense, she said she was a 9 because she knows she still had room for improvement.
0: So what about Colleen?
15: Colleen, hard worker. And look how Colleen looking, hard worker. Any man would be lucky to get a woman like Colleen.
0: Yeah, but Tiana too. We just didn't
15: I know, so that's why I say I would give all 3. But I mean, if we have to pick one, I would let the people pick. But I wouldn't to
0: Oh gosh, hold on. Gwendolyn has entered the chat.
15: All right, Gwendolyn.
0: Hold on.
15: But careful, all you. Describing Gwendolyn, man. Gwendolyn have a Calypsonian man will sing about all
0: you. Gwendolyn says she look like 35.
18: Huh?
0: Gwendolyn says she look like 35.
15: Yeah.
0: Room, stop it.
15: Yeah.
0: Room stop.
15: Let me take the calls there. All vote.
0: We can't share what we have on here.
15: All vote.
19: Hello. Oi.
0: Wood boy, give me a vote.
19: Look, remember, I can't text. They blocked me on WhatsApp.
0: Vote now. We are staying to vote.
19: All right, I'm staying for one. I'm taking one for sure.
15: Colleen.
19: Yeah.
15: All right.
0: So he's Colleen. Here we go. Right. Who again? Hello. Here we have vote.
19: One.
0: Colleen again. All right. That's only Colleen. Colleen got out. Colleen. Just say one. 6241-55-6235-001. And the winner is hello.
20: I ain't called to vote. I called to tell her. I sent my thing on WhatsApp.
15: Who is this?
0: Oh, the friend who had Tremaine.
15: Tremaine. All right.
20: Yes.
15: All right. Cool, Tremaine.
0: All right, Tremaine. We're looking out for your business. Yeah.
20: All right, great.
0: Huh? Vote one time. Maybe she said she called the vote. She must. She don't go. Hello.
20: I don't like a man. I have vote.
0: You like a man? She not voting. What the jail is this, right? Only easy now, right? Only easy at all, right? Let me see. We have one more call coming in. Hello. Talk to us.
21: I voted for the booger lady from yesterday.
0: Like Colleen.
15: Hey.
0: Yeah, but we do my number. Look, Tremaine here.
15: Right. All right. Okay, Colleen, you are the winner, darling. Congratulations.
0: I'm not sure the back of she ID.
15: Does it have her name on it?
0: It have a barcode. It have a QR code.
15: We get the name. Right. All right, cool. Colleen is the winner. Okay, this is Nova. Bold.
0: Thank all those who entered. We thank you guys so much for your participation. It wasn't a photo contest at all.
15: No.
0: But we like our lady. That was a vibe. So to our friend Colleen, congratulations. You're a winner. Gwendolyn, big up your whole self. And our friend Princess Tiana, enjoy your time.
15: I wanted to get them hamper too, you know, but I know that
0: then
15: work.
0: Life would be fair, Roman. Life isn't fair. Yeah. So, you know. So the
15: coffee crumbles. Yeah, boy.
0: Thank you, Holiday.
22: 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Nova Chili Lime, not built for that. This is an explosion of flavor. Crunch with attitude. for those who stand out. Holiday Snacks Nova. Dare to be bold.
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price, I said, I spent it all with no budget. 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
1: Pushing P.
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1: Pushing P.
0: I'm pushing P.
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0: and she tatted too. 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
1: Stop playing.

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